0: 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Temporary hold for available. You're 40 on the other call holding.
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0: Shady 51 is 1050 Northwest 5 Avenue. 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
1: 7000 block of South Bay westbound, Florida Tag 89 Bravo, Whiskey Sierra Delta, black Mercedes.
0: Unit 94, 7000 South Gate, going westbound.
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5: I'm on you, have one here.
0: Copy, Yankee 1. Temper. I'll show you around.
1: Let's see.

0: Yeah, 10-4.
1: 2809. Back. I did a 6-year history. It only shows the approximate location of 2184 Northwest 55th Way. Nothing further.
0: 4898 uniform.
1: 98 uniform.

0: And you're going to be technically have to reference it. Can you take a sworn statement for the 38?
1: So far. Patron at the CVS. They did advise the council. Subject left everything in the car and is jailing. So far, Bravo. Alpha 11 and Alpha 12 to copy a 911.
0: Alpha
1: 4 Street 51, approximate location 5570 Northwest 44th Street. No one's on contact. Alpha 12 to me.
0: Hello.
1: Check MVP for office. It's Universe 294 with 10 Alpha 5.
0: Alpha 10, I'm in route.
1: 10 Alpha 10, I'll show you around.
0: How's up?
1: 10 4.
2: 10 up 10 8, you can turn it up.
1: 10 4 Street, 10851, 2825 North Course Drive. You're for 94?
0: Sure. 2011. Yeah, but that's
1: not how you can show me that. Are you 10-8 from the 38 verbal? You want me to keep this back to you?
0: 38 verbal? It's going to be 98 alpha. Man, show me that.
1: 98 Alpha.
3: He's tracking her location and then showing on I-95 traffic, possibly towards Miami. Case number is going to be 898.
0: 10-4, 51.
3: 15 Alpha, 3-5-2-94.
4: 3 on the road.
3: 22 hours. Both units check in. He's using an premise flag.
1: A male in a gray Honda is trying to ram her vehicle.
5: I'm clear 2 units from 1019. I'm taking solid 15. Give me a second.
1: 10-4.

0: cover. Alpha 22?
1: Alpha 4198 Alpha, my 1015 is going to be transported with other 1015s, and can you provide me the notes for the 22? Go ahead and close mine. You can transport on one of the other cases because there's, I believe there's going to be like 2 or 3 people transported together.
0: Confirm that 22 we just got is in 11 zone. They're advising the callers are female, saying a male is trying to ram into her vehicle. She's outside in the golf course parking lot, and he just pulled into the parking lot. Actually, he just left.
1: So it's Gila.

0: 10-4.
1: Okay, if we start running out the caller, just have to remain in the parking lot on 6-1 from 10-19.
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0: 10-4, 24-7.
1: No problem.

0: 22.
1: I have a 22 coming in, 2351 Northwest 16 Court, 2351 Northwest 16 Court, reference to a vagrant sleeping next to the trash area, refusing to leave, a black male, a black shirt, black pants, 54th in the zero. 56 with a complaint is going to be the security guard named Douglas. He's going to be on a golf cart in front of the building.
0: How about 356? I knew about what you had next.
1: 24. 26. Thank you,
0: counsel. 748.
1: 2016.
0: Alright, this signal 4 is going to be a 98 alpha.
1: 10 alpha 9, signal 4, 1098 alpha. 2016.
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2: It's going to be for 220 Southeast First Terrace. It's the Buckley residence. ADT is advising it's a family room door activation. Left a message on the answering machine, case number 4551.
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0: 2-4, I copy that you said to log you off. Do you want me to log you back on?

0: 13 incident in approximate location, 2537 Northwest 9 Court, VSA 2, open line, movement and talking heard. It's from the disconnected 88.
1: That's normal.

0: of the Brahmanta.
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2: 2837 South Oakland Forest Drive. 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She stole the phone that did not work. 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
1: Sherman 10 6 1 1.
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0: Alors, Samuel?
1: Ouais.
0: You can make this an NBA Bravo and show me line line with a 53. And have a one zone.
1: Have a...
0: Four or five, nice.
2: Two back one, two back three, please.
1: 4940.
2: 47.
0: Andrew McDowell. Send this on either.
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0: Officer 3. Leave us, 68, please.
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3: It's going to be for 4605 North Ocean Drive in apartment number 16. 3 Alpha 30 is requesting units to respond to 1020 and 1025 with a Daniel Tennekin, date of birth 4/22/1988, to do a welfare check, reference to him never boarding his flight today. And I'll advise the units 88, 97.
5: I'm cleared the vehicles for this call. Do you need me to go to jail still?
2: Flag 1, you go 13A, bro.
1: Alright.
0: Before I leave, before 9 a.m., I'll send you another, please.
1: 10-9?
0: 9 a.m., Pablo, for my current 68, copy another one, please.
1: Go ahead.
0: 3099 North 07 and 54 checks.
1: Copy. 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
5: In front of holes.
0: So, is she aware? Did she stop? Are we still landline? I'll take you for all my way, my lawyer.
1: Have fun.
0: Thank you, ma'am.
1: You're welcome.

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1: That's correct.
0: Great, thank you.
1: You're welcome, 2024.
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0: 10-4. Boulevard of Champions, this is going to be reference to a female named Andrea McDowell. She's a 6-8 recovery. You're going to write a supplement to the original case. Case number is going to be 900. Check your MBT for inappropriate swags 2025. Good morning. 10-4. A unit to respond to 94 with them, 50 officers or 50 officers. 10-4, I'll show you 10-51. 2025.
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3: DOB is 4-2-6-11, black female, 5-4, weighing 170, black hair, brown eyes. 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
1: Copy. I want attention, Alpha 6, 1472, Southwest Chisholm Avenue. It's going to be the house just south of the 1020 on the corner. An aqua blue in color with a Miller glass truck in the driveway playing very loud music with large speakers. Probably doesn't want a 1025. Hillsborough Boulevard, the PNC Bank. The call came out at 2012 in reference to a silver Toyota pickup truck parked in the Cannon handicap space. The caller is requesting area check because he is unable to park in this space. The case number is 1529. I'll show you route 2029.
0: Thank you, arrival 20.
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1: 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I'll start with you.
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0: So far, so you made notes on the 14 kilometer cutout?
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1: Seven.
0: Confirming you're transporting on the signal 30 case before?
1: Delta, going out
0: for the 49.
1: Delta. Delta. Can you set my number caller, trying to get an appointment number?
0: Delta, Delta.
1: Southeast 11054, check something going.
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1: Hey, good call, this is 16, any problems? Can you show me a quick 10-10, please? Can you show me a 10-10, please?

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0: There's going to be multiple 911-13 incidents from the same approximate location.
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0: 66-4172 Emory Drive. They're requesting a 56 at 19. They're about to that. A person is trying to sell him a stolen iPad off of Facebook Marketplace. The caller has the subject's phone. The complaint is going to be waiting in the parking lot, black man, approximately 19 years, 8'6", 5", with dreads, not wearing a white shirt, blue jeans. He'll be waiting in a silver Mercedes case, 2145.
1: Hello.
0: Yes, sir.
1: I'm going to advise. Thank you.
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1: 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Wait a minute.

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0: Completed 68 commercial LMR. Any what are your thoughts?
1: So far, it's going to be a signal hit from 1192 North 07. It's going to be a 2015 gray Jeep Cherokee with a tag, off-road tag, Bravo Uniform 29 Yankee Whiskey. Again, Bravo Uniform 29 Yankee Whiskey.
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0: 4-5-9 of Bravo. And could you have these 268 for code out? For court to court it. Papa.
2: Mm-hmm.
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1: Copy. 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
1: Me 2250.
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0: Hello.

0: 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For Alpha 2, go ahead.
1: For Alpha 2, attention for Alpha 5. 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
0: Repeat, I'll advise I'm not even ready.
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3: 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Yes, I'm going to be on Sheridan and Biffy on a Florida tag. Delta Lima 9, 2 Yankee Papa, chicken back to a green. Honda.
1: Cool.

0: 3 Avatar.
1: Stand by. It's a black Mercedes. It's back in. All parking stop.
0: Copy. It's a black Mercedes. Back there.
1: I got a case number.
0: Go ahead. Your case number is 9776. 9776.
1: You're welcome.
0: 4?
1: No, I'm simply waiting to catch a text.
0: No, text at 2044.
1: Yeah, you said I didn't show me, okay, 9.
0: 10-4.
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1: 36 for doing.
0: 10-4. Alpha 11, my apologies. You're going to be responding to 1019 with Alpha 12. There was a 66, they advised that they were there by themselves, but on callback, they advised that the subjects are still 97. 10-4. Acres, 5429, clear and current.
1: Five, Quebec 1, equal 20 rows.
0: Over.
1: And I'll advise, I'll just drive one copy.
0: Copy, show you out at the 1400 Northwest 31st now. Alpha 11, did you copy my last?
1: Alpha 11.
0: Copy, show you the 51 to 19.
1: The suspect. 5-4.

0: Hello, I'm John CT. We're receiving a 69-1221 South Dixie. Carl is advising his cat was ran over and it's still alive. Can you advise units are 10-6?
1: First available. And do we have proper animal control still by air or no?
2: You can make use of 98 offline. Can you copy 68?
0: Okay.
2: 5000 West OPB, 54 time checks.
0: Copy.
2: Yeah, this one.
0: One Hispanic male detained, Delta 1848.
1: Who was detained? What was reference?
0: On the signal 4, reference 73.
1: Hey, good job. So, I'll call you.
0: You're welcome, 2048.
3: 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So far.
2: Very sudden off of 30. 1012 TOT, Imperial Point Health, 51 back to the city.
0: 51 back to the city at 2049.
4: 4? Yeah, one of the units on that stop by Ugly Corner. Protector.
0: This is T-Motor 499, no problem, 24 units.

0: No, you couldn't handle it. I was like,
1: that's fine.
2: Six
1: 15 off of 6, come in, go ahead.
2: 0140, West McNabb, Publix, Little Townships.
1: 10-40, 140, West McNabb, good evening.
2: Seven Alpha 13, call 2 feet.
1: Go ahead.
2: 400 Northwest, 27 Alpha, Big Four Townships, East Rock for 27 Army.
1: 27
2: out 54
1: times,
2: right? 10 out 11. Did they know 25 with a female?
1: Great. 10 out 2.
3: 10 out 2, go ahead.
1: Did you make 1025 with a female? 10 out 11 and 10 out 8 are en route to that same address.
4: Ten forty, unit clear, copy 105. 15
1: off of 2, 10 40,
4: 2051. Has it had a 15? See if we can get an ETA on theirs, we'll see if it's the same gender, and they can see the 1 o'clock together.
5: 19, I got a male, Hispanic male, just over 43. He was in a crash against the telephone pole, so it's going to be a mid clearance. Plus, I got to do the PC. So, I'm going to be going 1019 and then down to my pH. So, if you guys want to wait, it's kind of to you.
4: Yeah, no, they're not going to do that. First of all,
1: Yankee 248.
0: Oh.
4: 15 if our units are tied up, if everyone can spare a unit, that'd be great. If not, then just 10-4 personal.
1: 10-4,
6: hold on for 2-1, just give me 5 minutes, I'll respond to them.
1: 10-4.

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0: Okay, Alpha 12.
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3: 7th Street. On a red Ford, on an occupancy, it's 494.
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0: 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Thank you.
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1: What?
0: 3249 Northwest, 37th Street, caller Robert is requesting 1045 reference to a previous 21 residential case. He wants to know how is he able to get back his items from the incident. Case number 1101.
1: 10-6-1-1. Please. 36 off of 397.
0: I need 4 here. 2 Delta 11.

0: 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Correction, 19.
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1: Outstanding,
0: Alpha Key, 297.
1: 2058. So be on the Kilo Tag, Quebec, Bravo, Mike, 75. It's a white Chevy Tahoe. What advice?
0: Track our copy 1050 at Jinx, just south of 13th Street in the southbound lane. Will advise at 2059.
2: At Cummings Truck, a commercial burglar alarm from the south beam from the alarm company. Since on the troll, yes, clear and copy.
1: There's a 49 silent or just a 49?
2: Coming in as a 49 silent.
1: So, resetting on B51.
2: Shorty 1051, any of you that clear and copy with 11 off 20 and that 49 silent since on the troll?
1: 20 and round.
2: The map 20, I'm sure you 751, also 2601 MLK, chases 4560.
1: Also, for the vehicle.
2: So far, go ahead with the 20.
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2: For 901 East Commercial Boulevard for Northridge Shopping Center, that's the northwest area of the parking lot. Via text for 911. Comment stated, I lost my Toyota 1999. The desk asked the caller for the 1020 twice, no response. Voice mode on callback.
5: Possibly over and off.
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2: it. Call me.
1: Oh, yeah, thank you.

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1: 12.
0: If you're 12, attention, Alpha 11, 20 for the Wawa, 1675 West Oakland Park Boulevard. Call it advised. Purchaser of his generator now saying it's I'm having a hard time with the notes. It says purchaser of his generator now saying it's his stolen generator. Caller last seen in a white Chevy Tahoe. Caller, the subject is in a white Mercedes Marina 3470.
2: Officer for bicycle violation.
0: 534, go ahead.
2: It's going to be 7 at Creek Parkway, heading into the plaza where it just occurs.
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0: 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Tougher.
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0: Been up 36 at Publix. 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They're throwing groceries. Three subjects are involved. Three males. 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
0: 29, sir. 10-4. 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
1: 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Can't locate. Show me where am I.
0: Have it. Harris 10-3. 15 Alpha 6 and 4.

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1: Find out the number 8.
0: I'm sorry, 10-9.
1: 5-Yankee-2-4 has one the same for general agency.
0: What do you think that work? That's what I'm going to do. What's the reference, 22?
1: The 36. Not sure what the reference is now.
0: No, but just check on if you're sitting there.
1: 15 Alpha 6, if I was on the air.
2: Advise
1: on the air.
2: Clear
1: there. Copy. First 10-8, resume normal, 10-1-8.

0: Sí, yo me iba a ganar, sí, entonces.
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2: Fifty-four, he's not here, too.
1: Thank you.
2: 21.
1: Ten four. Can you switch back to teletype, please? 10-4, Yankee 2.
0: For Yankee 2 for traffic 6-clear, please.
1: Go ahead.
0: 4331 Northwest 36th Street, 54 checks.
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0: And you have wireless response for California, reference to 7-3. Nothing lost.
1: Copy. Turn off the 3, that's informed. It was by the caller.
2: This is a black male, white phone on Atlantic. He ran out the side door, unknown description.
0: Who's somewhere else?
2: Tempo.
0: Excuse me, what was that
2: call? Signal 30 at the CBS, 3 Southwest, 26th Ave and 10 Zones. 3-minute time delay, a black male stole a bunch of stuff, ran out the side door, westbound on Atlantic.
0: Family's in the area. Do you have a script?
2: Only a black male, unknown clothing.
0: Yeah, can't do anything with that.
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1: 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Anonymous callers, reference lab music. Also a signal 8 recovery. The daughter came back home 8 minutes ago. And a 22 at the McDonald's in 10 zone, 1 Southwest 26th Ave. There's a male in the lobby drinking out of a wine bottle.
0: I'll see
1: 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Last unit tonight.
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1: 25, now, did you say 6 or 60?
3: 60, 6-0-year-old male, white male.

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1: What charges do we have on the subject?
0: You requested a unit to respond to confirm charges. Any units respond to the CVS 3 Southwest 26F?
2: Hey, we'll go. So I'm going to go to CVS now. Stand by.
0: 10-4.
3: 7, what are you wearing? Somebody get us a description so that I can keep an eye out.
0: Last update from the caller was a black male, black shirt with a team name on it. There's a big number 69 on the back. He's possibly wearing black long pants with a big blue bag.
1: I forgot to see what you're with a large bag.
0: Go ahead.
3: I take routine, everyone. Make sure we have a point set up. People go to it. And then make sure someone goes to CVS. Confirm what charge we have. Pull the video so we can put it out the suspect description.
0: Copy misdemeanor. Unit not working at 30, switch over to 11 alpha. All units not working at single 30 at CVS, switch over to 11 alpha.
3: Yeah, 607. I'm at 27 Ave in Northwest First Court. 10-9 the point, the 2-3 came out, 2-3 called out so we can ensure everybody gets where they need to go.
1: So if you made any misdemeanor charges, just have a bill to anybody if you want to work this way. We'll see that.
0: Block 07, put it out on the 8-3. 3-6, final stop, 5700 block of 22nd Court. Copy, final stop, 5700 block of 22nd Court.
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0: For a dark blue BMW and a dark gray Toyota 54 injury, case number 1316.
3: Can I have a case number offense of 38?
0: Your case number is going to be 19776. 10-4, 37 alpha 34, 37 alpha 78, reference a duplicate. Came in for 78832, West Dampa Road. Female complainant advised they were at a Haitian restaurant. Someone took a picture of him. Still receiving.
3: Officer 6, base 07 and Royal Palm at 2119.
4: Let's cut it out, Bravo, unfounded.
3: Nielsen, CVS?
1: No, I did. I saw who it is. It's running across the road.
0: It's not far.
3: You can have the switch over. 6-7, I still need a, we still need a unit at 27,000 First Street. There's nobody here.
0: 10-4, units respond to 7th and First Street. 7 alpha 2-3, 10-65-67, unknown medical. It's going to be at 1025 Country Club Drive, 1025 Country Club Drive, unit number 406, building WS and Whiskey on the 4th floor. His reference to a female crying on the 4th floor, screaming help. Caller advised she thinks she fell. Case number is 9785. Fire rescue has a call. 10-4, say 5137 Alpha 2394.
5: 51.
0: 10-4 and Delta 5348 on this fire rescue call.
1: Sorry, 10-9, please.
0: The call came in at 1025 Country Club Drive, reference a female crying on the fourth floor, screaming for help, and another student that they think she fell. Jersey with the number 69 on the back, the black shirt with the team name. He has long pants and a blue vest.
1: So, can you ID the guy?
6: Miles Badley and Can't Breathe. And also, I have another 69 at 1650 Power Line at the Craft Line. Rising a dog ran off on over the locate her black brown Rottweiler. I believe this is the one that was just hit by a car.
2: Alpha 2 level. What's 9?
1: Six is calling on 6-1.
0: That's 12, 10-4, 21-22. Thank you, Shay 28.
1: 6-7-9. Can you give a description one more time, please?
0: 10-4, it's going to be a black male, black shirt with a team name on it, a big 69 on the back. Going to be a possibly a black jersey. He's wearing long pants, a big blue bag.
1: Over 30.
0: 5410 South Lakewood Circle. 5410 South Lakewood Circle. Unit number B is in Bravo. Caller's requesting a welfare check on her boyfriend, a white male named Richard, 82 years of age, that's diabetic. Caller advised her in the middle of breaking up and she spoke with him in 30 minutes. He was possibly driving his older model white Ford. Caller not sure, but he was at an auto parts store and caller is concerned someone was with him and he didn't sound right. Case number is 9786.
2: You want to continue 10-9 go 10-20?
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1: You could cancel those units at just hold that for me. I'm circulating the year and it's 13. I'm in the middle of being landline with the caller, so I'm about to call it out shortly.
4: Papa.
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0: 102, copy, 10-8. 37 Alpha 7-8, 37 Alpha 3-4, be advised they updated the 10-20 for the restaurant name of Art Bonte Restaurant. And stated that another customer who took photo is still inside the restaurant, 54 Signal 0, a black male wearing a gray shirt, black pants. And the complainant and her husband is going to be in a gray Toyota RAV4.
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0: 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Copy the patient is on the fourth floor, getting apartment number.
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1: 7 Alpha 5, you're going to signal to 7 Alpha 3.
5: 7 Alpha 5, somewhere, 2135. Alpha, just 343, reference to that 39 and District 5 signal. Security is now calling or called on behalf of the caller advising that the neighbor came back to her home and knocked on the window. They're saying that the caller is in fear for her life. Advise that the subject's not inside of the 1020s, they're outside.
1: From that 13 with 4 Alpha 5, and I'm gonna take a lead.
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5: 10-4.
1: All right, well, everybody, by 12 or 13, going over here to this 52. Alpha 2, they're leaving it on the screen for a little bit.
5: Vessel 97, the Amscot, black female, gray shirt, and a blue jean skirt. 7-4, 21-27.

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0: Why don't you come back to a break when you get to that? It's probably about 1 hour.
1: Unit for 94, I'm going to block the 3 files. So far,
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1: 10-3, referencing all running.
4: 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Hey, here. They
1: got her
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1: 10-8, female detained. South 1848.
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5: 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Delta 18, do we know if she came in the vehicle? See if there's another involved subject.
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0: 49 Charlie Hotel, Papa Sierra. So, wait, Toyota. Just put in the notes.
1: Ten for that Toyota type.
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0: Yes, ma'am, 4 type.
1: 10, 2-3, go ahead.
2: All right, 257 Amscott, those people we have detained in the party, well, may not be related. So when I come inside the subject, it's

0: 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Just keep them detained for now until we figure everything out.
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2: 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Reattending, can you revive the last? I will, 13, 10-7. 10-4.
1: Alpha 13, just be advised, you're going to be heading to sample and power line. That's where the actual animal is also deceased at, sample and power line. Good.
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0: Green. Yeah, that's my job, wasn't it, Donald?
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0: Call it last, yeah.
1: Copy all the last.
2: Hey Davis, Foxtrot 781. We need a District 5 unit to go over to the west end gate. The exterior gate isn't closing. And a call has already been called to the government center.
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1: 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My 68 is Delta. Can you copy another?
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0: 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And 4. 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
3: Thank you,
0: Super. I copy
1: your left. Howdy. Yeah. Oh, Rommel.
4: What about checking MBT reference out of premise size at the 620?
1: Right. Searching officer. So you received a fire rescue call, reference a signal to Pier 14, B14 commercial.
0: Valid out of Sunrise?
4: It was a 14C commercial.
1: It's a signal to 14 commercial. Your 14 was dropped.
4: That's if I got a 14C commercial boulevard, under the letter C. It was a 6-7 fall with injuries.
1: Probably one of the same. You should have a nice one.
4: Okay, therefore I got you a 76 case with us.
0: Steven, 68, zone 7. It's reference Georgia VCF. They're requesting wellness check on two children. Can you guys?
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1: Any comments on it?
0: The male has attempted to be admitted. He's refusing to leave. He's now laying in the parking lot.
1: Alright, we're going to consolidate here. We should be flying on all 1-2 units momentarily.
0: 10-4, you're 40 on out of call holding.
1: Just give me the rundown.
0: We have a 69, the cat Garmin over, and he's still alive. A signal 8 recovery. The female returned home. A signal 14. The caller advised she found her daughter's backpack outside.

0: 2144.
1: The daughter is a signal 8. She found the backpack.
0: Alright, is there any type of medical condition or something we need to worry about? Have a potential endangered missing person, or is it a runaway?
1: Reference to previous report, saying it's a 17-year-old female. She left the house that morning, this morning, and nothing else.
0: Temporal.
1: Temporal.

0: It's going to be 9-1 Northwest D4 Ave. You can contact somebody out front for a few.
1: Can you re-advise the number post for 3-5?
0: 9-1.
1: That's fine. Delta 12, case 905.
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1: All right, sir.
0: Caller advised son has a gash in his back. He's a 30-year-old male. Suffers from mental issues. Advised that he's going through an episode. He hasn't been sleeping and is confused. Fire rescue is 1039 advised.
1: Having a response with him.
0: 4 out of 4, copy.

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1: 4 Alpha 4, go ahead.
0: 2760, Somerset Drive, so apartment 215. Caller advised that a 30-year-old son has a gash in his back. Subject on mental issues and is going through an episode. He hasn't been sleeping and is confused. It's going to be a Damien Daly. Black male, no shirt, blue shirt on. Caller and the patient is outside. Cyrus, Luce 1039 as well. And Shay, any fee for an entrance. Officer, safety.
1: 61. Bruce. 5581, Westville BB, 54 cents.

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4: Not any problem, it's 22. I'm 51 of that. 51 of you, so.
3: Not any problem, I'll show you 51. You're 48, and it'll tell me to turn on.
4: What are you?
3: Some friends, a few guys with flags in the area.
4: 49.
3: Stanford. Unknown the case number for where it actually happened. Delta 5 2 3 48 on the 36. 10-4. Yeah, the subjects are in a dark colored vehicle. I'm trying to get a tag. And Delta 7 back.
5: Right.
3: So far, reference to this 14 at 7405 Northwest 52nd Court. They advised that they were going to be there for 2 to 3 hours. Reference snakehead hunting and iguana hunting. Is it 10-4 to code? It's been about 3 hours now.
5: 10-4, any problem?
3: 10-4. 10-4. So 15, 16, 2-1, or 2-7
6: is this any? 2-1 should be 10-7, 2-7, what's that, 10-37? 16 and 15 should be 10-4.
3: Delta 2-7, Dissolvo?
6: Dissolvo, shift, he's 10-7.
3: 10-4, thank you.
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3: flow on. 10893 Northwest 74th Drive, 5110 Texas. 10893 Northwest 74th Drive, 2153.

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1: Copy, possibly a bad 1020. 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
5: On board to do a show up. The show up will be at 7901 West McNabb Road, on 51.
1: 10-4, 1051, 7901 West McNabb, 7055.
6: Boulevard, the Publix. The caller said he was advised by PD if the subject showed back up at the 1020 to give him a call in reference to a previous single 38 to 5 and below. All of the west side units are 10-6 advised.
0: All right, how's the 69 looking?
1: 10-9. 13 incident, 2074 Northwest 43rd Terrace. It's an open line, 1020 via phase 2 open line, possibly heard TV in the background. It's voicemail on callback 2 times. History on the 88 shows multiple medical calls.
0: Sunday 51, connecting 1, connecting 1. So the message is, call back.
1: 10-15
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3: Yeah, Russ is at 85. I'm familiar with the car. It's going to be more efficient than anything.
1: 10-4.

0: 5117, 2158.
1: Alpha 12, you're also 4. Alpha. 2158. Avenue. Bravo, Lord, Andrews Avenue, 2158.
0: It's going to be at approximate location of 480 Northwest 66 Ave, 480 Northwest 66 Ave. He's coming in as caller versus son. The son would not listen, so he's calling PD. Caller did not provide a 1020, only advised LaGuandra, then disconnected with a voice long callback. The desk did not hear any of the voices in the background other than the caller. Rapid put it at 6590 West Atlantic. Case number is 9790.
2: Okay,
0: this is Alpha 3. Say 1051, 37 Alpha 2394.
2: 2359.
0: Alpha 3, you can cancel 238, I am about 397 at 1020. 10-4, 37 Alpha
3: 2398.
0: 2159.
4: Hello, Doug, 20. Screening Will, and if you call me 90 case, Northeast 26th Street, Northeast 17th Terrace. Florida Tide, Fox Trot, Tango, Tango, Alpha 44, Black 4, Escape. And that driver's going to have a couple of signal lights. You start me here. 274,
0: Northeast
4: 26th
0: Street, and 17th.
5: So you can show me around.
4: Let him visit.
3: Okay.
0: Oh, you said the LaGuandra.
2: 48. I'm here at the 1020 and everything appears 10-4 here. I don't see a model or something.
0: Copy at the 1020, all 10-4.
5: 497.
0: 4.
6: All right, any air to unit switch back over to your air.
2: Delta 7 goes, rescue up at 13 incident call.
0: Some father have it, they're about to her.
2: And are they requesting her?
0: Unknown is only advising that she can't get off the floor and she's trying to get to the door to unlock it. That's all the 43 you have.
2: 10-4, we can always see that.
0: 10-4, put it on for 4-1-10-8.
3: 5-5-8,
1: top 4, 22. Copy the same.
3: Copy. 22. 13 officer.
4: 17A, and what was CPA?
3: Go ahead.
5: Officer, you can make the Alpha 7 primary, oh, false talk primary, and I'll be 10-8.
0: Okay.
6: 11 Alpha 27, 11 Alpha 13, all ones on this call, and anyone else in 8-4?
5: Yes, sir.
6: Copy that. 2-3. Hello, Prince of Ash. So it's just a difficult 19, isn't it?
7: So,
6: for the last 14 miles on that 30 on Copus, and you had another one standing in it, Steve.
8: So for which one's the other one?
6: I have the one at the Home Depot, and then the other one is at the CVS.
8: I'll be turning from the one at CVS, and the Home Depot is going to be 98 Alpha. And I'll be 10619 reference evidence for that case.
6: The Alpha on yours, and then the one at the CVS is going to show you 10-8 from. I'm going to show you 10-6-10-19 for further.
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5: 10-4, sir. 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
1: 5700 Northwest 94th Avenue at 22:05 hours. And a 48B flag 9325 was commercial for a Jonathan Rashad Brown, who has previous history of domestic violence, strong armed robbery, and false imprisonment. Army veteran known to possess carry firearms, which he has pointed at himself while making suicidal threats to his ex spouse. 48,
0: thank you.
1: 2205.
2: 0259.
1: 0259.
2: Good night. 17 Alpha 71.
1: 17 Alpha 71, good night.
3: 2205. Still in the area, so we'll circulate. Is he just saying that it was an argument in the car and his son got out, or?
1: He just stated that he wanted his son to get out of his vehicle. He didn't fully tell me what happened. He just wanted his son to get out of his vehicle. The son ended up getting out the car and walked towards 441. He stated he didn't want police anymore.
3: 48, I tried to call that number, so I saw attempt to landline again and circulate the area.
1: 10-4. 22 now at the Wendy.
4: First of all.
1: 10-4, 22-6. Go ahead.
5: Can you pull me another signal 38 case for this instance, please?
1: Number signal 38 case for 781 Northwest 70 report.
5: Ten four.
1: Your other case is going to be 1475. That's 1475.
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1: Go for it.
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1: Southwest 10th Street, Eastbound, Unidentified East of. It's a reference to a disabled navy blue Toyota Camry with a flat tire currently in the middle lanes. Case number is 1537.
8: 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Thank you.
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0: 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Rafa, did you hear me?
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2: 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What happened?
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2: Approaching 6-1 Strip, eastbound for the Tad Julia. 5-0-5 on a black SUV on hold out.
4: Any 7 Alpha, sir?
0: Go ahead.
4: SC425, Trent on again, no answer. Circulated the area and did not see anybody matching that description. Exchanges with 39, 98 Bravo.
0: Circuit incident, Bravo 10-4. That he was at work and someone possibly threw bleach in his face. So it's
5: going to
0: be a
5: 31. And they're saying it happened at the Wendy's?
0: 10-4.
2: Oh.
1: Everything.
3: 601,
1: 1050. Not the local Nissan. It's going to be a Ford Attack 2-4 Foxtrot Victor Alpha Zulu White Nissan. Looks like one time.
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2: 11. Alpha 42.
6: 2551 Northwest 41 Avenue, outside on the west side of the building. Call advised two young black males who don't live in the complex, hanging out. One subject last seen wearing a gray t-shirt and khaki pants. The other subject was last seen wearing a green shirt, black and white pants. 50 Signal Zero, call it advised the ongoing problem. Subjects are near the lake on the benches. They're requesting removal.
2: 4-2-10-4, I'll be 51.
6: 10-4.
1: 0.
6: 10-4.

0: in Broward. Caller Sharon is requesting a wellness check on her homeless son. Advised she received a call that her son was in the area of the 1020. Reference to a black male, Taylor, St. James, unknown clothing description, 5'10" in height, Fort Lauderdale, is checking their side as well. She advised unknown if he stays on the north or south side of Broward.
1: Stop 13, this is number 35.
2: Isn't Margie not with the victim?
0: It's the victim's mother. By phone.
2: See if two people can clear that 38. I think there's four of them on it.
0: 10-4.

0: Can you hear me,
1: Charlie? 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

0: I'm sitting around with some property. We're watching the green light. I'll go 51 over there.
1: 10-4. Can you respond to that 31? I will be en route shortly.
0: We're coming from 31st and commercial.
1: 10-4, 2217.
2: You can leave the Mount East and see if 4 can clear 68.
1: 10-4.
0: I'm going to pop up, so I'm going to.
1: Nanny Papa, 10-4. Quebec 8-10.
0: 48.
2: And then I have 6 clear. There's 68 also, and pack them up.
1: 7 Alpha 6.
0: 48, 51.
1: 51, 2218.
0: Thank you.
1: 10-4, 2218.

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1: Go ahead.
0: Alpha 7, is you classifying this for me?
1: Pepper.
0: 117.
1: Pepper.
0: K9 310 8.
1: Pepper.
2: Seeing a 49 to a vehicle at 2710 Northeast 6th Street. Caller Catalan's advising that a 5-minute time delay. Her vehicle alarm was going off, and she got a notification that somebody's attempting to break in. She did not see anything, but she doesn't want to go outside. So I'm going to be out black Audi, another 43.
0: Sorry, I'll be in Mount Charlie from 19.
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4: Oakland, for the Papa Quebec 5-8 Echo, ready to charge on that bus. 4-1, I'll be around 15th Street.
2: 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No information.
1: Alpha 3-4,
3: I'm going to be on the road by the 15th and 07 coming up on Creek Parkway. It's going to be a white Tesla. Stand by on the tag.
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5: 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On up to the camera by one time. All right.
1: 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You say you advise?
5: Stanford.
0: And then 3, I'll have it.
1: Stanford, Alpha 4-1, Shady Knee.
6: I am Mike.
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0: Go ahead with Heather.
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0: 543, attention 542, 4380 Northwest 36th Street for Sea Wind Lake Apartments 1 in the parking lot, rear. Callers advising subjects who don't live on the property are refusing to leave and getting aggressive. 5470 is going to be 4 to 5 black males. Case number 1107.
1: 20, I'll be 51. 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

0: 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Can I see what I have
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0: Good.
3: It's going to be a 2200 block northeast 49th Street. It's going to be in Florida. Romeo, Romeo, Kilo, Zulu 61. It's on a gray Mazda 3 X by one time. Traffic all vibes on a 48 on tag.
4: Just have the unit that goes 61 to make an LL for 40 and so.
1: Alpha 12,
3: all 10-4.
2: Silver.
3: It's on unit standby to copy a Volvo. Reference of 1050, that's left from Coconut Creek. Back all units to say Volvo reference a vehicle that's left from the 1050 just now. Northwest 54 Ave and Sample Road, that's Northwest 54 Ave and Sample Road in Coconut Creek. Is reference an orange BMW 4-door. Reference the tag of X-Ray Golf Victor 205. That's X-Ray Golf Victor 205. Just occurred last seen heading eastbound on Sample 2227.
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0: Fair enough, John. So I'll take hanging.
1: West Grand Court, Southwest 27th Avenue, Florida, Type 10, Golf, Charlie Uniform Tango. Oscar Lake wants to tell me.
2: Quebec
1: 1, just turn 920.
2: 9 4 2 7 4. What's the description of the vehicle?
1: Could be a gray after being SUV. Sedan. Sport of. Hey. Finance, this is Soldier.
0: 10-4.
1: You see it's a move in.
0: Copy.
1: Fire rescue, but if you said you can cancel it.
0: 10-4.
3: Good
0: 20-30.

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1: Ça va. Father, still copy of 7-9.

0: 393 Villa Northwest, 31 Terrace, apartment 4, caller Shana, surviving ex-boyfriend, Demetrius, 41 years of age, black male, he drives a white Lexus, year 2004 with white rims, keeps harassing her and stalking her, caller advised her cousin, advised that the subject is possibly in the apartment complex.
1: 48. Show me your line for now.
2: Slow down. Can you please advise the case number for the 90 case?
0: 4952.
2: 48, thank you. 4547602. Alright, 239, bro.
0: Okay.
2: Well, I think so. You copy a title for confirmation.
3: Zero Echo, Yankee Victor, Mike. So this is replaced.
2: Crit. 10-4, 2033. Alright, 10-4, it's not going to be a green vehicle, it's actually going to be like a blue Honda Pilot SUV.
0: 10-4.
2: 4-2 to that unit. I'll just advise. It's a minor damage. They do want prosecution, but they cannot ID. Just for your 43.
4: Alright, 10-4.

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0: The Northwest 11th Street and Northwest 65th Ave. Air attack, Quebec, Papa Echo Uniform 51 on a white Honda CRV. What advice?
1: 10-4, copy 1050 at Northwest 11th Street, Northeast 65th Ave. What advice? 2234.
2: Flying is over, it's a different from Minnesota.
1: When you're ready to code out, if I see IP, it's going to take it off the screen.
3: 10-4,
1: 2-2-34. Are you big traffic?
3: Gross Springs, go ahead. We're getting a 38 at 8427 Lakeview Trail. 8427 Lakeview Trail in Parkland. It's going to be verbal between a male and female on the line. We're transferring the call. 10-4.
2: 2 of you out.
3: 2 17 Alpha 7194.
2: 17 Alpha 1984, tell me out.
3: 17 Alpha 1, copy.
1: Uh-huh.
4: Sunrising 31st, just east of the intersection. So we have Black Mountain versus.
1: East 51. I believe it was a misdemeanor.
5: Who's wearing this one?
1: Same thing. Black male, black jersey, long pants.
5: 19, 97.
6: No, 18. Just confirm with 13 that we actually have a victim that wants press charges for the previous 30.
1: Hello, Alpha 13.
2: 13.
1: So, for reference to our previous signal 30, the black male in New Jersey who ran from the CVS, was there charges that wanted to be pressed?
3: No, I'm 10-4.
1: I'm 51. 10-4, copy. 10-4, charges. Show you 51.
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1: 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Thank you.
0: 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An Alpha 6, 10-4.
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0: 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Caller advised he was assaulted by his girlfriend and she's refusing to give him his keys and jewelry.
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0: 2242. Dispatcher. Pepper.
4: Alpha 18, can you tell me if the subject had a blue backpack?
0: The last call, he was carrying a big blue bag.
4: Well, it was going to be looked like a baseball shirt with either yellow writing up front. He had like a blue, blue tote bag, long black pants, white socks, and black sandals. Skinny male, approximately 5'11".

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8: 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And the 49, can you change it to a 98 Charlie? And can you copy 68?
1: Northwest 42nd Court, 911 hang up via phase 2, no answer on callback. 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

0: For two, copy of 13 SOM. Boulevard. It's open line with people arguing with an unknown person in the background before the line disconnected. The chimney off disconnected 88 North Restaurant, contact case 2171.
1: Four.
0: 10-4, copy. You advise you will advise.
1: 10-4.
0: 10-4, 4278.
2: 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I'm 97 in the area.
0: 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Alpha 12, 10-4. 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Zeke, do you know what was across?
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0: 10-4, Dixon Hillsborough, 2251.
1: Sorry.

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1: Station Alpha 23 to name. Yes, 2252. 2252. She's requesting units to pick her up from Baker Actor. She has depression.
0: She was involved in a single form for Pierce by taking to a location in Pompano and now needs to be Baker Acted.
1: Where they also refused to give an apartment number.
0: Alright, simple.
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0: And Delta 18 West.
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0: I know they refused to give an apartment number, part of the desk can make one on back to ascertain that. 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
0: 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Could you show me 10-8-10-7, please, ma'am? You have a wonderful night.
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2: Hello, Foxtrot 96 Charlie, India. It's going to be a blue Corolla. On 51 time, tough well of us.
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0: Thank you.
1: It's an ongoing situation since 6:30 p.m. I'm likely to be sent on an app called Wiz. They're sending inappropriate pictures and videos to each other and is threatening to post everything online. They're also asking for money or they will ruin her life. Again, request of 45, case 2177.
2: 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I'll be 51-19. Sorry, my life is going to be 600.
1: 37 units 10-4.
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0: Nó thấy trên and 911 at 101 Northeast 25 Court in 23 Zone. 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
1: Temporal hold, check with the info on that 30. If they haven't been able to locate, have them clear. Sir, how many calls?
0: 10 for any unit on the signal 32 of us.
2: 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I'll take the 911 after both.
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3: Uniform 20047.
0: Assessment District 5, receiving a plane who just occurred with a wet man approximate location from the 2860 West Vermont Boulevard. VFA 2, female threat in a caller with a single drill gun. They're still in line attempting to go further.
4: Fine, we'll make one on the around.
0: Copy. 4,748.
5: 8 hour time delay. She advised that she hadn't heard from the son named Robert Lee Clark III. Is a 23-year-old black male known to drive a white BMW with a tag of Bravo Zulu 52 Romeo Charlie. 54 any history of disability or medical issues. She's advised that both of his grandmothers passed away within a week, unknown if that's the issue. She requested a 56, K2176.
4: All the 36, you can hold up here.
5: 4-5 tonight.
3: Right.
0: She saw the gun. She's saying that she's at the laundromat. Subject to the security. The black female last seen wearing all black. And the desk is advising that the caller is cursing.
4: I'm sorry, did they say that the suspect is a security officer?
0: 10-4.
4: 40. Also, is there any update from the Foxtrot unit at the PSV as far as the timeline for the Westgate?
0: Foxtrot 781.
6: Foxtrot 786. I can call him and ask.
4: Boy, thank you.
7: 5, for that one. How do you want to know?
0: 4.
3: I'll be waiting on that call while I'm about to say they're calling Izzo.
8: 48.
7: 5, plus.
8: 7 out 5.
7: Oh, 68, you call it out, 68, Papa, and I can't resume for you.
8: You're clear, 40.
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8: 23.
0: Off 4.
7: You can get as well, or I'll be 51.
0: Be 10-3.
4: 20, go ahead.
0: So 31 delays, 3300 Northwest 16th Ave in the mobile home parking lot. There's no lot number. Caller's advising a 25-minute time delay. The neighbor ran over her hand with the vehicle. She just disconnected. They're attempting callback. Case is 4602. There's a flag in the area.
9: Yeah, you said 98 Bravo is in the fire.
0: 98 Bravo, 10-4.
9: Six oh seven,
0: show you 51. Copy. Alpha 3448. 7-4. I called back. She requested me to make 2-5. She advised that she didn't know it was PD knocking on the door.
9: Ten four,
0: show you make another one. Six eighty-six, 1500 Southwest Second, please. Is there a cutoff?
3: I need problems.
0: 10-4. Happen.
9: This is Alpha 1-6. Okay.
0: It's
9: a wall with anything buffered. Okay. It's all 20, everybody 10 8 4. It's attached to a black Volkswagen.
8: Attention, you received a 21 resident just occurred. 21 resident just occurred for 490 Southeast 19th Avenue. 490 Southeast 19th Avenue. Caller Paulette advising a 5-minute time delay. Checking the apartment for her friend Phil, and she saw people going in and out of the unit. I think nobody should be living there. She saw a white male, black male, possibly wearing jeans and a white shirt, and the owner of the apartment is not 97. Caller was advising additional 43 and is no longer 97 when asking questions. Her phone dropped and they're getting called back right now.
9: Copy, boss.
8: 57, go ahead.
9: Southeast 19th Ave and 3rd Street, Southeast 5th Court and 19th Ave, like West Coast, 6th Court and 3rd, and 3rd Street and 5th.
8: And for Universe Southeast 19th and 3rd Street.
0: 4.
8: Southeast 5th Court, 19th Ave.
0: Third 7 and Julia 5, 10-4.
9: 10-4.
0: 2310.
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5: 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Reference a female gone on foot eastbound, also at 8 recovery at the same 1020.
6: Okay, I'll take those.
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5: 10-4.
0: Reverse.
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5: 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Case number
7: 1-3-2-0. It's anonymous, no caller.
5: Anonymous, they got 1-3-2-5.
7: Any problem?
5: Happy.
0: And also, can you do a history check? See if we can get a blood number as well? I'm sure, okay. Lila, most of the time, is going to break up. I want to switch over to headquarters to see if they can attack that line.
5: 10-5, did an 88 history check. It, until 2024, there's no other calls. Kafira, excuse
0: me. 480, I'll be on headquarters for a second.
5: 10-4.

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1: Stand by this 144. Can you, I see you still attached to the 22 noise 4840 Northwest 24. Can you guys on that?
0: My apologies, you end up taking the delay on this 99 thing. I'll be 51 with 41.
1: 10-4, you're on to the 22 noise with 41?
0: Yeah, 10-4.
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0: Go ahead.
1: Both of this residence, and how they ascertain your high. So they're at 397, and then Lovey, 927.
0: 17, Quebec, 397, 10-4, 10-18.
3: Right. Yeah, 10-4 tried to call back a couple times and it keeps going, seeing if the subscriber is available to take the call, and then goes to voicemail and disconnects.
1: 6-1-8. 17, do you have a history for this location?
3: Chicken.
0: Are you?
1: 26-51. 51, Quebec 894. Okay, 10-4, 2019. Okay. I'll be, putting notes, make sure it's
0: Altinus 48. 10-4, I'll take it.
1: 48, and the desk designer will make my line with the caller.
0: Alpha 20 attempted and headquarters and the desk attempted and voicemail.
1: 48, no call history for this caller.
0: Just this call and another call in 2024. But it's not the same 1020. It's not a different 1020.
1: We have something on by that location as well.
0: Fire rescue has a call, can you give us?
1: See if we can break off 1 unit to go over to assess it.
0: Tom, are you able to copy the 25 residential?
1: 14 on real.
0: 14-2051. 7-9, copy 50.
1: 7-9, go ahead. 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
2: 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Chancellor, 71st, Florida Tag, Foxtrot Romeo November, Zulu 63, white Mercedes, unknown.
0: 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Chancellor, 71st, in for 94.
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0: 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It's in Area 1. It's just a signal 8 from the park. They just don't want to have a unit over there.
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3: So westbound. It's going to be a reference to a red Jeep. With black wheels, black roof, CJ5. Everybody in the vehicle has been swerving and hitting the sidewalk multiple times. Unknown if they're distracted or visually impaired. The vehicle was last seen at just west of 64th Ave in the turning lane to go southbound. Possible black male or Latin male. No tag 43. Any unit may 25 advise on air, 2326.
5: 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The location is going to be Andrews at Northwest First Court. 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
3: 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Is there a better intersection that doesn't go into Cass?
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0: calling me so can they give a more accurate building number or description?
1: Here at Lakes of Inverary, unit 411. Caller advised that there's loud noise coming from this 1020. She hears a lot of moving and banging. She's requesting us to check the area, K2183.
0: Hey, well, all of us.
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0: 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Defensive.
2: 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You can. So, some of the other one.
3: Now, her son is with his father at the 1020. 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Unknown how her son got to the residence, she's requesting someone fast.
0: What are you up to, 1065?
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1: 40, thank you.
0: Happy, you're welcome. Who's advising of a 35 that happened 1 hour ago at this 1020. They're requesting units respond to the Walmart 5555 West Atlantic. Units are 10-6, can you advise?
2: All right, have an hour ago at Andrews and Atlantic, and they're currently in the city market.
0: Receiving a 68 in zone 4 car, license vehicle was taken from the 1020. He's not sure if it's signal center towed, unable to reach the tow log. Units are 10-6. Yeah, 4-2-3-2. Vermont 43, are you still on a 68 at 211 Oak Ridge North?
3: 10-4.
0: 10-4, and you're with 10 Alpha 5.
3: What? Seven, come here, sir.
0: 10 Alpha 7, go ahead.
3: Kilo Zulu 657 Zulu. I touched the white test.
0: Seven, six, six, five.
3: Alpha 484.
4: Alpha 484.
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0: And you got the 88?
2: 12, 18.
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2: See whoever can make contact with Margaret PD or they're going out there to see if we can ascertain a better 1020 for where the actual crime occurs. This way we need to secure a crime scene and or obtain evidence.
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0: I guess a white Tesla is clearing current out of Crockettville, Maryland, of Alt 90. Motion is clear. 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
4: 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Do you want to put your nose on me in the back of the queue?
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1: It's going to be South State Road 7 and the 200 block. It's going to be Florida Plate 55 Delta Quebec Delta Whiskey on a gray with eyes on the make.
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1: 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It's going to be 10-6 on something else. Temper, hold it.
2: Yeah, Temper.
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3: I just have a phone. What was the summer number listed?
4: 411.
3: Thank you.

0: County 5238 in progress, 2940 North Course Drive, 2940 North Course. Female advising, or gave the 1021 times that her son was putting his hands on her and then hung up. Student clear and copy. Route the 19 and 10, Street 71.
1: Yeah, we'll take care of that one before the 20 call.
0: Okay, hold off the 9, looking out potentially 1051.
2: Ninety-five in Atlantic,
0: 2342. Facility subject made homicidal statement on the Veteran Affairs hotline. Diagnosed with schizoaffective disorder, it made statements that the FBI was watching him through his cable. There's a number 2825 North Course Drive for a Trevon Lockett black male. Accused of having a firearm and threatening to shoot Tina McGowan, who is the mother of Lockett's girlfriend. Lockett is a convicted felon and should not possess any firearms and has been arrested recently for violence with his girlfriend. Lockett possesses a great threat with his prior history, and both victims actually observed Lockett with a firearm, loading it and cocking it. Cases 4615.
1: Well, yeah, can you advise the Delphi of the, basically, fraud flag on this 1020?
0: You said the fraud flag?
1: Yeah, I remember the notes. Can you just don't worry about
0: it. 11-18-48.
3: 11-18 on my line, 10-1.
0: 10-4, you know, sir, I'm out, reference 30 in progress. Female says that her son was putting hands on her, but there's a flag for unit 610. I don't have an apartment number for this one. Where it says that there have been a number of fraudulent calls to this location.
3: Before I have units continue around, see if we can get an appropriate apartment number so that they can address what needs to be addressed.
0: 10-4.
1: Yeah, 19, you're 12-27.
0: 11-19, 11-10, so both units 1097, that's 2344.
4: Case 2185. 4-2-0-B-15. 10-4. Delta 7, copy our wave. 41 strong arm delayed. 119-0907. Unit 512 is being linked with Spanish. It's a 5-hour time delay. She's advising of an unknown subject opened her car door and snatched her bag. She chased the subject and took her items back. The subject was Gia White to the rear of the building, possibly lives 051 and signal 051 injuries, unit 6. 10-4.
0: Delta 7, copy our

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1: 4-4 is a route to this 22 noise for loud music.
2: Yeah, 44, 51.
1: Delta 7, 40. He's still en route to this 22 noise for loud music at 4840 Northwest 20th Court.
2: No, 44, I advise I was 51.
1: Are you 51 to the 22 noise or the 41 strong on delayed?
2: No, 41. Rerouting.
1: Copy.
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1: So frustrating, sir.
2: Well, you can take the 79 and 68. Put out Bravo. I'll take the 22 that 44 is in route to.
4: I'm end up replaying strong and it's occupied one time. He was on North End 10-6.
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6: If you guys just make a note, kind of the same as the fraud note, it's going to be a Carlene Castiglione. 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We're going to go make 2-5 with her.
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5: 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One more time.
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7: 10-4, show you 51. Honda SUV, Tag Quebec, Foxtrot Papa, 266. Black female in a blue and white dress, pink bonnet. She was last seen turning left on Dealey Road. There's a hit in the area, 910.
9: 740, where are we getting the 43 that she's intoxicated? Juvenile in the vehicle.
7: Not sure who's calling this then. 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
8: it? I was mentioning a 51 from Dennis and Royal.
10: 5-81.
9: 115, that's going to be Eastbound Drive and Atlantic.
10: Eastbound Drive and Atlantic, final stop, 10-4.
11: 23, I'll take a delay on the 40. I'm in the area, I'll be 51 and cancel 20.
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1: 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And 37 Alpha 30, stand by one. I'm just running your tag. The tag you provided as Golf Alpha Mike November 25 was replaced by 03 Foxtrot Romeo November. 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
0: 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Go ahead. 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Caller's name is John. Reference a 30-year-old male left on his own from the hospital. He can't find his home. He seems confused. A white male wearing a black pants, gray sweatshirt around his neck with a hospital tag that says Sean McNair. He advised he knocked on caller's door seeking help at this time. Unit for 94-3 zone.
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3: 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It's coming from 2319 Vintage Drive. Caller Tony is advising loud music and screaming. Coming from the pool. Case number 4114.
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1: 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That was 5201 West McNabb.
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1: 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Have that.
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1: 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About 33 years old.
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2: Marsha, is this 4S for both units? 03.
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2: Still think about it, go ahead.
0: I'll be doing 105, 751 to VS on Maindale, playing adult black female, starting mileage, 927.
2: 927 to woman black female to Maindale, stop that, 04. 917 to right 36, the second call at your 68 deep waffle.
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1: Receiving a signal 68-1198 West Hillsborough Boulevard, the Wawa at the air pump. I'm calling advice her dog locked her out of her vehicle. 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It's a black Chrysler van. 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
1: Time for. Low out 265, copy 1098 Bravo. And the call that I have holding is going to be a 22-1553 E-sample at a Cubanita Cafe. Live music coming from the business. And there are two out-of-area flags, one for 38 and one RT-15 carriers for Alan Perkins. RTO issued reference address made to harm themselves, and one for 3390 RT-16 Terrace for Nicholas Levins of blackmail and neglect with firearms, had multiple negligent charges and issues with alcohol.
0: No, you sound like that. Right now.
1: Time for. 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
3: Sorry, good afternoon, Lions.
2: Sorry, Rising Lions, kind of that. Great.

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1: 15 Delta, so 3-4, show UCLA and logging off Echo 2, cover that. You're not.

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2: Hello, Officer Lauren.
0: Go ahead.
2: I'm just now leaving the jail. You can show me 51 to 13's call, and I will be 51 to the Wawa.
0: So far, Officer on 13's call, sharing off to Wawa, 09.
2: Be advised, I'm coming from the jail, so I'm coming from a distance.
0: So far.
3: I'm dispatching units in District 15, receiving a 49 silent alarm. That's going to be a 49 silent at 7600 Taylor Shelton Boulevard, Silver Lakes Middle. 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
4: 51.
3: And 4 addition units to clear response.
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3: 50-7-10-4, sharing 6-0.
4: 7 box in. Start Canaan. I'll be 51 as well.
3: 10-4 advised on pop unit.
4: Yeah, he's over. Some come over real quick.
3: 10-4.

0: Sydney, I have been here for GCC, so John, can I check the cameras?
1: Yeah, for I have them.
2: So we'll leave the box blacked out for now. Once Kenan gets there, then we can light it up.
1: Yeah,

0: altitude Hampton Boulevard in Tam O'Shanter. Altitude Tam O'Shanter, Southwest 75th Ave. Southwest 75th Ave and Southwest 12th Court. And then I'm going to go into Hampton Lakes, which is just south of the Silver Lakes Mill.
1: Step 40, Unified Hampton and Tam O'Shanter.

0: 210A from here. What was the point in?
1: San Francisco at 75th. I need a unit for 75th and Southwest 4th Court.
2: Florida 1148 on the call center.
1: I'm 48.
3: I'm 48.
1: Leave that point.
3: 15 Alpha for Dad on Hampton Links. Use 1240 Hampton Boulevard. Then Hampton Boulevard into that building. You'll have a good view of the whole back of the school.
1: Lamar, can you take that point?
3: I'm going inside in the school.
1: Okay, well, I need a unit for 1240 Hampton Boulevard.
4: What up, who's from my 30, I'll be in route.
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7: 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I'm at 1012 with me online, one white male. I'm going to be transporting him to Northwest Medical Center. 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

0: 18, it appears it initiated somewhere in the area by the post office, 2100 West Atlantic. 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
1: Okay, yeah, 54, I'm over there as well.
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3: Unit declaring copy, we're receiving a 32 threat, 201 Northwest 32nd Court, 201 Northwest 32 Court. Going to be apartment 205. Time to wait 10 minutes. Call advisor friend left a 32 letter and a video. Billy Ray Ford, black jeans and black shirt with a gold graphics on it. We're still receiving units to copy.
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3: 2975468532. Ten four, 1851. 18, 48, reference to the call. 8429. 32 threat, 201, Northwest 32nd Court. 10 minute time delay. The friend left a 32 letter and a video. On foot.
0: 10-4. We have units out.
1: It'll be 10-6 at 19.
3: They're advising the subject 97. He just returned. The caller's talking to him now.
4: I'm a blue turret on one time.
3: Super. 019. Just confirming your 48, the 32 subject is now 97. Black male, 46 years of age. He's talking to the caller now.
0: Alright, 10-4.
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3: Subject is going to be a James Dwight. Advised, this is someone he met through friends. College advising, he's tracking the phone to the bus, to the 1020. Okay, so 1-2 phone.
0: So off of 190, pop on your to the problem as well.
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2: See, the caller is now on Fort Lauderdale's hut. 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
1: My apologies, I didn't have it. The most intense was in a few.
2: 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Bye-bye.

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1: Well, 10-4, 50-4, I'm on, 30 by 10, 6 on your 30. 4. And 50-2, I'll show you 10, 8 from that, 36. 7. Yeah, 26.
2: It's a 911 approximate location, 898 Northwest 33rd Ave. It's a 911 hang up via face 2, busy signal on callback. 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

0: 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If they're saying the day is in, is that in Fort Lauderdale? And if so, you have the 1020?
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2: Multiple 13 incidents, 911s. 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
3: So far, I have a 13 person in progress, 3223 Northwest 10th Terrace, apartment 609. 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Reference for a black female. Sitting in front of his door. They request PD to call him. I have the Eastside Unit 10-6 device.
0: I'll start that one. 10-4. 7-4, can you cancel Justin and Simon that call?
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0: Ten Alpha 2, 297. 7, I'm sorry, was that for me?
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0: Copy. An area, do you have my bonus description?
1: Turn off 2.
0: Maybe a Bubba. Copy another one.
1: Go ahead.
0: 4-4-3-3 Bubba. We got 9. No, 10-6.
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1: 7. 10-4. 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
3: Number, call came in at 22:08 hours, 279 on Broward Boulevard, reference to the caller requesting a wellness check on her homeless son, for a black male, Taylor, St. James, unknown clothing description, advised unknown if he stayed on the north or south side, he was of north or south side of Broward, Fort Lauderdale went out there and was unfound, nothing was found. Can you advise?
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0: said enough of that coffee 13 minutes ago.
1: Sorry about that. Yeah, just sorry, I'm not able to locate the caller. I'm trying to call him. He's not picking up. Could you attempt?
2: Okay.
3: 68. Yes, go ahead.
2: 1935 Norfolk Highway. 34 Church.
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0: 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I have Alpha 60, high traffic.
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1: 7300 block of Kimball Shannon on a Florida Tax Box for Delta Echo Lima 71 should come back to East Silver Audi. All the units in Canada, the trucks are out with me.
2: Oh, 47300 Kimball Shannon, 340.
0: I'm 66.
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0: Good.
4: 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They are on the corner of 54th Terrace now. 54th Terrace.
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0: 54,
2: Center. I just had 4 units going to that signal, 51. Reference, it was 8 juveniles running through the community. There's 1097 near the property, and one female had a hammer in her hand.
0: Don't worry, 10-4, 7-0-9-2-8.

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0: Southwest 15th Street and Northeast 8th Avenue.
1: Southwest 15th Street and 8th Avenue 10-4.
2: 6, do you have a subject description of who has a hair?
1: That 10-4 is going to be a black female. She is wearing blue hood, black spots, and red pants with black spots.
0: Peter, can you please add some notes from 825 and call it? You stated that it was an accident or it just happened.
3: Copy.
1: One
4: 07. 5-11, just so I'm tracking. It's just a group of juveniles and one of them seen with the hammer and nothing else.
1: 10-4 and 10-14 is advising one man hit white fence at South 15th and 8th Avenue. They're just trying to get more 10-43. What's going on?
0: 2-51, right?
1: 10-4, that's what it came in as. Until the officer advised more.
0: Six, 5-10, 4-24, 5-6, 4-6.

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0: House of Lords. Can you show me on the census in Greek? It's going to be on Greek 4.807. Yes, northwest.
1: 10-4 copy, Creek Parkway and State Road 7, just north of Unit 494 for 37 Alpha 4.
0: Alpha 4, I'm out with Creek.
1: 10-4 copy, you're out with Creek then. This is going to be a 76 or for you?
0: 76.
1: 76 copy.
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1: 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On State Road 7?
2: This is 7.7, temperature climber. In the 45 Papa, roll 3, Oxford 1-4 on a black Impala.
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0: Nothing. My previous 68 at 126 North 19th Avenue. Can you reopen it and show me what's doing?
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1: 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Flight Tech Foxtrot, near a Kilo, Uniform 82. And could you have a routine 94, please speed? It's like a orange colored Cadillac, I think.
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3: Is this a 41 vehicle, Jim? Or 41 at least? What's going on with this?
1: So stand by, Sergeant. We're going to verify that.
3: All right, sounds like it. There was no tone alert. I was looking around, I wasn't notified, so you can get that.
2: Was it prepared a priority to call?
3: Alright, I'm 97, with Delta 11.
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2: 4-4.
1: 12-10, I'm 97, you saw me circulating. 13, same traffic.
3: 11, same traffic.
4: What's the traffic?
1: Alpha 4, where you at exactly?
3: The west side of Public Square. Northeast 9th Ave.
1: Until we figure out what we got, get that DOT and set up a box for now.
3: We only need one person talking to victims.
1: 4-1-4 is going to be 10-4 on 41 attempt.
3: Maybe it shouldn't have said to switch over. Let's get a bolo out.
5: Quarter drive. At some point, either yesterday.
2: Semi.
5: Could be a signal 3 or 4, I'm not sure.
1: Delta 7, may I be a pop-up? 10-7, ma'am, good night.
2: 7-4, good night. I'm on. Universe,
3: it's not
2: commercial.
3: Yeah, I'm probably going to respond. If there's a concern 41, we're setting up a box now. It's delayed right now.
2: Tempo, they're 48. We're getting them. Universe, it's not commercial.
1: 12-4-4.
5: So I'm searching. Do you have a description of the nails for the 41 attempt? I'm on 38, approaching Northeast Third Ave, and I have two subjects on an e-bike.
1: 12-4. Copy of the Volo. It's going to be 4 juveniles dressed in all black with ski mask hoodies over their heads on black e-bikes.
5: 10-4.
4: And where are you?
5: Right here in Wimberley Park.
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5: You can keep it 10-8 for right now.
2: That's going
5: to be 10-8. All right, 6-10-8.
2: Copy. Can somebody advise the fire rescue needed?
5: 54.
2: 54 on rescue, so far.
4: One in here, you're Griffin, where you at?
5: I'm on the west side of Woodbury Park at the intersection of Northeast 3rd and Northeast 40th Street. My lights are on. Mm-hmm. What's your name?
6: Just be advised, we got, we're being told a 25-minute time delay on e-mics.
5: Careful. Can you just put me out of this address? I'll be making 25 at a part, and then 60-19.
2: 10-4, so you're making 2-5 apartment 60-19. Unit for 94?
5: Okay, I'm 10-4.
2: 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Nine.

0: So do we have Deputy Balthazar from Lakes on duty today? Balthazar for St. John.
1: I don't see that one on the lineup.
2: I'm with two individuals. 13 is going to be one individual. I got in master the description. He was way older. He was wearing all black. Alright, well, what's way older? We don't really have an age range. Just keep them both.
3: Delta 4, do you have the 523?
1: 10-4-3-9-7.
3: 25
0: It's going to be the west side of 950, East Commercial. We just got that. It was a 25-minute time delay. So, besides having one person detained and they were all masked up, she can't ID, so I appreciate you coming out. If you want to clear, you can.
2: I mean, if you want to scope, we're going to come look for e-bikes for you if you're going to go with it.
0: Yeah, definitely. If you're already off, I appreciate it. Yeah, 4 black males. She said juvenile. Maybe teenage. Masked up, wearing all black. Fled southbound from the incident location.
2: 10-4, sir. We're, actually 97 in the area. Yes, sir.

0: 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Thank you for your time.
1: Go ahead.
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0: You can make my 66 a 68 problem, and then show me 10-6, 519 representatives.
3: Five, okay. Go ahead. 7-7-5-0-7, around last to do a 4-0.
2: 10-9, you got back,
3: man. You show myself in 5-0-7, and route to that 51, hold.
2: Copy.
0: Five, off of five. Then you say we're 5-0-6.
2: Five, Alpha Fires.

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0: And who was it that was requesting Baltazar, 37?
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2: Seven 18-13 is going to help left now, 15 for 57-18. 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
3: Attempt for Warwick was over 35 minutes down there. 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
1: 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How far are you timing up?
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0: 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And can I have 603, can you just change the original location to 3100 West Commercial for Tamarack?
1: Yeah, for 3100 West Commercial, and it's a Tamarack case ready, it's gonna be 1493.

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1: Go ahead.
0: I have a 66 and 13 zone, 2331 Northwest 33 Street. Caller advised the roommate hasn't paid the full rent. Roommate's outside requesting PD to stand by while he confronts the roommate on having to find a new place. And I have 49 audible in one zone, 12 Mighty East Oakland Park Boulevard for light bulbs, unlimited reference to a front curtain motion.
1: Overall. Hold on, but if you show me 10 here, I'll be 51 to the 25. So, can you put me on that 41 call?
0: So far, I think Delta 4, Delta 11 was raised. Are you 48 on the call that just came out?
1: So far.

0: 67 pass out 4850 West Oakland Park Boulevard. Reference to a 17-year-old male, conscious and breathing, feels like he's going to pass out. By rescue 1039.
1: Have a rescue advice.
0: So far.
2: So I'll be turning back 11 Alpha.
0: Probably.
1: Thirty-seven Northwest 19th Street. 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
1: 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There's no active fire, but there's smoke coming out of AC.

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1: 705, reference.
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1: 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I was there earlier today, and it's accidental.
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0: So for reference, this 911 that came in, Alpha 5 was out there earlier today and it was accidental. 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
0: 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Well, my soul's a 1400.
2: 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Alpha 7, Bravo on the 51. Is that a Bravo?

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1: Go ahead.
0: Ma'am, you have anybody at like Sunrise and 31st? I saw a couple guys doing traffic earlier. There's a signal 12 black BMW southbound on 31 from Sunrise. BMW SUV that is.
2: Sounds horrible. Okay, just drop back to the district. 1-3-3.
3: Hi, Greg, 1-0-0.
0: If you're in the area, we're at 31, or on 31, we're coming up to 6th Street, and we'll be east on 6th Street. It was 12 a little bit ago, we saw it, and still a little erratic.
4: I'm also 51 as well.
0: Uncle, we'll be approaching 27, I'm appealing.
4: Sounds like you're having a Bravo.
2: And Uncle Becky, Bravo, 134.
0: You guys are in the area?
3: Yeah, Uncle Becky, one person out of position now, southbound 27.
0: And eastbound on 6th Street through 27.

0: I'm sorry, what's the pop unit working?
1: F519, number 2 lane, 324 out. And you say you saw on 6th Street to the units come up to it.
2: Seventeen Alpha 4 9,
1: you delta go ahead. 7170 Locks Road, 35. 7170 Locks Road, 35. Alpha 1, go over the tracks at 95, so eastbound number 2 lane on 6th Street.
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1: 54 on checks. 1502, Southwest 2nd place, 54 on checks, 1097, 145.

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1: 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Creek Parkway, Lakeside Drive, tag is Florida, Sierra Hotel, November, Echo 1-2, on a dark-colored Jeep SUV.
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0: To a white Kia, I could buy one.
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3: What do you need? 2051, what's your apartment number?
2: Apartment number 205. The 68 you're not to, do you just want me to stack it to you then?
3: Yeah, 10-4.
2: 10-4, thank you. 2051 with India 3.
0: 47 Ave. Can you get help with a perimeter, please?
2: Pop one, what location do you need to point that?
0: We need a perimeter on 2810 Northwest 47 Ave. Particularly the apartment complex as well. Plantation from 25. Can you get set it up, please?
2: So, 4 units to copy.
4: 4-2 copy of box. Make it 46 Ave, 19th Street. 49 Ave 19th Street, and we could do 49 Ave 17 Court, and the 1700 block of Northwest 46 Ave. What's your take?
2: Units of copy, 49 Ave and 19th.
0: 44. One second, guys. If you want to keep 47 sterile, so he's hunkering down here. Do you guys have a canine on the way, plantation?
4: No, it's canine. I'm 51 and I, plantation canine will be 51 as well.
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0: 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It's going to be dangerous to approach if you want to strip this way. Next bag.
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2: 10-4,
0: new unit to copy 1700 block of 47. Let's copy the perimeter, stop driving up and down 47. Let's keep them hunkered down until canine gets here. And the unit that's in front of the house, stop, get back in your car and move north, please. 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
1: 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Nothing so far.
0: So far, single vehicle accident, 95 off ramp, sample northbound, any injuries?
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0: 10-4.
3: I was 497 there. 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
0: Delta 43.
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0: Street. It's a couple blocks north.
1: Yeah. Call back one back, sorry. If I was on the 12th. Copy.
2: And 68 was a 13P, you can go to Bravo and put us on the 31.
3: Alpha 1, I'm 7-4.
1: 7-4. The 2-3 by Granny on B4.
2: Sir.
1: So far, I'm notifying FHP now. Can you confirm if there's any injuries or what the vehicle description is, please?
2: So, bronze, GMC pickup, no injuries. Vehicle's off the roadway, they're going to be standing by for FHP. You can call our 76 hotel.
1: So far, thank you.
4: I go to 7 3 minutes.
3: Okay, sit down for 6.
2: Go.
3: 201 Northeast 42 Street. That's 201 Northeast 42 Street. 38 Bravo. And A zone. Plus the previous case. Colorado husband is back 1097. He has a no contact order. Mayor just was released from jail. And subject is knocking at the door. Case number is 1552.
2: 48. Can you start with additional, please?
3: Sure. Definitely. Need the unit clear from that 1015 response.
5: Also 10, I'll head that way.
3: 10-4, 10-6, 10-10, I need an additional.
5: Fly back and bring up.
3: 10-4, showing 10-51.
2: 6, can we get a description and identify this guy, please?
3: 10-4, I'm trying to have him stay landline. So he's a black male named Charlie. Last seen at the door, I'm trying to get a, see what he's wearing.
5: That's the 12th, send me the call, I'll be 51.
3: 10-4, 10, that's the 12.
5: You can show me this OIC.
3: Yeah, I'm showing you OIC.
2: 10 Delta 11, I'm 10-7.
3: 10-7, sir. It is.
2: 51 back to the jail, starting on the just 24836. I have one adult female.
3: 10-9, that's 5 miles for me.
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0: I'm trying to have him make Lelon back now.
1: Oh, this is our last to,
2: Again, 4159. 7, go ahead and switch to tap line.
3: Yeah, you can end the location.
2: Advising that she had a panic alarm from her phone. Reference to a Sigma 31 subject was on her property. Caller was home alone and afraid. She then advised that the subject is GOA in a blue older model Toyota Corolla. She's requesting 56 for a report, and I have a 6 day still pending in 4 or 5 months.
4: So.
2: Go ahead.
4: You show me 10-8-10-7 from it to the location after the morning.
2: Sounds for 10-8-10-7 too. So far.
5: Terminal 1, Charlie Concourse, please.
0: So I'm sorry about that. It was cut off. It's going to be a white shirt and khaki pants, black male, white shirt and khaki pants.
6: Yeah, I know who it is. I'm 2-5.
0: 2-4. So you 2-5. Air and rain tonight.
7: Turn off at 297, ending as 24838.
0: 248324.
7: Two four, thank you.
2: So far, you're welcome. 5 Alpha 5, you're so far. Received a call from his brother saying that he was harassed by an unknown subject. Caller asks he does not know the subject, and the caller is also not 97. It should be a 43.
1: For the whole meal, the call holds
2: 54. Just from the charge.
1: Can we advise what units are on Tech 1?
2: All units that contact one advice, please.
4: Alpha 36.
2: Copy, Alpha 36.
1: Alpha 35.
2: Alpha 35, copy.
4: 12.
2: Alpha 12, copy. Four does 11 have a call.
4: 20-10-7.
2: Copy, 3-6-3-7, showing about 11-48, you're on track 1, and dispatch clear. So.

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1: Good.
0: Meet up with Kevin. I'm getting off Sunrise right now on the turnpike. Meet up with Kevin. I think it's a couple hours to stop up. I'll meet you there about 15 seconds.

0: White South Wind.
1: Josh,
0: I'm looking at the map now. I think it's probably going to be best to shoot to the west. So I think it's like 49. Say 49 to 18th Fort. And stop lockdown on 18th Fort, so that way when we're getting on the ground, it'll be 2 hours of the way once we break the intersection, and they'll be down one.
2: Alright, so you're saying 49 and 14, or 49 and 18. Let's do 49 and 17th Fort. We are on the same.

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2: 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I'll be out with a, looks like a blackmail.
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4: And Papa 113, I'm 43, bearing this weight. 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
2: 22. Send me that call on Fed as well, I'll be around. I believe it was a 2-3 call.
1: Tumper, Shane, knocked off the 2-3, South SP, 4800 North Side.
2: Thank you.
1: Tumper.
6: Good morning.
7: 54, they sent us a call back because there was no medical need. The caller was requesting PD for a ride home.
3: I'll make a ride.
0: Copy. I'm out with you, but you can cancel whatever unit you're at this point.
1: So far, 97, 11, Alpha 12, and Alpha 22, 1048.
3: Alright, so we're out.
1: Copy, still in out, 22, same traffic.
0: Second, it's okay. We don't need them.
2: We're about to clear here.
1: Alpha 12 and 22, show you 10-8.
3: That'll be fine.
1: 209.
4: You're sorry. 1810 Northwest 479.

0: So that's 11:55. Coming in, that's a 67 unknown medical, 6001 Northeast 5 Avenue. Caller advised wife's son is sick. The desk was trying to get more, 43. Caller was no knock on their line. Last note say that the desk is reconnected. Virus, we were set 1039. Advice.
1: I was going to start that with a fire rescue mission off and forth.
0: Unit to respond, 6001 North 5 Avenue. Check it one.

0: I just agree there's only one subject outstanding.
1: Yes, I'm for everyone. I saw the driver fell.
0: I appreciate it. We got one in custody. Hopefully not in here for transport. I should be good to go.

0: 7 Alpha 1 advised.
1: Davy and Andrews.
0: Copy, Davy and Andrews. Tennessee Freight and Box. One in custody of the transport vehicle. If you just can advise if you still want to patch.
2: We break the patch. All jurisdictions help out in county, as usual. Zulu 80 and Sarge are from down here.
0: Thank you for everyone. So we're going to go ahead and break the patch between PlayStation and Lotta Harris.

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1: Patient's breathing unconscious.
2: Breathing unconscious.
3: Eleven Alpha 8, 11 Alpha 17, destroying the 767, 30 in progress at the Wawa.
4: Super Captain 6. And 10 Alpha 9, you 10 on this over there?
0: Yeah, he's here.
4: Yes, he's there.
3: Four six four four.
4: Seven, okay, 7-1.
3: 10. We still on 10-4, we're still getting updates.
4: You guys, if they want to pass or they want to 51.
2: Hold to the pit on.
0: 76 Hotel.
2: Hey, 76 Hotel, so 16.
3: Up there, I was going to mail that property 2 minutes ago. Took about $10 worth of items.
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3: 11 off 8, 10-6-5-94. Did you want? Come for it.
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0: 20 kilometers in progress, 475 Southeast 1 Street, Unit 1109. Tenant in that unit is banging on walls and having a loud party. Power says 5425 with the caller, but in order to get into the gate, you have to call Rosa on a call box. Case 4645.
1: Okay,
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2: Romeo, Kilo, 2, 1, 0, 1, 0, 1, 0, 1, 0, 1, 0, 1, 0, 1, 0, 1, 0, 1, 0, 1, 0, 1, 0, 1, 0, 1, 0, 1, 0, 1, 0, 1, 0, 1, 0, 1, 0, 1, 0, 1, 0, 1, 0, 1, 0, 1, 0, 1, 0, 1, 0, 1, 0, 1, 0, 1, 0, 1, 0, 1, 0, 1, 0, 1, 0, 1, 0, 1, 0, 1, 0, 1, 0, 1, 0, 1, 0, 1, 0, 1, 0, 1, 0, 1, 0, 1, 0, 1, 0, 1, 0, 1, 0, 1, 0, 1, 0, 1, 0, 1, 0, 1, 0, 1, 0, 1, 0, 1, 0, 1, 0, 1, 0, 1, 0, 1, 0, 1, 0, 1, 0, 1, 0
1: Well, I can be around the universe in this group.
0: Sound for.
3: 201, go 197. Copy off.
0: Nine, seven, six.
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0: 10, 4. 2, 6, 2.

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0: Final one.
1: Silver.

0: 5 out of 5, you're
1: 10-4. 10-4.
0: Okay.
1: 4197.
0: 10-4.
1: Sorry.
0: No problem, 233.
1: Alpha 18. Alpha 23, give me a call, please.
0: Alpha 23, 48. Quebec 1 is going to be for 2864 Northwest 6th Court. I believe Quebec 1 dealt with a caller earlier, Vanessa. She was calling in reference to being home and alone and afraid. It doesn't say who called them first, but it says panic alarm from phone. The resident advised the signal 31 subject is on the property, and they gave the 88 for Vanessa. And then it said that the subject was GOA in a blue older model Toyota Corolla, and the caller was requesting 56 for a report.
1: Go back one for it. 43W, 13 feet on the
0: bike. How far?
1: We got 34th Avenue, San Jose Boulevard. It's going to be a black female, black t-shirt, black shorts.
0: You have a 94.
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2: Thank you. Very nice, sir.
0: Seven. Cross to the back side. Wait, you want? Seven.
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2: Bravo 13 person coming in for 2831 Marina Circle and 3 Zone reference to a subject that was walking around the gate at Dock V and disappeared off the camera. 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
3: Hold it.
2: 10-4-3-8. 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
4: In reference to case.
2: Stand by. 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
2: Bravo. 10-4, go current call out 98 Bravo related to case 4465.
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1: 10-4, I'll have them check.
2: So 3.
1: Good.
2: That's negative results for Deerfield as well. I'm being told that Coral Springs or Fort Lauderdale possibly has. Do you want me to check with them?
0: No, you can just stand by for now. Thank you.
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0: my 4 or 5 year old sister's commercial 2 hours time away. There's no location for the daughter, Jasmine Ruffner. It's been a female long black hair with a white top strings, an off white skirt and a jaguar black Florida tag. Alpha November 800 X-ray. 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
1: What?
0: 13 SN 17, 10 Southwest 40 Terrace. Caucus B Spanish advised, she just arrived home and noticed the bullet-sized holes inside her bedroom. I know what happened. Plus 97 did not hear the gunshots. See the senses. 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
0: 1675 West OPB, 546.
1: Happy 248. Check and see if they're in the house of safety.
0: Also.
1: Delta 3. Reference to the 13 person that's holding, it looks like the complainant called back advising to cancel. The key holder advised it was a contractor on scene. Is it 10-4 to Quetta?
0: Any turn, thank you.
1: 10-4, thank you. Seven up, Stonebox.
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1: 5 Alpha 7.
0: You guys should put my 51 back in the queue. She's going to be a 20. You can show me 51 with 5, public 1. He's going to go with a 13.
2: 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You can show me 51, 54 Central.
1: That's all.

Então, vai.

0: 10-4, it's going to be a 68 at the approximate location 5546 West Oakland Park Boulevard. It's a 17-year-old male. He's advising he needs assistance getting home. If I spoke with Lauderdale Lakes, who told him to keep walking home. Caller lives in Coral Springs, but he advised he can go to his aunt's house off of Inverary. He just needs any type of assistance. He feels that dehydrated from walking so far.
1: First
0: of all. Help 7, revive you came in low.
1: First of all, we have anyone in the
0: Temple, we have Northwest 10-8. Turn off 11. Temple. Can you respond to the 68 approximate location 5546 West Oakland Park Boulevard? It's going to be a rush to a 17-year-old male. He advised that he needs assistance getting home, and Lauderdale Lakes told him to keep walking. He advised that he can go to his aunt's house off of Inverary. He's just requesting assistance and advice. He feels dehydrated from walking so far. Currently near the waterfall near Inverary.
2: Sure. Vehicle is 10-8, but you show me 10-6-19 reference for horse.
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3: Okay, you can show me 10-7 from 10-18. 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
3: Alpha 11, just 4040. Stand by this one. Alpha 11, just be advised, the caller's going to be wearing all black with white socks. He's going to be 6'8", a Latin male.
1: Last year, go ahead. 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

0: Alpha 4 to Lompen 8.
1: Lompen 8. Grab it. Step for 2. Turn 8 to 7, have an amazing morning. Go ahead. 38 just occurred, 531 Northwest 26th Street. Surviving as a 10-minute delay, as she has no contact from the subject of Michael Wiggins. As he FaceTimed her while at Cheddar's on Oakland Park, and he passed by on a scooter. She's currently at 7-11, but she's requesting 45 as well. Alpha 35 and 4014, the Delta unit advised to make landline to get further 43. Copy. South Apple Mine. Not seeing anything.
2: What do you think here?
1: From 47562 Southgate 301. She's Lavina Lake survives that he called in and he requested assistance with getting to his destination. They don't know if the unit made 25 with him, but before they made 25, the male called back and requested for 66, advised that he will walk.
0: Cancel.

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0: 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Melania wants to know if you ever made 1025 with the subject.
1: Yeah, therefore, and I advise him that we don't give rights. So he said he's going to walk. Do you remember that or something?
0: Yeah, 1024, he's now on out of hill. 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
0: Copy.
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1: Two five ten 98 Bravo. 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
1: 10-4. Four 7-5-1 cell sectors that drive through this.
2: Three five. I attempted the landline multiple times and I'm not getting an answer. I guess show me 51-7-11.
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0: 307.
1: Go to answer them 10-8.
0: Copy 3. I'll send for your timing out on your 16.
1: 10-4.
0: Really?
1: 29-4.
0: If you know if I'm missing anyone, the flag information.
1: Just wrote my lesson.
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0: Said you're under West Bahante, Columbia Tango X-ray Alpha 26, North Open 23.
2: Quite an incident at the 462 Northwest 3rd Avenue for an open line of a female lock and to disconnect. On callback to advise, no help is needed. To disconnect, cases 1553.
0: And female is lashing?
2: That's 10-4.
0: 40, a new route on this.
2: Copy.
3: There in a nose piercing. Last seen at 3345 Northwest 22 Street in Lauderdale Lakes. 15-32006 at 1800 hours on foot. Possibly with boyfriend Darnell Tucson lives in the area of 19th Street and 31st in Lauderhill in the Bolo 310.
1: It's going to be 5101 North Andrews at the Wawa, possibly related to the previous. So the new subject has been 51 and previously stole. He's currently 97 again, black male, light skin, white shirt, gray shorts. Currently outside the store, smoking behind the dumpsters. Cases 4654.
3: To the unit to respond with 12 off of 1 to circulate for the signal 8. 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
0: 4-94 is 43. It's going to be a black Jaguar SUV with a given tag and CAD. She was last seen here in Oakland Park, has a 1020 on pad, possibly on the influence and park somewhere to sleep off the drinks that she had. So they could just circulate for the described vehicle.
3: 10-4 is going to be a black Jag with a Florida tag of Alpha November 80 CRX. 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
6: Date of birth 28/09/52, 150 pounds, black hair, black eyes, dark skin complexion. Last seen wearing red sweatpants, white shirt with braided hair and a nose piercing. She was last seen at

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So far.

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0: Okay. Seven Alpha 20, I'm fine with Tempest team.
1: This is going to be a roll.
0: And do you have a code up for the previous 31 that you were in?
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0: Terrace and what's the cross?
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0: 10-4, Unifor 94.
1: Sorry, Lima.
0: Happy 3-10-2. Two, three, and eight, top of 2-1. 14, copy.

0: Subject is a male and has an ankle monitor. Two people currently physically fighting. Health 18, 10:40.
1: Can you see pull up the ankle monitor, please?
2: And doing it now.
0: 10:40, thank you. Health 18, making sure you're 48 on the phone.
1: Give me a month.
0: Cayman is a 22 being upgraded to a 36 in progress. Elijah Sun was attacking some, two people physically fighting, one male has an ankle monitor.
1: 40 units are out.
0: 40 units are in route, and all units responded to be 36 and are advising it's going to be a 36 in progress with a weapon. With the weapon, signal 0 wrench, we're still getting further updates.
1: 16 from Euro.
0: 16, copy.
1: Weapon, what's the weapon, and who's the subject with the 0?
0: Signal 0 is going to be a wrench, no further description as of now. When they gave the wrench to the house manager, I'm still getting further 43.

0: 13-10-4. We're now getting updates. Another male involved. It's going to be a white male that's wearing a white shirt, gray shorts. We're still receiving. Did you miss me there?
1: Hey,
0: Colonel. Airman, Sunny.
2: And Kilo 32, the one that's on ankle monitor, Patrick Mack.
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0: Copy. Okay.
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2: 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Does Alpha 3 have 94?
1: Alpha 4, I'll show you to 8.
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3: Alpha 290 problem.
1: 2 Bravo, shooting route, 329. 4. 329.

0: Christopher. Christopher.
1: So level one, have any other areas you want us to check out?
0: Level one of us.
2: 54.
0: Expired.
2: Echo Alpha Echo 2804.
0: 10-4. Degree. Expired.
2: Echo Alpha Echo 2804.
0: 10-4. Degree.
2: Echo Alpha Echo 2804.
0: 10-4. Degree.

0: Was hatten wir vor?
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0: Wie konnten wir die vorher vor? Also vorher waren das irgendwas?
1: 10-4-51.
2: Northeast 20 Street, 1020 is via Rapid. Open lines up and heard, no response, case that was 1556.
3: Alpha 11, show me a level 12.
0: Alpha 11, come on, turn
1: out.
4: Male in a gray Genesis, the case is 4659.
2: 48.
0: 47,
1: 48. 31. 31. 11, Alpha 9, show me tank. Copy 68.
0: Alpha 9, show me tank, still on.
1: 51 to 960, southbound and road, 54 checks.
0: 10, 37.

0: 本活。
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0: 6.
1: 2023 doesn't update the color and size of this Amelius in the hoodie, the signal zero gun in the parking garage staircase. The color size that he was parked on the fifth floor of the parking garage mirrors on the fifth floor on the stairwell. He's going to be in a dark gray Genesis with a black rim. This is an update from the previous clear update.
0: Hi, copy. No, this is which floor was that on? Can you repeat that?
1: Yeah, it's going to be in the parking garage staircase on the fifth floor.
2: And then you got this
1: 10-4. This is 30 minutes time delay.
0: 4 sounds rough. Alpha 13, how long is that meditating?
1: Copy, one black meditating. Delta 18, 20. 10-4.
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0: Thank you, sir.
1: And 3-4-2.
2: The 1020 is coming at the invalid address.
0: East 48th Street.
2: 10-4.

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2: This is going to be a 7-0-1-4-7-0 Southwest 11th Way. Everyone else has tested. They're responding to calls.
0: Alright,
2: this one. Yeah. 10-4-3 is going to be Greyhound Elantra.

0: Hold on. I think it's northeast 18th Ave, not northwest. I can't remember.
1: Copy. That's the one you're in.
0: That's correct.
1: And altitude 10-4-3-3-8.

0: Ocean Boulevard at the beach Comber Resort. Vessel 1 minute time delay of a subject will not leave the trying to leave with key card. By the subject took the key card on the left, white male, black and white shorts.
1: Room number 4, the caller is advising hostel tried to kill him during spine surgery. Case is 1499.

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1: Send out a description of that 30 suspect from Tucson or Wanza.
0: It's going to be a white male wearing a black shirt and black shorts. The color nod by 266 is GOA, and the key cards are disposable.
1: 10-4, I'm 2-5 with them at 900 South Ocean.
0: 10-4, in the air.
1: 10-54.
0: 10-1, 11-248.
1: Oh, yeah, thank you.

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0: Careful. 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
2: 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North Andrews?
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0: 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And then you have Alpha 2-3. I'm out with a 13P. He's in the middle of the road. I'm also Wingfield in 7. You can show me out here with a 13.
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0: 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I'm out with a 13P. He's in the middle of the road. I'm also a windshield in 7. 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
1: I'll face it. 17 Delta 22. Good morning. Please let me in 15358. And has a radio on 48 on the overdose.
0: Good morning. 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
0: 1-1, I quartered out the 18 as Alpha. He was just transporting.
1: 48.

0: Cemetery to receive the 38 in progress. 38 in progress at 627 Northwest 17th Street. 627 Northwest 17th Street. Call advise the boyfriend tried to smother her and cover her mouth. The subject's black male, Larry Matlock. 54 single zero at this time. We're still receiving. Units are clear and copy.
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0: Andrew Command, 421.
1: 14, this is Dupe at 621 off of 17th Street. We're going to go check the address out.
0: 10-4, units respond with off of 14th.
1: Yeah, what are we going to say?
0: 10-4.

0: for 10 Alpha 9, 10 Alpha 2, this is Alpha 76, coming from Palm Beach. Newport K, as in Kilo. Requesting you attempt to locate a subject vehicle that may be at the 1020, reference at the 1099 out of their jurisdiction. To reference a white Toyota Camry. Tag is in the notes. For further 1043, coming in 1045, Sergeant Hernandez. Phone number is in the call.
1: Patient's breathing.
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13 incident for 4513 North Ocean. Advising someone drugged him. He feels like he's dying. He's currently 510 to Holy Cross Hospital. He's arriving. It happened somewhere in Lauderdale by the sea. I don't know exactly where it was. He's arriving. He was at a bar. Case is 539.

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1: So, 17th Street and Northwest 7th Ave. Let's go 18th Court Northwest. 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

0: number. He's still there. You want to see that some force on come over here?
1: Delta 27,
0: go ahead.
1: Can we borrow some points? Borrow some units from Area 1 to copy points?
0: But of course.
1: 10-4.
0: Already on out.
1: 10-4, 327.
0: Ten four,
1: straight 51. One last unit, 2 clear on top of 5th Terrace and Sigma.
0: Well, notified top unit.
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0: Psalms 43, the gentleman walks with a cane, and his cane is in the house, so he definitely did not make it far. Bear to me.
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1: Keep hanging up the phone. 11 India 3-10-65. 11 Delta 2-7-48. I'm trying to clear units from Area 1 at this time.
0: 4, just have units that are directly to the residence.
1: 7-4, units in a residence.
0: 7-1-1.
1: 7-4.
0: 2-4-1.
1: 2-4-51.
2: 2-5 callers in the residence.
1: I'm verifying. She advised that she's in the bathroom hiding at this time. Units directly to the resident.
3: And so check with the person on scene. We have stuff right here.
1: And India 348, show you if you want.
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1: 10-4-11, Alpha 4, you're raising, show you 51.
2: 10-4-11.
1: 10-4, complaint advisor in the house and disconnected. We're just trying to get landline back.
2: Morning, you on the call?
1: Stand by when I'm checking.
5: 7, can we confirm no one else is supposed to be coming home at this time?
1: I'll go ahead and try to verify. Looks like he disconnected.
6: Papa 1, we're on.
1: 7-4, Papa 1, 21 residential in 7 zone, 315 Southwest 15th Street, Unit 3. Caller advised someone's trying to break in their home. She's hiding in the bathroom. Disconnected. I'm trying to get further.
2: Stanford.
1: It's going to be 10-3-315 Southwest 15th Street.

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0: Credit caller, no one made entry into the residence.
1: Copy, credit caller, no one made entry into the residence, Delta 2748.
2: Therefore, so do you have any evidence of someone actually trying to break in?
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3: 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Alright, go back 190, show me around
1: there. 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
1: 54, any force entry. 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
2: Alright, 10-4.
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1: Copy, air 10-8 at
0: 436. And you said Mac, if it's 40, is that anything can't stop the antenna?
1: Delta 27, that's 10-4.
2: 10-4.
1: 10-4, Prop 1 and K-9, you can clear.
4: 148, back on the calls.
1: Thank you.
5: Yeah, but I'm saying I'll be switching my Alpha.
1: I'll be back on Alpha.
5: 550, you can just submit a call on the room tonight.
1: 10-4.
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2: What else? 10-5, be clear in your recovery, and I'll be 54 to the 38.

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1: 13 Internet Alpha, copy. The 13 incident, 1402 Southwest 12 Path. Carla advised her phone's not working. She got picked up by a male. He took her to the woods because she got away. She's being uncooperative and refusing to hear 43. Unified 10-6, can you have us?
2: And 4 to hold.
1: Yeah, 4.

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0: 38 year old is going to be kind of me. She's going to be a 38 alpha. Leave it at 1 for alpha.
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0: 请问。
1: Party delay for the Chevron gas station 390 West Oakland Park Boulevard. Has a 15-minute time delay reference to two subjects. Those shirts from off the counter. They're advising that they went to the back of the store. We expect to go to the 7 o'clock.
0: Hold for probably

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0: just occurred?
1: Chicken Alpha 7-6, is that a 4 audible?
2: Chicken Alpha 6.
1: 4 audible at the 8016 West McNair Road at the Papa John's. It's going to have the commercial zone, front door, entry exit, KC 0925.
2: Clear it out.
1: Chicken Alpha 7-38.
2: Yeah.
1: 10-4.
2: Chicken Alpha, 90 Papa.
1: 90 Papa.
2: Single
1: 30 just occurred, Dixie, Northeast 3rd. Subject had a single 0 knife. He's westbound, 3rd house. On a bike.
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1: 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Please land me as 15 Delta to 2. 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
0: What's that? 754 or 954?
1: 754.
0: Well, I'll take you now. The 791 Northwest 49 Court, possible patient. We don't get asked that female. I said, are you okay? Case number is going to be 51559.

0: Can you use clear copy of four-way injuries, bicycle versus vehicle, gas station is bleeding now.
1: How's that 76's head over there?
0: What? All units are going to 76, respond to the four-way injuries, northwest corner of court and parallel, bicycle versus vehicle.
2: Sure, that's all fine. We're receiving a 51-500 West sample at the gas station. Reference to subject that's been previously trespassed is now 97. Also, we're having on that 13 incident temporal.

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1: Northwest 49 Court, North Pylon Road, right in front of Inferno Fitness.
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2: 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I'm in a time delay. Caller virus. Someone jumped his friend and his hand is possibly broken. Can you hear us?
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0: 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I'm going to call it out. 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
0: 351 South Andrews Ave, 50-6.
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0: 好。Cyclone Progress 21000 North State Road 7. Operator Rick for Bravo Transit is advising a female enter the bus barefoot against regulations, now refusing to leave and becoming aggressive.
1: First of all.

0: call came in with a 5-minute time delay. A caller by someone jumped his friend and the hand was possibly broken. Unknown subject description, unknown where the subject is. Fire rescue staging for scene safety, cases 4676.
1: Sydney one.
0: 10-4, is there flag in the area?
1: Yeah, 5-4,

0: Says one of them, Bravo 4. Good morning, Trey 51.
1: Rolling off road 22 is from me, 10-8, 10-7. How's it going?
0: 10-7, good morning.

0: 1 Southwest 9th Street, Janiah Jackson, returning to the 1020. Case is 4680 is a 5 in the area.
1: Oh, yes, I do.
0: Definitely.

0: 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Please show me on the 68-1299 West Atlantic.
1: Hey, 599 West Atlantic, 54 times, sir. You're for Ennis Wagner here.
0: Good morning, thank you.
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1: Where was?
0: I'm stable 7 at the marathon. There's a vagrant black female opening all the food and drinks in the store and not paying with a white shirt, beach color pants, 54 signals are all handed to us for 94 hours.
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0: For now, we're at 1531 Northwest 3rd Street, Unit 7. We came in for a burglary front door and from office motion, case number is going to be 1560.
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0: 214 degrees, 1094.
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4751 Northwest 24th Court. Can you put it up, Rallo? Any call that you need to send me to? I'll be around.

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0: 31, 98 Alpha. Just leave it open for the units. Still on this vehicle, on this call.
1: Roger, you tell me.
0: No.
1: No, fine, good morning.

0: be a sec.
1: Hi.
0: Florida Tech, Kilo Whiskey, yeah. 173
1: okay,
0: Yankee.
1: Hold on. Camera.
0: That is call sign. And 12 on. For the job that I
1: calling from building 2, case 1261.

0: 29. They're saying there's a white van parked in the area via their cameras. That's what you can see.
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0: Yeah, Temple. Hello, I'm 14.
1: Eleven Alpha 14, guys.
0: 30, you have to descend 20 to 621, 17, 17, 17, 17, 17, 17, 17, 17, 17, 17, 17, 17, 17, 17, 17, 17, 17, 17, 17, 17, 17, 17, 17, 17, 17, 17, 17, 17, 17, 17, 17, 17, 17, 17, 17, 17, 17, 17, 17, 17, 17, 17, 17, 17, 17, 17, 17, 17, 17, 17, 17, 17, 17, 17, 17, 17, 17, 17, 17, 17, 17, 17, 17, 17, 17, 17, 17, 17, 17, 17, 17, 17, 17, 17, 17, 17, 17, 17, 17, 17, 17, 17, 17, 17, 17, 17, 17, 17, 17, 17, 17, 17, 17, 17, 17, 17, 17, 17, 17, 17, 17, 17, 17, 17, 17, 17, 17, 17, 17, 17, 17, 17, 17, 17, 17, 17, 17, 17, 17, 17, 17, 17, 17, 17, 17,

0: Yeah, we'll be at entrance to the interior. 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
1: So far, that's my ear.
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0: 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Are you still 51 or 27 North Mud House?
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0: It's up the next racetrack.
2: 10-4.
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0: Thank you.
1: So far, building 2 is all secure.
0: So far.
2: So we can 8. Done that.
0: Appreciate it, Alpha 4.

0: number. I have a 68 North 07 Northwest 24th Street. I was... Caller was advising, hey, northbound on Stable 7, saw a black female with a short afro, white pajamas sitting in the middle of the roadway. Vehicles were swerving around her. Female was alert because we needed to check on her. Possibly related to that, 22 with a bus driver. Not sure. We need to start testing.
1: Is it possible to send out if she's still in the roadway or off?
0: Okay, come on.
1: Is it possible for you to verify if she's still in the roadway?
2: I'm here on a 1020. 6 recipient, 68, 38, 38 verbal, and another 6 and 6.

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0: the one North East 32 Street, VSA 2, 491 drop off, disconnect the 88, advice.
1: For just had a call from SIU, saying there was a white van. I'll be on the ground. And if you have any news coming this way, you can find through. It's going to be a contractor.
0: So, bro, which school is it?
2: 70-1, that's going to be a reference for 49. We're at Temple. We're at any Temple.
0: Temple.
1: I'll find out another purple.

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0: I think they called in, and they were supposed to cancel, but apparently they didn't. Yeah, 10-4, gave me a call, and was a little bit worried, but I'll still give him a call back. Appreciate it. Thank you, guys.
1: Question 7, I have to do one.

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2: 10-4, 2098 Alpha. 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
3: Is it 1033? Can I hold for Bravo?
0: Copy. Okay, 6-1 for 6.
3: Question.
0: Yes, 54 is going to be a 72 from Plantation for a 1-1 check. Then, about status?
3: Bravo, sir.
0: So far, is some census on Earth State?
3: 68
0: Bravo. Have you? Have officers of that guy?
3: No.
0: That's 54, it's only for 85 year old female.

Atkinson zone for Levon Fischer is driven by someone is walking new towards the railroad track. Unable to make out if it was a male or female. It was really dark. It's a text control call. Four.

Yeah, they've been off before. You've heard me before.

Okay. Flight audible in 19 zone of the 12 chicken for the north entry door in Kansas Road, Colton for the halls. 10-4.

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2: 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I'll be out at 3810 Northwest 81st Terrace. BSA's 54 checks.
1: Good morning, Subwoofer 3810 Northwest 81st Terrace 556. Earth, show for Mercy Moore. The point of activation is the door window sensor, bolt 3 front door, Unison 6.
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0: 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Units of 10 sit at the sun. I only have one unit tonight. That's level 13 of us.
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1: 2-10-9-7.
0: Your canine 3-2-1 will be coding around, and I'll be turning back to the checkpoint.
1: No.
2: Here for 10-8.
1: It is none.
2: Good morning, this is Uniform 21542. Can you please open the 15, Terminal 25 till 10 a.m. in the morning? Thank you.

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2: You're looking for 12 or 5?
1: I said 12.
2: Someone in the orbit?
1: Nothing said on it now, alone, so kind of close.
2: Well.
1: Receiving a 13 vehicle, 7730 West McNabb. So, Boyd and Paula not running unknown if it's occupied. Caller advised he delivers to this 1020 all the time and has never seen the vehicle before. He's concerned someone's gonna rob him. Can you guys?
2: Hello.
1: 4619.

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1: 10 for 15th Street and 12th out. 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And you're up for 94?
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0: 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There's a flagging area.
1: What is all about?
0: 10-4, Cushing Bravo 7-2-10-8, 6.7.
1: Good morning. Yeah, I got 50 in the level zone. We're for info. A vehicle inspection. Unit statistics. Just what up. In addition to the obstacles.
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0: 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I'll be going to supplement the original. You can cancel 710, I'll be on to the 49.
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0: Omar 5, 54, 10, 10. Shove off unit 27.

0: Reference to a female calling 911 twice and hung up. 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
1: it was the call you guys were just on with the 13 incident. Before you guys responded to 101 Southeast 14th Place, this was coming to IFS-7 Southeast 14th Place. As you guys were parked at the San Antonio to make 25 with people, and when I watched these guys, someone threw a PD port away. The homeless pulled into the 1020 and wanted the unit, to know if case is you guys need to come back. Case number is going to be 1564.
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0: on Southwest 10th Street. There's an unattended U-Haul with the door open in the driveway of the 1020. 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

0: 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Search incident, 4300 Northwest 36th Street. It's an open line. Have you shuffling heard via phase 2 from a disconnected 88 device?
1: First of all. And if you can just remind me, what ended up happening with that other call with the bus and the subject in the roadway?
0: Bravo 6-1 out for the one that was in for the bus, the call to call back advising 66 subject was Joy. Bravo 6 checked the area for the 68 about it.
1: 48, I appreciate it.

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1: Okay. You're 441 Zephyr 7. Zephyr,
0: go ahead.
1: Morning, 710-86, Bravo 3, coming to Western Lobby.
0: Zephyr, do you have a 10-7 sign? Do you have a 10-7 sign?
1: Yes, 2300.
0: Yes, sir.

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1: Taylor, we're out front on the second, we're just waiting for 513, get the call.
0: 10-4, I'm missing an additional unit to you, 10-5-1-9, tire, 10-51-76, 4178, Newport K.

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0: 9-6-10-4, we'll just going on sign off as India 2 after this call.
1: 10-4, right, right on, sir.
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0: Indy 15's call.
1: Okay, are you at RH?
0: So 1500, 5 lane.
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1: Hi.
0: I'm Bravo 27, attention Bravo 14. It's going to be a 751 713 MLK, 713 MLK at the commercial building next to the church. Reference homeless subjects inside of a vacant building, ongoing issue. Unknown how many there are at the present time, but they're inside. This is 4700.
1: Go ahead,
0: 706.
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1: Yeah. No.
0: 709.
1: Cancel 9, if he's not here yet.
0: I only have you and 13 on the call.
1: Yeah, right.
0: 10-4, 709.
1: 10 Bravo, 39, Bravo. I'm going to be logging off. I'm logging back on.
0: 10-4, 709.

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1: Never, go ahead.
0: 5581, West OPB, Lenny Bubble.
1: Lenny, case 2209.
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1: Roger that.
0: Wait, North Federal, they're requesting landline, unit 658, stating Laura Reyes harassing him, texting him over 300 times, threatening to stop by his job, screenshotting him while he's out, advise he's currently at work, requesting landline 4703, also be advised outer class review.
2: Four Bravo 3. 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
1: Okay.
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1: 10-4.
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1: Yeah, go ahead.
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1: Signal 73, Northwest 15th Street and 12th Avenue, 15th Street and 12th Avenue. Reference, there are trucks. There's a whole bunch of 18-wheelers blocking the roadway. Case number is 4704.

0: 457, 4522 Northwest 36th Court, 4522 Northwest 36th Court, Virginia ADT at the, let's go with the Dinsky residence from the family room sliding 1, case is 1129.
1: What is it?
0: 457. 38. 51716.

0: do a weapon flashing lights at 49 and military. I'm going to be on landline with DOT.
1: 449 and military. 717.

0: Oh, go ahead.
1: Is this one on a street or car?
0: Can be both. Well, I'm the one that was with the OP.
1: Yeah, that's right.
2: Three's on. We'll handle the primers.
1: Lamb Bravo 348.
2: Sure.
1: Seven 18.

Caller. Advising via the language level Spanish speaking, advising time delay is 30 minutes. Purchase black Dodge Charger versus a blue semi-tractor trailer occurred in the parking lot. The case is 1342.

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0: Zulu Unit
2: 16,
0: District 11, service,
2: sir. All right, can you make a notification of public works regarding the dead raccoon in front of the district office, please?
0: So, Zulu 81. 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

0: middle of Dixie Highway.
1: 281, it's in the middle of Dixie Highway. 48. Locked out of 7211 Southwest 14th Street. Caller says she's locked out and her 7-year-old son is inside the residence. Case 931. She left the stove on as well.
0: Oh,
1: yeah. So she said she also left the stove on.
2: Box Road 16, can you just send me a routine unit to the back side of Northwest 24th Avenue behind 150 Hilver Wynwood?
1: 10-4. I'll let her 17.

0: 10-4, there are 48 now.
1: 10-4, can you just have that unit switch over there?
0: Loud talk to 16-48. Land Fox Trot 16. Land Fox Trot 16, 1037 left. 11 Fox Trot 16.
2: 10-4.
0: 10-4. I'll follow you, 10-4.
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1: 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Front 4, front 50, 7700 block of Margate Boulevard, unit 1074. Front 4, shooting route, 725.
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0: 10. 703 Gardens Drive. 76 a complainant, apartment 101. Reference to a tree that fell on her vehicle last night. It's a black Honda Civic. There's also going to be inter-perimeter officer safety at 612 Gardens Drive, apartment 204, and Angelo Taylor, black male, high-functioning autistic with behavioral problems. Your case number is going to be 4707.
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0: 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Foxtrot Lima Juliet, Yankee 67 at Shots for a Chevy Black SUV, hooked on one time. All right.
1: I just want to show you how that sunrise and 3-1 the black Chevy on the Lauderdale Lake. 74-1029, Tiger Palace.

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2: The 2100 block of 31st Avenue, Florida tag, Sierra Hotel, Papa, November 9th, 4, block on level 9th.
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1: Hold on.
0: 30 in progress, 1531 North State Road 7 at the Lauderhill Fish, or Meat and Fish. Boyfriend of the subject is inside trying to walk out with merchandise. He's a black male, bald, with gray sweatpants, a blue and gray sweatshirt. 1054 signal 0. He's currently just at the customer services at the time. He's 2216.
1: Thank you.
2: 4551.
0: Tesla. Bro, 42, you can Tesla 41, I'll be around. Tesla, I'm
3: around 41, I'll show you, Tony.
0: 11, 11, 9.
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1: We're good.
0: 10-4, attention unit for 1094. Have a 13 incident at Margate Lincoln Mercury, 2250 North State Road 7. Male called on a 911 line. He gave and verified the address. When the call taker asked him for the business name, he said, give me a second, and then hung up. They're trying to get back to him. Case number is 19817.
1: I think you want to advise.
0: 10-4, she and out to advise, and true 43, they tried calling back twice, and they got voicemail both times.
1: Okay.
0: So 37.
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3: 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Victor Tango Tango is occupied one time. 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
2: Thirty-seven, 1 and 10-8. 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
0: 50, we're gonna need somebody out here. Like inversion for the Spanish transition.
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3: 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His name is Wing Guy. 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
0: 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It's going to be at 3003 North Andrews, 3003 North Andrews. We have a 911 open line with a conversation and laughter. Males talking in the background, voicemail on callback. I did check out the 88 back to January 1st of 2025. Only one other call, and it was also an open line. Case is 4712.
1: 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I'm 1051. 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
0: India 20, Temple, go ahead. 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
1: That'll be 23. 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
3: Air for HCA Woodmont for 7201 North University, room 4. Man requested a 5650 at the hospital, advising that the nurses and the doctors were trying to kill him. A designated landline to the hospital advised they don't show any patient by that name in room 4. Case is 1508.
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2: 2-4, what's the case there? Bravo 46, can you guys see?
3: 2216.
0: Step 1.
2: Please,
4: 68 for Little Bees Academy, 185 Northeast 2nd Ave. The 9-year-old ran out of school with quality assistance, getting her son. Case is 1568.
2: 48 hours, 48 hours. 10-5, 2
4: Delta
2: 22, 10-4, yeah. And the 3 back, so the child missing at this moment?
4: They're saying the call is currently at 140 Northeast 5th Ave, the church. Just says getting sun, was getting sun. I'll clarify.
2: Tango Hotel Alpha Lima, India, 91.
0: So far, we're missing the 91. That's back when you're back to the Silver Volkswagen, 4-door out of Pompano, current 54-1029.
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0: 11 Bravo 10, 11 Bravo 19, signal 13 incident. It's coming from George Bruner Park in area 3500 West on Iron Drive. No answer on callback, just an open line at this time. I did check priors back to January 2025. I just have one other 911 open line, and it passed out over at the Rocket Fuel. That's the only priors. This number is going to be 4717.
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0: 5275 Northwest 18th Court, 1020 Phase 2, female advised she needs police at the 1020 and disconnected 2 times.
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3: 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We're 97 next to Deerfield Beach Elementary. I think we're 2-5 with the child. What was the description of the child again?
2: They advise he's a black male. 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It's going to be a 10-4.
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1: 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The caller, Savon, is advising that her daughter, Faith, returned home this morning. Case number is 19820.
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2: 315, Southwest 15th Street. Distress text was received by the caller from his stepdaughter. If his daughter needs PD. Caller is Cedric, case 4723.
0: Sorry, 451.
2: Three route, unit declaring 594. 315, Southwest 15th Street.
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2: Hey, my 4501 Fairway Drive in front of Gracion. 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
7: Hello,
6: 61st Avenue, Homer, calling the 56 at the fence. There's still the overnight vehicle that hit the fence. They have footage. Case 1264.
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6: This process is 1089.
7: Five with the female portion. She says 54 on any law enforcement services. False 10-4 was addressed this morning. 54 on any kind of 38 or 54 on any kind of criminal activity. Yeah. 12 10-4. 7.
6: Cancel check. 7, go back 4. 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

66-19 for 611 Cypress Lake Boulevard, Unit Alpha. Compromising May 22nd, the ex-husband broke the court order divorce agreement by showing up at her residence. She wants to document it. She's in a dark gray Honda CRV. She's a question of the Portuguese-speaking unit. Case is 1573.

0: Foxlight Coffee.
1: Well, she's requesting a port of injury. Can you have a return to her resident? She's a plane.
0: The desk is no longer landline. You have to switch over to info from the caller.
1: For you.
0: 813.
2: Number 400 North Flagler at the Heritage. 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The caller wants to remove. Case is 4720.
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3: Number, go ahead.
2: Ready, Whiskey. You cancel 4-1, I'll be out to the
3: 67. Yeah, about 41, I'll show you today. Signal 4 at the Conte involving one of their sergeants. It's a transport bus. Rear. Four.
2: Twenty-nine Foxtrot 2. Good morning, ma'am. If you have an available ESOT unit, I just got a phone call from James from Public Works. He's out at the Lauderhill bus terminal at the mall. They're out with a 13P male sleeping on a bench. If you have an officer respond out to them. I'm on a detailed allocation. Are you sure they're at a terminal? Because I haven't been tracked down by any of the security people here.
4: Yeah, for it's going to be Public Works. The workers, James from Public Works for the city. He's going to be out there. They're trying to clean the bench, but he said there's a gentleman out there sleeping.
2: All right, stand by.
3: Entry 51.
5: Oh, wait, can you show me additional?
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7: So. Away from the detail unit's detail. Have our motor unit respond, please.
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3: 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Several 12 Bravo 5, 12 Bravo 4, outside to the rear.
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1: Times.
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1: 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He's no longer 97. He wants you to call them. Well, her. She stopped getting. Her name is Brianna. Her 88 is in the call. Case 1515.
4: Alright, wait. Show me over.
1: 9:10:4. All units responding to the racetrack, you can slow it down at this time. Subject is detained at 8:22.
4: Well, 17, you show me 61 that I call.
1: 17:10:4, Delta, Foxtrot
4: 1048.
1: This air is now going to be 10:08, 8:23.
6: Oh, for 5-8-7-0-1, Matt,
1: 8:23.
2: And is it?
1: 7-6, go ahead.
2: Has there been any fire rescue to the address in the history?
1: Three.
2: Foxtrot 45, can you put me on the list for 2 max in here, please, when the other Foxtrot units go to make it?
6: This was at 4048-4750, 2 max. 8:10:6, Courtroom 12154.
1: This is 2-1-2-3-2 units, we're talking. You're 15787, and what's your courtroom?
6: It's 6-1-2-3, courtroom 12154.
1: 12154.
0: Why?
1: Charlie 142.
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1: 10-48, 8:25.
2: Take Charlie 40.
1: This is Charlie 40.
2: Good morning, man. I'm pulling over for Foxtrot for standby at 6870.
1: Oh, for 8:25.
7: I'm going to be inside the year.
1: Bravo 10.
0: Thank you, Papa. Can you put in another for 2800 block of North Fork Drive, 54-5?
1: So far. The inner perimeter officer safety at 2825 North Course Drive.
0: I am, thank you.
1: Time for. Your case can be 4743. I'll cancel time check.
2: This
3: 10-4, got a dupe saying complaining by this is the other party. Him and his girlfriend broke up. He went into his vehicle and took his gun. Hold on. He went into his vehicle, took his gun, and advised his positive 45 she threw it in the lake. Then advised she does not want to return to 1020. She's afraid he will be arrested. Uniskin 45. Then saying she doesn't believe she threw the signal zero in the lake.
2: So there's another female calling on behalf of the male? Or is this the male subject calling?
3: The second complainant is Jonathan. I don't know if there's a female with him that's talking, but it says Jonathan.
7: X57125, ex-girlfriend advised subject assaulted her with a firearm. There was an out-of-custody PC completed. This was entered on just June 3rd,
8: 343.
9: 12-24.
8: Good.
9: I have a 13 incident in 12 zone. It is a testified via wireless face too. It was an open line with a female voice heard. And on callback, it was voicemail twice. It's 12 zones of verbal for additional.
2: Roger.
9: 820.
2: Six.
3: Okay, I do not, that's working to best tell them. I haven't responded. But he was saying that him and the girlfriend got into it, and he went into his vehicle and took his gun, and she threw it in the lake. So he's talking about the complainant that you're 1025 with. I had to reread it.
2: Okay, 10-4. You guys are not landline with him anymore?
3: 10-4, no longer landline. 48.
2: 828.
3: Roger, what's the 10-4 again?
10: 2231 Northeast 38th Street.
3: Thank you. 51.
2: Simple. 36 Bravo 7. I'm right down the street. I'll take care of that call.
10: 10-4, 36 Bravo 3-10-8.
3: Thank you.
7: Ten-four, go ahead with the address.
2: 7901 Northwest 88th. I think it was like a nursing home or something.
11: White shirt.
2: White shirt.
11: Black pants. 1601. 441.
9: 4-1601-07.
11: Let me right behind the Chevron.
9: Behind the Chevron.
2: 143, be somewhere around.
9: Chevron.
7: So, signal 20, do you know why they would have brought him in?
2: Could have been a 67 or a 76. But he was brought in possibly on the 9th.
3: Real?
2: I believe so.
7: Temple, on the 6th, it looks like rescue brought in a 75-year-old male who was erratic and saying he was in pain. He calmed down and eventually went with fire rescue and they transported.
2: Can you just put the case number on the cab?
7: 10-4.

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0: is Charlie 7.
2: Good morning, I'm 10-8, Courtney 5780. 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
3: 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Reference to Daniel Alberto Menendez. Hispanic male, date of birth 4-6-2002, 5'6", 180 pounds, brown eyes, black hair, subject weight expected to kill himself if the victim, a 17-year-old high school student, does not get back with him. A restraining order attempt was made at a different address on 3/16/2026, but was unsuccessful. The subject has a violent history to include robbery, kidnapping, false imprisonment, battery on a Leo, fleeing, and domestic battery. Subject has been seen with a firearm in the past. Driver several Ford F-150 with front attack of 6-1 Hotel Golf, Davy PDS, PC for stalking and trespassing on school grounds. 10-4. 834.
5: A female speaking Spanish, but they did make contact back and advising he does not need police, that it was an auto dial. That dialed 911. Advise reference canceling.
0: Yeah, provide.
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2: 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Meet up 126.
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1: I'm a 51, 1098 Northeast 18th, Pompano Beach Dog Park. Ongoing issue reference homeless subjects living out of FERC in 4 zones have put holes.
0: So forth. Can you check me to see if we have any homeless outreach that can help out?
1: Any homeless outreach units on this channel? Any homeless outreach units on this channel for 51?

0: we're receiving a 68 reference to a dead cat in the roadway, and also still holding that 13 incident with no additional. Can you advise on both?
1: 13, you can make a 5-0 in the dead cat. What's the location?
0: 270 Northeast 57th Street.
1: All right, then we said see if you wanted to make the phone call to Public Works again regarding that.
0: Thank you. I got it. I'm back on. So far. Sit, Martha.
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0: I'll tell her in a minute. 4 Delta 22. I have a 67, I know medical at the Sitka in 506 zone in the media of 27 and Sunrise. There is a male not responsive but breathing, fire rescue is 48. And then I have a signal 68 in 408 zone reference. Tools were still not working. He already made a report, but he needs PD to review the video footage, so he's like landline. Disregard. I'll send a unit for, I have a unit make landline on that. Advice for the 67.
1: Have rescue advice.
0: 10-4. 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
0: 10-4. Our landline at 3541 Northwest, 30th place, 3541 Northwest, 30th place. 45 Mark says his tools were stolen at 1020 while he was working here. He made a report, but he needs PD to review security footage. He wants you to call when you're on the way. There are two nearby safety clinic cases, one with Prairie One. At 843. 12 Zulu 81 on air.
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0: This is Foxtrot 37.

0: a tall black male, bald, wearing a long sleeve gray shirt and a neon vest. He was yelling and cursing at the complainant. For 1 minute. Case number is going to be 490. Go for it. Is this Foxtrot 38?
1: Foxtrot 38, go.
0: Go for it. Here's what's going to be for courtroom 4750. For 2 minutes, case number is going to be 491.
1: 475051.
0: 10-4, is this Foxtrot 41?
2: 41, go ahead.
0: Your courtroom is going to be 870 for 1 minute. Case number is 492.
1: 4451.
0: This Foxtrot 41, 51, 8, 48. This Foxtrot 42.
1: 42, yes.
0: Can you respond to courtroom 7750 for 2 minutes? Case number to be 493.
1: 51.
0: 04848. This Foxtrot 43. Here is Bonner Courtroom 5780 for 3 minutes. Case number is going to be 494.
2: 5780,
0: thank you. All right. Well, for this Foxtrot 45.
1: Foxtrot 45.
0: Can you respond to courtroom 7810 for 4 minutes? Case number is going to be 495.
1: 51.
0: Oh, sorry.

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0: 11 Foxtrot 16, you can cancel that unit. 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
1: 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And Delta 3 to copy?
3: Yes.
1: How about 13 incident, 2099 North State Route 7. It's an open line they heard talking in the background of voicemail call back. I just have one unit.
3: Open.
1: 10-4. Can I have a 45, 10-4?
3: Sorry, 20.

0: 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Seven, five, zero, 2 minutes. Oh, first am I?
1: Russia, 22.
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0: Tavor 836. And well, EMS is en route 4960 East Sable Palm Boulevard. Say male slumped over the wheel of a black Honda. It's going to be parked in a handicapped spot. Case 1520. Case 57.
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0: Can you reopen case number 4465, Certificate 38 from Area 1, and can you show me 10-6, 10-19, reference 44 in regards to that 38?
1: You cut out. Did you copy the one for 6750?
2: Yes, I'm wrong.
1: Oh, fine. You advise 4465?
0: That's 10-4.
1: You saw the 4?
2: 10-4.
1: Cover 12 Delta 24.
2: Sorry.
1: Okay, 7059.
3: That is 100.
2: Cover.
1: 59. 11 is the lady, 265, reference signal 4. West Commercial Boulevard, approaching Northwest 33rd Ave, for the tag 9A Foxtrot Sierra Delta Lima, should come back to a white Mercedes. Traffic by 1-10-4.
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6: I 8331 Northwest 50th Street. Order tag Romeo Hotel Kilo Charlie 42 should come back to a red Honda Civic.
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1: Sure. 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
1: 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Tempo, do you want the air?
2: I can keep it 10-8 for now. 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
1: Alpha. The Elk. 4 report, 88 in the call. Case 1523.
0: Seven, India 6, where?
1: India 6, go ahead.
0: Sign this in the RB 1051. And you keep them as a mentor.
1: No one. Go back one for you.
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0: It's going to be 2140 Southwest 17th Drive. It's an 11 zone. I'm going to be 51 there, reference at 1017. If a unit can do me a favor, whoever is available on the west side, if they have a victim brochure, if they could 56 me there, so I could get one.
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4: 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The page requesting the landline with their reference to the previous signal 3. 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
0: 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Some male walking around the park, yelling and screaming racial slurs. The white male, glasses, gray shirt, dark colored pants, carrying a gray backpack. He's 1524.
1: Anyone?
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0: 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I need a standby in courtroom 7780 for 15 maxes, please.
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1: 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I have another foster unit respond also. It's going to be for 15 times. Case is 1577.
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3: 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Hey, just Bob, I'll be right over there as well.
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0: We're gonna have to get to the truck, but it is blocking the west side lane, south side.
1: Just checking. Are you gonna be at the podium?
2: Four.
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4: Eighty-five, 1201 South Military. Called advising, she saw a guy that's wanted. He was in a light blue Mazda. I don't know what he's wanted for. She saw a picture of him that says he's dangerous. Someone gave him a ride. She gave her 88. He's a Latin girl in his 30s, wearing jean shorts and a book bag with facial hair, 520, signal 0. Case is 1578.
5: Yeah.
4: Hold on, 24 for you.
6: I'm sorry, Tom?
4: I'm blackmailed his hand on the 36.
6: Michael, thanks. 5-0-14, copy 63. 4510, Northwest 36th Street, apartment 402, 54 check.
7: Is there anything going on with that from other than I see?
4: Not in District 4.
7: Okay, I just saw a bunch of, just 2 units going to go on OPB.
4: Yes, but not in District 4.
8: Driving for far.
7: Wrong for 2 hours. Otherwise.
4: 10-4, you're trying to come back to a silver Hyundai. 1054, 1029 out of the Hyundai leasing, but the tag is expired.
7: 10-4.

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1: 9-20. 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
0: 10-4.
2: Good morning, ma'am. Can you put me a case for 174 Oak Ridge Ale as in Lima? I'll be 10-6 landline with the case.
0: 10-4. 174 Oak Ridge Lima. I'll show you 10-6, not 21. Chris Foxtrot 32, units 10-4.
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0: 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I'm sorry, you're clear.
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0: 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Seven Bravo 30, 1065, 31, delete.
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0: 10-4, Bravo 31, delete. It occurred at 6260 Margate Boulevard. The caller, Melanie, is going to be 1019. She's advising yesterday her roommate hit her. He made sexual advances towards her and became irate after she denied him. Case number is 19824.
1: Not even Bravo.
0: Mm-hmm.
1: 51.
0: So far, 923. Can take the KC's advice.
1: For the court timeout.
0: We need a unit for a KC's courtroom 4810 since. This Bravo 31 says if the unit can't respond there, so you can take the case.
3: Hey,
1: yeah, we want me to be tied up here for a few robots.
0: 48.
4: Just give me a few minutes. I'll be available. Can you have Foxtrot 156, 5750 reference transport, please?
0: 48, says Foxtrot 1.
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0: 50674. Alright, I'm in the case, I'm clear from that. I'm in the case number 4, Sigma 18, Cape Houston, call from 7870.
1: Okay, Cape Houston for 7870.
2: 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Ten 6 10 19 for the personal.
3: 7.
1: This number is going to be 507.
0: 507 10 4.
1: All 4. Is a male, 40 years of age. They didn't give me a name.
0: What else would you want, sir?
1: Come on, check it.
0: Okay.

0: than the Cleveland Clinic? Ten on 548, are you back on the show? I'm trying to get verification.
1: Penny 3024.
0: This Charlie 19.
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3: 1510. Sorry, still 51-4. 50, go ahead. Northwest 79th Ave, Northwest 60 Street, Florida Tag 19, Foxtrot. 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I saw it one time, my advice.
0: 2 of I, 79th Ave and 60th Street, 796.
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0: Step 4, he was a stroke alert to Cleveland Clinic in Weston.
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1: Coming out with the 1060 at Banks and Coppins. 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
0: What's up, Barbara?
1: Florida Foxtrot, Lima Juliet, Alpha 45, should come back to a silver full starting jet.
0: Oh, for 933.
1: We'll be primary on the 22. It's going to actually be a 51 Nettie of Bravo. And can you show us back en route to the 68 that I originally pulled?
2: Not at 4. 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
3: Stand by. This is Charlie 7. I need Prince for 48-10-4810.
0: Prince for 4810.
1: 251.
0: Oh, 4936. For the phase 2 location, 2099 North State Road 7, it was an open line. You heard a male talking in the background and no answer on callback. No history with the ADA going back to a year. Yeah. You can just take your cash for the permit hazard, phase 2334.
1: 10-4, you can show me your route. Otherwise.
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1: 10.
0: I sent you a PI. Can you make sure that you got it?
1: 10-4, I got it.
0: Thank
1: you. 10-8-2, we're going to be 51.
0: Yes,
1: ma'am. 10-3-197.
0: 10-9-7-1-6-7.
1: Charlie 40.
0: This is Charlie 40.
1: Hey, Prince 6870.
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1: Stand 4, 51.
0: Oh, 4, 937.

0: 17 Delta 22. 14 landline. I have a 4 minor loss of stable at 7 and 4 zone. Are units still 10-6?
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2: Friends, all being 10-4 and male subject no longer being on scene.
3: 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You can make it out of 98, Bravo. Thank you.
2: Not good.
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2: Yeah, stand by.
4: Okay.
2: It is 10-3 for dispatch.
3: 70, I'll go to 6870. 6780.
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0: To 4 minor at Lawson State Road 7, case 1268. To 4, 17, Bravo 3, 65, 40, 14. It's possibly 53 related.
5: Mm-hmm.
0: 7466 Seacoast Drive calling on behalf of her neighbor. Some kind of scam call from the Department of Justice, about $7,500. 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
6: Jennifer, does she want to make landline?
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2: 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Going to be complaining versus child's father. It's physical, physical black male, black shirt, black pants, no weapons. Right, he smashed the phone and threw, and he's throwing an iPad, case 1583.
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5: 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That's the case for 7900, correct?
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1: 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I copy 51 West Cobins.
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1: 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I'll be a signal 14 out of 3400 West Sunrise. Caller is Wanda. She wants to add information to a previous case from last year. 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
1: 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Also review outer flat, case 4122.
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0: Ten-4
1: in six five trot 31. Six five.
0: 51 down there.
1: Six Delta 25. I'm going to show you 51 and six five trot 31.
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4: 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It's going to be 3774 Northeast 3rd Drive.
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11: Uniform 19664, copy of signal 15. It's going to be 1525 Northwest 3rd Street at the Nimix Corp. And so, closing on it now.
1: Because that was 1525 Northwest 3rd Street, the Mimix Corp.
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1: 10-4, 10-02. At approximately 2900 Northwest 43 Avenue, 2900 Northwest 43 Avenue, open line 1020 via wireless phase 2, no answer on callback. You can check the area. The case is 1134.
10: Any pending prints on the north side?
1: Any pending prints on the north side?
11: 6780, these prints.
1: 6780.
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1: 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Bravo 40, 1065, signal 30, just occurred.
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1: 10-4, have the signal 30 just occurred at Vapor Shark, 5514 West Sample Road. All I have right now is that it's a 2-minute time delay of a homeless that grabbed money from a tip. I'm guessing they mean cup or jar. Case number is 19827.
11: Time delay and description.
1: 2 minutes, and I'm now being advised it's going to be a white male in his 50s, tan shirt, blue sweat shorts. He's got gray hair and beard, no signals or zeros involved.
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1: 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And Bravo 40 and 103, just be advised that subject of a white male in his 50s, tan shirt, blue sweat shorts, left eastbound on foot on sample.
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0: That's how long that is. Hello, I'm Bravo 10, attention Bravo 11, signal 22 with the shell, 3101 West Atlantic, 3101 West Atlantic. The subject's currently GOA. It's going to be a reference for Hispanic male, red shirt, black pants. Kept trying to do signal 57 in the bathroom of the business. The complainant advised him to leave, and he was verbally aggressive, now last seen walking towards Popeyes. There is going to be officer flags in the area out of perimeter if you can refer in your MBC, case 4782.
2: Bravo 19, could you allow me to declare my zone and send one of those deputies to number 4 for 18, please?
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1: December 4, 2013.
0: All right. 11, Caleb 2-3, turn around.
1: India 15. 11,
0: India 15.
1: Jackson General. I need pop on 10-6-9, keep reference from 4.
0: 13 person with a weapon out of 59 Avenue and Northwest 19th Street. Somebody on their call is at 56 and 19th now, southbound. Again, reference white male, 5'10 with a tie-dye shirt and tan pants. He has on headphones. Caller said that he's walking with an open knife in hand. Last he had it from that location again, from 56 and 19 southbound. Can you make sense about rising the photo? 714.

0: Swerving in and out of lanes, looked like he was going to crash. He was flashing in westbound into the neighborhood. I guess that's possible. Kendall Green. I'm no further. Base color 1015. 11 Papa 23. Not far. If you can go ahead and circulate the neighborhood reference to the last Bobo given.
1: Not far. 1051.
0: Not far.
2: About
3: 13. At 13 feet, you just put out for sunrise. What was the time delay on that? Because I'm at 5, 6, and 19th now.
0: Their call came out at 10:09. That last update about 5, 6, and 19 was at 10:14.
3: Alright, 10-4.
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3: 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I'm still 10-6-1 alive on this call.
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1: 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I'll be 10-6-1.
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0: Well, very. I'm at the bus stop on Banks in front of the Lexus dealership. Possible 1025 with subject. Is that 30?
1: First, you had the bus stop on Banks in front of the dealership. Possibly 1025. The subject. Is there a unit back into 94?
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6: This is Charlie 142, this is Charlie 115, call 7312.
3: 142, 48.
6: Alpha, this is Charlie 115.
7: 22 signal 0 just occurred at Riverland and State Road 7, originally went in for Fort Lauderdale advising as possible DSO. So the subject pulled a signal 0 gun on the complainant, also hit the caller's vehicle, white pickup truck of November Papa Uniform X-ray 71. White pickup with a November Papa Uniform X-ray 71. It says it's road rage related, now at Gardenia and Northwest 18th Street. The other vehicle continued southbound at State Route 7, then made a U-turn and went northbound going towards Broward Boulevard. Says the subject, the complaint was following the subject, pulled over Riverland and State Route 7 by the 7-Eleven. The car will be in a gray Toyota Corolla. One of the parties is a white male, white shirt, gray or black jeans, shorts. Case 5137.
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7: Delta 22. I cleared 5 Bravo 1 and 5 off the 66. They were 51-2. That's now holding and 5 Bravo 1.
5: 10-5. 10-5. 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
4: 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She's advising that she went there to pick up her phone. Their owner is refusing to return it and is trying to extort her. The subject is not 1097. Case is 19829.
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0: Fisher 5 Unit 51, reference for 22. It said the other party's vehicle had a screening and pressure cleaning business name and number on it, but none of that is given.
1: The caller was at the 7-Eleven.
0: 5 Bravo 1, it just says that the caller was originally pulling over at Riverland and Stanford 7 by the 7-Eleven store. I don't know if he's 97 or not. It said the 66 he had to go to work, so I'm assuming he left.
2: Woodmont Terrace, Unit 101, via language line Spanish. 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
0: Oh, 46 Bravo, verified.
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3: Bruce hit a 14 and 3 zone, McConnell offensive 66, it was left in base. Mayo driving a black Mustang, slamming on his horn, putting a hand on his window, off his little badge, but not requesting a 66, check for the code.
2: 上船。
3: 再出船。
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0: Bravo, it's just a Titan and a Bravo. 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
0: So, Tango 5 on this.
3: 4 Tango 5.
0: 2-way street and 31st Avenue, photo tag, Delta, Victor, 3622, Victor. I'm sorry, it's a red Mustang, I'm gonna like it.
3: Good for 1094, 2-8 Street and Carillon Avenue.
1: I'm at the bridge right now, give me a second, I'll just come from the one side.
3: Temporary Delta Victor 3622, Victor 74-1029, but it's showing on a white 2015 Ford 2-door 2-1020 out of Miami with a 1-2-028.
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1: 013, what's the last quarter case?
3: 2245, that's 2245. 10-4, 90 hotel's not nice. 10-4. 10-2, I need
0: to ask, is it safe
3: for them to enter? Yes, it is. 10-32.
1: Foxtrot 1. 51 clear, volume 4, 1-1-1-15 from courtroom 4750.
3: There's 97 refusing to leave and she does not feel safe. Says she's in her room and he's calling her names. Case is 1362.
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2: It's going to be for office building, 2 minute time delay, two subjects followed the husband. They started running towards him and started punching on him. 54 injury, 54-0 involved. Be advised, 3 outer flags, 4790.
3: 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We'll be in route for that call, Arizona. 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
3: 5410.
2: For the 31 just occurred, 15 Northeast 26 Ave office building. A caller stated two subjects followed her husband and started punching him. Two black males, unknown clothing. You have two units responding.
3: Careful.
2: 1034.
3: AB Terrence, really good at Irish travel, please.
2: 1023. DOT. Okay, 1034. And 548.
3: Oh, that's 548.
2: 735.
3: 735. 15 Bravo 668. 7 hours 11 hours 6 hours 6 hours 6 hours 6 hours 6 hours 6 hours 6 hours 6 hours 6 hours 6 hours 6 hours 6 hours 6 hours 6 hours 6 hours 6 hours 6 hours 6 hours 6 hours 6 hours 6 hours 6 hours 6 hours 6 hours 6 hours 6 hours 6 hours 6 hours 6 hours 6 hours 6 hours 6 hours 6 hours 6 hours 6 hours 6 hours 6 hours 6 hours 6 hours 6 hours 6 hours 6 hours 6 hours 6 hours 6 hours 6 hours 6 hours 6 hours 6 hours 6 hours 6 hours 6 hours 6 hours 6 hours 6 hours 6 hours 6 hours 6 hours 6 hours 6 hours 6 hours 6 hours 6 hours 6 hours 6 hours 6 hours 6 hours 6 hours 6 hours 6 hours 6 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
0: 1036.
1: Yes, sir. So we're going to be 10-8 from the 38. The 14 you have stacked against us, that's going to be a 98 Alpha. The 68 you have stacked against us, can you reference case number 14692 it and code out the 68 Bravo?
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1: 11 Bravo 27, attention Bravo 12, signal 68, 459 Northwest 3rd Ave, 459 Northwest 3rd Avenue. 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We have no tag number. We can hear a party in the vehicle groaning, but we're unable to make contact back. Case is 4791.
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1: 10-4 at Sylvia Mental Health Center. 7710 Northwest 71st Court, Unit 101. Bagel Airport, 23-year-old black female, Gabriel Walker. 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The Bacon Rack Unit advising there 10-6, local to handle. 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
1: 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Your update on the caller saying the husband walked into the Publix 256-2511 East Atlantic. 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
1: 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She's on the hospital side, just north of.
2: 8, ask her who was wearing a half face.

0: shirt with a coffee stain, and he's got gold chains on around his neck. He may have changed his shirt. But his 88's in the cab if somebody wants to call him.
1: Caller.
0: The subjects are GOA. It's two black males, unknown clothing. I don't know which way they rent. I'm trying to figure that out.
2: 48, we've checked the interior of the public, so we haven't made 25. We'll check again. Does the person you're with take up a name for the subject? By the caller?
3: The husband's name is Milton.
0: He's walking up to the front now. He was coming from the building to speak to you guys. It looks like a white t-shirt and light-colored shorts. Bald head.

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1: Bravo 9.
0: Responded to me, the court 14130. All we have right now is a black male wearing all black that appears to be irritated. Case number is going to be 518.
2: Foxtrot
0: 19, having a light also. This is Foxtrot 19, Chef of Unit 51, 4130.
3: Coming up. Careful. Please, sir. Careful. 412, copy 118, 7-51.
0: Sorry, Bravo 9, Foxtrot 19, permission, he's sitting. That's different, one of the clerk's windows.
1: Okay.
2: No. 3-0 North Boulevard.
0: Definitely. I have a 22 and 12 zone. It is a open line. It says a female's refusing to leave. You can hear the male saying, "Don't touch me." It sounds like the phone's now been dropped, and the female, of course, the male caller sounds far away. And now they're having a 22 in the background. That's 12 zone. I have Bravo 13 without a 94 advice.
2: And over for 2 years.
0: 10-4, 10-45. 12 in the attack. 12 in the attack.
1: 4-10-8, what is 51 at all?
0: Okay, you need to cut out your first call.
2: I'm going to be in the ambulance with Rescue 451 to YPH.
0: West 17 Terrace. It is a female refusing to leave. They can hear a male saying, "Don't touch me." It's an open line. It sounds like the phone's been dropped. Reference the male caller sounds far away. And now it's a female and male arguing in the background. And now she's saying, "Don't touch me." There is two nearby safety flags. And now it's an open line. Cases 1364.
1: 412, where are you with her?
4: Chris here. Literally on the south side of the ER, or the north side of the facility, in between the two spots.
2: I'm out.
5: Outside of the window.
0: I brought him 7, take a delivery, copy of 67 to a baby. Fernand, do you have a name for the caller?
5: Caller didn't advise, but I can recall them. Give me a second.
0: 38,
5: 54, 10, 47. 10 about the 20, I'll be 10
0: for this. So. An old baby with blood coming from their nose.
6: No history with the 88 going back to a year. With the 1020, I just have 2 medical calls.
0: Okay, you want to spell?
2: Several.
0: Okay, both units, 1051 now, 4 Delta 2248. 1048.
5: caller didn't pick up, but the extension is his name, of Barlin.
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7: Be in a gray trailer Route 4. 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
5: Everybody's got a vehicle. Here's Maya. 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
9: Route 4097. My office is going to be the same as my own. And my 1012 is returned back to his business.
10: Okay. 13 is somewhere in the back in the alleyway.
1: 12 and 810 are going to be in the back in the alleyway.
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1: Ten more.
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1: Sound 4. We have a pass out call. 7525 State Road 7. So a 64-year-old female passed out in the parking lot, hit her head after she got dialysis. Coral Springs Fire Rescue is 48 to that call. I do have a 13 person also in 4 zone. Calls you there's a male walking around checking mailboxes. Units of 10-6 on that side, guys.
2: What do you sell 4 on?
1: 4 is on a signal 4.
2: 48 holds for 4, and the other one for fire rescue advice.
1: Go for it.
3: Delta 27. 11 Delta 27. What's the case number for the gentleman in the lobby?
1: 4739. 7 Delta 2. There was 66 involving a Uber driver and his passenger. They're requesting a Spanish-speaking unit about money. 10-6 on West Side is 10-6 of us. 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
0: That's black female, unconscious, later breathing.
4: Okay. And we're 39 on that case on 15th and 11th way.
3: Several.

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4: Can you please log me in at 12:16 and I'll be 10-8. Good morning.
0: I'm on the temperature now. FC Route LNS 9403, Aston Gardens Court, 9403 Aston Gardens Court, Unit 103. 82-year-old female, dehydrated, punches and breathing. 17 Delta 2.
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0: 10-4.
3: Sounds good.
0: 5040 North Fed, they're advising RJ Boyle for a black male gray shirt, long pants, white female tank top jeans, loitering in front of 20, requesting to have removed. 4123.
3: Ten-four.
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1547 Northwest 4th Ave, reference request PDS system survey eviction papers.

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0: 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Can I get 40?
1: 351.
0: Thank you.
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1: Tesla. Lemon 02. Oh, that they're unable to identify, so it's Westside Medical.
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0: Go ahead.
2: Going to be black mail, 1607-07. Wearing red sweater.
3: Ten four unit 494-1607-07.
2: 12-4-2, I'm out.
3: 10-4.
0: Call
4: 7-3-1-2. Thank you. Call for
2: 12-11. Please update to a 3198 Alpha.
0: Hello
2: there. Yeah, 37 on that Park Ranger.
0: 1037 Morgan, Wilfred Morgan.
2: Oh, thank you. 10-4,
0: 37, 10-4. 10-4, 11-8. 10-4, I've got a 22-6350 West Atlantic Boulevard. The caller says that a former client is stalking an employee, threatened to follow the employee home and has done it before. The employee is not 1087, but the subject is 1097. Unit 3-10-6.
2: Sorry, here.
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0: 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It looks like business is normal. I'm gonna go to the front check out.
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0: Four nine eight zero four.
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0: Bravo 30, 10-4. Put the caller or subject and have him take it to only the best.
5: Reference of 68, 7 zone.
0: Yeah, 1019 with the ammo. Only the best should take it.
1: It's going to be at the Calypso K Apartments, 4161 Northwest 21 Street, Unit 212. Caller is Mostavia. Reference a homeless beggar that's living in front of the apartment. Faces 2250. And you should check your cap for the premise hazard.
0: What's going on?
6: Ten four. That's 5810 to 5840.
1: Yeah, 10-4. 10-4, both units are out. All for 11-11.
5: Yeah.
0: Check with the X-ray unit, see if they can handle it.
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0: Go ahead.
5: 10-4, can you come in 68? For 1019, reference to the caller wanting to surrender ammunition per Bravo 6, and to advise them if they are able to take the ammunition to only the best firearms.
0: 10-4.
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1: 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It is a black Honda versus a truck, the case 1368.
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7: And they have a black female causing a disturbance. 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
0: Fishing well, excuse me, 98 problems. everything was 10-4. It was accidental. Comes out, Charlie Alpha, and stands on the other on 51. I'll be 51.
7: Just 10-4, 1098, and I'll show you not to the signal 51. 37 Delta 527, you're 48.
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0: Where's
2: your one? 10-4. How are you?

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1: Go ahead.
0: 15 South Ocean, 54 time checks.
1: 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I'm for Oshia now. Bravo 101, can you copy 94?
2: I'm for
1: 115. 37 Delta 527.
0: Yes.
1: Got a 13 incident in the area, 5380 West Atlantic. It's going to be a 901 open line, lat long, nothing heard. Voicemail on callback. And then I've got a 76. Actually, stand by just one. Sir, units that can clear and copy a 76 to Fire Rescue 6880 Margate Boulevard. They're requesting PD code 3 reference to a signal 38.
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1: 14, I'll show both units rerouting. It's going to be 6720 Margate Boulevard. Fire rescue is on scene for some flooding, and they're requesting PD code 3 for a signal 38.
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1: 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Throw a 2-3 sheet 77.
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2: Alrighty, it's 97 on that 38 with FD, and do they need all of us responding for 3?
1: 2-3 and 101 just went 97. Chinese, yeah.
0: He's 31, 98 Alpha, and he was in Forces.
1: Sure, Rob.
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0: Can you post this a case, please? Copy the address.
1: Go ahead.
0: Southeast 4th Street in South Ocean. It's going to be reference homeless black male shaving himself and bathing at the beach entrance. You can have a units go by and see if he needs some assistance.
1: Prince 4750. 47 in OPV. There is one nearby safety flag. He says 1139. Go with it next.
0: Publix 1297707. Just 4 checks. 40 processors.
1: 10-4-11-20. 65 signal 68. 4 Bravo 2 4 Bravo 7 signal 68 3961 Northwest 45 Avenue 3961 Northwest 45 Avenue 5425 with Jason. He was a welfare check on his children, a 6-year-old Caden Bastin and a 9-year-old Chase Bastin. Says the mother of the children, Leah Sanders, keeps failing to show for child custody exchanges and court ordered granted calls are not being facilitated. Says they may be in care of a friend, Regina Irving, who's at the 1020. The caller would like to be called with the outcome. The case is 1140.
2: Juliet 5.
1: 37, Juliet 5.
3: And 22, that's Jack Holden. Do you have the subject on scene?
1: Yeah, that's 10-4.
3: 10-4, I'll be rerouting. And you can hold that 39 for me.
1: That's 10-4, I'll show you routing 6350 West Atlantic, 1122.

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1: Hang up with no answer on callback. 11:22.

0: 159 Chase.
1: Tower, hey the Chase.
2: I've been pretty delayed. Somebody stole products from the Walgreens and it's flooded in a vehicle in 3 zone. Can I give that to 12-83 since they're gone in a car?
3: Yes, yeah,
2: 12-83-1065.
3: Good.
2: For landline 601 East Commercial to Walgreens, 1045 Matisse. 10 minutes ago, somebody stole items in the flood in the vehicle, case 1370. 4-22.

I have a 49 Audible in 4 Zone 2 of Residence, Unit Section 6. Don't go to hold. 1123.

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0: Bravo 1-5, go ahead.
3: If Quebec 1 doesn't speak Spanish, you can cancel her. Let's do a lesson.
0: 7 Quebec 1.
2: No, no, ni sabes.
0: 26. Flight delay is Silver Chevy Malibu. There's also out of perimeter officer safety. If you could check your MDC, case 4810.
5: Yeah, well, I'm just changing out PWC. I'll advise on 51 from 10-18.
0: 10-4.
6: Marshall 40, he's 48. He's printing right now at 4750.
2: All right, Silver.
3: The
2: 36th Street. You can clear it out, Bravo.
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0: Bravo 2-1, you can 66.
3: You have happy 4 copy 14.
0: Five. Caller 15, she has workers that were working on a door in her residence and she believes that they took her iPhone. They're still in the area. Two Hispanic males, one of them wearing a bright green shirt with a company logo on it. Case 1558.

0: É, pra ver.
1: No, I have units about 240 that sounds like a 3.
2: 4 by 5, 4 by 6, 4 by 5, 3336 Northwest 36th Avenue, 3336 Northwest 36th Avenue at the Marshall residence. It is via ADT from the laundry door. There is one nearby safety flag that keys 1142.
0: 48.
2: 4 Quebec 5.
0: 4 by 6. Was your previous, or the week ago?
2: At the 49?
0: Yeah, 4.
2: Not that I see, but I'll look in a second. Quebec 5.
3: 5, moving around.
2: 2-1-12-7, are you still at the 4?
1: Valentine, a white male that committed aggravated assault with a firearm and battery against his spouse. He was arrested.
0: Yeah, thank you.
1: Yeah, that's fine.
2: Okay, I'm sorry.
3: What are you?
2: 10-4. 11, India 20, is everything 10-4 in the sick person?
0: India 20, Alton 4.
2: 10-4.
3: India 20, you made the sick person, the 76 Hotel.
2: 10-4, advise on your signal 4, can I code that out?
3: So 10-4.
2: 10-4.
0: I'm sorry, you guys told me I called myself.
2: 10-4. And 2-1 said he's responding with you.
0: Over.
3: Alright, so Kilo 538. We're going to be at 2600 Northwest 8th, please. Apartment 1, 54 on checks.
2: Hello, 30.
3: Yes. 10-4.
2: I have a signal 4 across from where you're at. Can you copy?
0: Too many Bravo, show me 31.
2: 10-4. It's going to be at Southwest 27th and West Atlantic. 27th and West Atlantic is parked by the mobile gas station eastbound. It's a white Honda Civic and a gray vehicle. 10-4, Cheyenne Route. Do you need fire to continue?
3: Fire? No, we don't need fire.
2: 5, 10 Bravo 5.
3: Oh, my apologies. No, you can cancel.
2: 10-4, 10 Bravo 5, 7-8.
3: Okay.
2: That's a good one.

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2: Service, I am 10A in Oak Park, and I'm switching over to TAC 4.
0: TAC 4.
3: Security, so 5 minute time delay, advising of a shoplifter that took some laundry detergent, a black male, slim build, passing wearing a black shirt and red shorts, case 2252.
0: 4451, the subject still 97.
3: Well, 97, I'll try to get that information, but it doesn't look like the person calling this in is on site. Tefa.
4: And Southeast 10th Street. Hopefully nothing heard. Shuffling. I'll call back shuffling was heard in the background. Case is 1592.
1: 51.
4: Sure, you said 1251.
3: So for case 4816.
1: Order 42.
3: The line order 42.
1: Line order 42. Well, there's a gentleman over here, I guess 1962, 49. He's a son of a bride. I guess he might have been 41 earlier, 1041. Do you have a unit response?
3: Some order 42, you're on 11 Alpha.
1: Yeah, I know. I believe the alleged crime happened in Poplar. So that's why I'm on 11 Alpha. I'm across the street from the Walmart.

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1: Go ahead.
0: 13 incident, 649 Northwest 2nd Way. London is advising, the call came in, she gave a 1020 and said she will call the airfield herself and disconnect it. Caller advised it's reference a welfare check, but she does not want it done yet. She had to speak to the sergeant. No additional. Case 1597. The call is not at the location. Case 1597.
1: Or how far I felt it like.
0: 10 Delta 22. I have a 13 incident in 5 zone, 649 Northwest 2nd Way, London, saying that she wants a welfare check. She has to speak with the sergeant first. Advice?

0: Can you log me off and then log me back in, starting on a different computer?
1: And I don't see any calls from today from this address.
2: Yeah, CR100 reference. She sounded a bit of a 20. There was a call on the 9th. Looks like a custody dispute over a 1-year-old. 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
5: I love about 14 back. That address that you were at this morning, 621 Northwest 17th Street, a female by the name of Donna called, advised that the subject, which I do not have his name, called her from a private number and asked if he needs to turn himself in, and the complainant has some questions whenever you go tonight.
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7: Going to be 4 tag Delta, November 1-1, Golf Alpha on a gray Tesla. 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

0: 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Officer, safety notes at 2102 Southwest 2nd Street.
1: 148.
0: 26. 1141. And there's nearby 65.
1: 14.
0: 4 Robert 2, Delta 4. Left 46.
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0: 5410 8-1142. 12-24. I have a 67-6 person in 4 zone. I don't have an age, but the way it reads, it's probably going to be a child. They got some shots or vaccine yesterday, and now he's hot. Do you want me to go ahead and dispatch him?
1: No, it's not life-threatening for the time being. You want to rescue us?
0: Okay, 1144. 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
2: I'm saying that she wanted to wear for a check, but she wanted to speak with the sergeant first. 10 Bravo 5 is en route. It's going to be a reference to a welfare check on a juvenile. 10-4.
0: Reshuffle B3 perform on all two is conscious and breathing.
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0: 4-5-1, you still support?
1: 7.
0: 4-6, you still support? 4 Delta 22.
1: Good.
0: I have a 49 audible 2. It looks like a business in 5 zone, 405 zone to roll for first available.
3: 10-4, and you can, unless I can do this on the CAD, you can code it. I got an ID form.
0: Okay, so 410-8-44.
3: Mr. Salvatore, do we have like a DOT for this subject?
0: 41, they just advised subject was heading southbound on federal.
1: Black male, 6 foot tall, white shirt, with a big dog going south. And we're probably now, I told you 15 minutes of time delay, we're probably 20 now.
0: 48.
4: 11-082. 11-082. Can you dispatch me to that, pending 73, 3167 East Atlantic Boulevard?
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5: 7-1.
1: 7, any 6 back?
5: Any 6?
1: 9-10-12-19815. You'll be 10-7 for me, and you can attach him to 7-9, call sign.
5: 9-9. I'm going to be logging off, and then he's logging back in at 7-9. 7.
0: Bravo 4, 12 Bravo 3, 4331 Northeast 5 Avenue, 4331 Northeast 5 Avenue. Can be a some type of medical facility, then a welfare check of a patient, reference the patient, set an appointment, but keeps calling for medication refill. Says the patient was stressed and anxious when they called 10 minutes ago for a Sierra Frisky white female, 39 years of age. Looks like some type of medical or some type of call in for Wolf Manors that says 4331 Northeast 5 Avenue is a registered address. They want to use it to make 1025. Reference, no contact made in Fort Lauderdale District 1. The original caller wants to make sure that everything is okay at her home. The case is 1372.
5: 51.
0: 12-3.
5: 51.
0: Okay, so now what manner put in here? Officers attempted to make contact at the location, I guess, in their city, but were met with negative results. A call for service was placed for Oakland Park, where the subject has an address registered.
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0: Five ninety seven, 1149. 260 Northwest 21st Street, Unit Foxtrot 212, 56 Foot Montavia.
3: Okay, requesting PD to remove subject from in front of her window. He's been there since this morning. He's going to be a black male in his 50s. No shirt, jeans, no shoes. 5400. Case is 2255. And there's an officer safety hit at that location. It's just for fire rescue to respond. 10-4. 10-4.
0: 11 Bravo 23, attention in Bravo 17, 1094. Signal 68 at 1761 Northwest 7th Avenue, 1761 Northwest 7th Avenue. Complainant is 51, ETA of 8 minutes in a white Genesis. She's advising her husband's trying to move her items out of the garage in the middle of their divorce. Case number is going to be 4825.
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1: You are going to be looking for and a Silver Lincoln Aviator. I have a 10 delay, 3435 North Fed at the Publix. They're advising for a gray Toyota RAV4, 25 zone, 10 for the hold.
2: Actually, no.
1: Yes.
0: What was that last part?
1: It's a 10, but the Zulu can't handle that, right?
0: Correct, that's a hold for deputy.
1: 10 for the hold then, 1153.
2: Signal for South Tivoli and Southwest Natura Boulevard. It's going to be a green Chevy Tahoe and a blue Toyota Corolla. It's going to be for case 1596. Be advised there's an officer station in the vicinity for 868 Tivoli Circle. Reference to Alex Pascal. He may grow with best harm others. He's a black male. Case is 1596. Chase, that's 1153.
0: Class. Temple 4751, 24th clear. Quickie for time checks, 48 flags.
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6: 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Academy, reference to the welfare check.
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0: Signal 2500, South Florida Highway, the Florida House Experience, the Fort Lauderdale House Experience. They're advising the subject eloped from their facility when he was about to be Baker acted. He was agitated, ran off southbound from Federal. Maybe Latin male, Josiah Aquino, date of birth 8/2/22, wearing ivory, long sleeve shirt, cream pants. Diagnosed with anxiety and depression. There's a therapist that advised that they have Baker Act, use Baker Act criteria, case 1597.
1: Procedure at 54 checks.
0: Can you
1: check
0: that signal 3?
1: I'm not even here. I've been on top of a 41 I was out with. Can you say 9?
0: Are you able to handle a signal 3?
1: Yeah.
0: 10-4, signal 3, 201 Southeast 15th Terrace. 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
2: Aaron Delta 2-1. Receiving a 13 vehicle at 8040 Northwest 78th Street in free zone. Complainant calling on behalf of his roommate advised that a male subject is parked outside of the 1020 in his vehicle. Insert 10-6 advice.
1: Right.
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1: 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I'll keep a lookout for him.
0: 10-4, 10-4, 12, 10-48.
1: Wait, 10-4, 12. I'm sorry, I need to be back. Can you send them the notes on the plane?
0: 10-4. Saying that the subject eloped from the facility when he was about to be Baker active. He was agitated and ran off. He is diagnosed with anxiety and depression, and he meets the Baker criteria.
1: Do we know if he's court-ordered to be there? Is that something that we could get from the caller?
0: 10-4, can you make landline? Can you go to info so I can make landline?
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2: 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10-4. 10-4. 10-4. 10-4. 10-4. 10-4. 10-4. 10-4. 10-4. 10-4. 10-4. 10-
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3: 10-4, 10 Delta 22.
1: Yes.
3: Can 7 take us away from a 4? He's en route to assist with a signal 20.
1: Yeah, just have him take it to the 4. And the unit on the signal, you have him give me a call.
3: 10-4, 2 near 2, make landline. Ten Bravo 7, please stay on the 4.
1: 10-4, what's the unit?
3: 10 Delta 22.
1: 48.
3: 1207. 10-4. The mom's going to be at the leasing office. She let the kids at the residence.
4: 10-4.
3: 10-1.
1: Responding, have them check the drive. I'll take a picture of the signal 20.
3: Can I take the threat for the picture of the signal 20?
1: Three, apartment 05. If you're loaded, you're clear on your bubble. And I'm going 97 on that call. And I'm over through.
3: 10-4.

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0: 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Can't be in my zone, Echo Fox.
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0: 10-4-7-9-7. 10-4-7-9-7-12-10. What would it look like?
1: 15 Bravo 2, according to the notes, he's a black male wearing a black shirt, black shorts. There's nothing at all about a vehicle. 54. Zulu 1, it's going to be a 13 person for a landline out of 2501 Northwest 41 Ave. Caller is Stanley, advising family of yesterday, seeing a male attempting to gain access to his residence, saying he knocked on the door and claimed that he was the complainant. He's requesting 1045, case 2257.
0: Is he going on?
1: 10-4.
0: 72, you have level 4, right on 20.
1: You said advise his 20?
3: Alright, for everybody's 43, I'm going to be checking if we got an active restraining order. As of right now, we only have a verbal. It's going to be second floor apartment, 1335, and if we can just get one additional unit, please.
1: 15 verbal, 5 copy additional.
0: 10-4-7,
1: what did you want there?
0: Yes, sir, I'll go ahead and step on anybody. Hey, if there's someone 1019, I need a BWC to accompany me in the lobby for one of our special people I need to see.
1: 10-4, I need a
4: 1019.
1: I can assist.
4: 10-4, I'll fix it. 10-4.
5: Tomorrow morning, probably go nice on the beach. 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
5: 48, obviously the one.
1: 12-12.
6: So, 10-1-5, go
1: ahead. That's a drop off in the area of 9301 Northwest 5H Street. Voicemail case 1568.
6: 51
1: all of us. 12-13. 48. 4 Fox 21, do you need a code? And where in the Walmart are you?
7: I'm in the corner of the grocery. It's pretty juvenile.
1: Okay, you need a routine or code?
7: So to assist her, please.
1: 48 22. 4 Fox 521, do you need them routine or code? Just be by here, sensor 22 and 4506 codes, and she's not answering.
4: Okay. Attempted 32 in March of last year. It was a satellite case.
1: 10-14, Bravo 4 for you. Bravo 3, you copy?
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0: 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Is she at 10-4?
1: 10-4, he's at 10-8 there, everything's fine.
0: Anybody else running code to Walmart, you can show the response to units 10-4. Anybody else running code to the Walmart, you can show the response, she's 10-4.
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3: It's a welfare check in 4-zone. Caller wants us to check on her husband. She's out of town.
2: Leave this one open, and you can send this to me. I'll be around.
3: Tower 7, 10-5 with 3, copy for addition.
2: Sorry. Sure. You said there's a single 20 history?
3: Well, according to the notes, caller's out of town in Tampa. She says her neighbor called her and told her that her husband was telling the neighbors that she was abducted by the mafia. And she wants us to check that he might be having some kind of mental problem.
2: Yes.
3: Twelve twenty. 15 Bravo 6 units at 10-4. 15 Bravo 3 units at 10-4. 12:20.
2: 10-6-19 references case.
3: Delta 2-1. 48.

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1: 19.
0: 73, hard delay for 1019. Reference a Fort Lauderdale case. Companies requesting 1045. Reference a delayed signal 35 that occurred in Pompano. An unknown exact 1020. Cases 4839.
2: 10-6-19.
1: 68-325
2: Durham.
1: 325 with a
2: 10-4. Units be advised, 10 India 2 is 10-25 at the Sprouts on South 5th.
3: Well,
2: I handle landlines.
1: Thank you.
2: 1223. Seven Zulu 50.
4: It would be 51 Northwest, reference to my 4.
2: 1223.
1: 10 and 11. 10 and 11, go ahead.
2: Federal welfare check, 325 Durham J, that's Durham Juliet. Requesting welfare check, advise me, haven't heard from this female in a week. In a while, and a week ago, big flies were seen swarming.

0: something around. Calls advising the key that they have does not work, and there's a smell of mold coming from the 1020. The resident is Yelena. She's approximately 70 to 80, and that's her 88. There is an officer safety in the vicinity, 7443 Durham Papa. Officer Mario Gonzalez, he attempted suicide with firearm and self-inflicted gunshot wounds. Their case is 16000.
1: Sure, here's the one.
0: 10-4, 10-4, total.
1: I'm putting notes. No, you can just like that custody change against me.

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2: Three zero two
0: Southeast 12th Avenue. 302-10-4.

0: Bravo 10 Fokker 21 commercial, delayed. Space 21 commercial delayed for 850 South Dixie Highway east of the public storage unit. Reference, someone broke into her storage unit. She was told yesterday about it. Case is 4842.
1: IT PSV.
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3: 205 Southeast 4th Lane, subject black female, no description of 6 week old Savannah cat with two injured hind legs, refusing to seek treatment for cats. Anonymous callers via Crime Stopper 4844.
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6: 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I was just picking up the paperwork for India 2. I'm actually on the way back to the Sprouts with the paperwork.
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0: Cambridge, the complex. He's on foot. Over here. He doesn't have a car. It's a black male, black shirt, black shorts.
1: 2-1-2 to Canvas, the complex. He's on foot. Black male, black shirt, black shorts.
0: What is?
2: 10-0-100.
3: 10-0-100. Okay, I have calls pending. Now I'm getting a 22 in progress. You're still showing on your signal 4 from several hours ago. Can you advise?
0: Well, you can cut me out. Not yet. I found that I was supposed to be 22.
3: Let me take a look at it first.
0: I think that's what's going to be a while. We've got a signal flying in custody.
3: Progress at 3491 Northwest 8th Avenue. 3491 Northwest 8th Avenue, reference to a subject on the platform refusing to leave, black female, red jumpsuit. Case number 4846.
4: I mean, I'm 10-8. I can be around for myself.
3: Therefore, if no other North unit can clear, then I'll show you 1041.
0: 27, 98 Bravo, show me Bravo.
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4: 711, you can send me the call in my zone and the call in 10, so I'll take care of
3: them. I'll show you to the 911 for now.
0: I'm not waiting.
3: Yeah. Stand
0: by. For you.
3: Drop it then. Okay. Further, Sergeant, the welfare check was the next call to go out. If you want to handle the call in your zone, I'll switch you a Bravo 10. 11, Bravo 10, you can 1066 that call. I'm 4851 for the call in
0: my zone. Bravo 19, I'm close to the tri-rail. Can put this transfer back in the QOB 51.
3: Bravo 19, I'll show you landline, but I'll go ahead and put it back in the queue. Bravo 27, you can cancel then and stand by for call.
0: 127, I'm almost there.
3: 10-4. India 20, you can cancel. Is there canine on this air at all? Any canine on this air?
5: Two six five zero Northwest 49th Avenue. Brian wants PD. This is the San Milo items were removed from the property. He's a contractor, and the last time he was at this property, unknown female caused a problem, and he's just trying to avoid any conflicts. He has a 25-minute ETA in a black Chevy Express van.
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2: 48.
5: Turning around.
6: Kind of in his gray Mercedes. Case is
3: 1601.
6: Temp 4,
3: Street 10-1. 10-13. 10-1. 10-1, 12-35.

0: 7.
1: Can you pull 30 case, copy the location?
0: Go ahead.
1: The 7-Eleven that's on Cypress and McNabb. If you can have a unit when they're available, 56 with Sergio. What does that mean? I'm not sure.
0: 1097, 1236. So you want to call them up? Any unit not working, just call in North Lauderdale. Use TAC 1. TAC 1 is going to be held for the call in North Lauderdale. I'm for it. Sandy 3.
1: Sandy 3.
0: You got a 7 at Sprout?
1: Yes, and I apologize. I said we're not 7 at Sprout.
0: Tampa 12 at Sprout. Current open case in Fort Lauderdale. If you can make landline with the complainant, actually they closed it out in Fort Lauderdale.
1: Okay, that's why. Show me the landline.
0: Okay, you
2: can it's right before the turnpike. It's going to be probably northwest 62nd Street as well.
0: Foxtrot 11, go ahead.
3: Can you pull me a 68 behind Manor Park? Sorry about interrupting.
0: It's no problem. We've just got a lot of calls pending.
2: The Northwest 34th half, and then let's get another unit on Northwest 69th Street.
0: What was the cost at 34?
2: All in here.
0: Steve Alva, 1238.
2: Sixty-ninth Street, and then Northwest 34th Ave, and Northwest 69th Fourth.
0: Supplement to case 4103. I'll show both units 10-8.
1: Okay.
4: Turn it out.
0: Fifteen Bravo Two.
1: I'm at the apartment with the daughters. According to the older daughter, she has the residence with the mom. So I'm assuming 1-3 D5 public. Same with the other unit with the victim.
5: Allow me to at your car is where he was last seen, or he was last seen with the mom at the nursing office.
1: At Northwest with Zulu 7.
4: Sir?
1: At Northwest with Zulu 7.
4: Sir?
1: What was that?
4: 261 Northeast 3H Street, Janaya, requesting PDA serve a restraining order to her boyfriend. The restraining order, and he has been near her apartment since 10 a.m. Unknown weapons. Subject arrived by wearing a blue shirt and jeans and arrived in a gray Range Rover.
2: For 86.
0: Can't fly that in it. And does anyone have a time delay since he was last seen?
2: It was just when the time when the call came out.
0: Definitely.

It's going to be at a residence. Advising two black males were trespassing, taking mangoes from the property. Call 41. Victor Charlie 8486.

0: also when I was looking for a unit for the tri-row?
1: 54, I'm still 51.
0: Tempo.
2: Work. 15, Bravo 5. Can you take 34,069 court?
0: Unit going 1097.
1: I was calling Jones and Asia 51.
0: Far Bravo 12 and Bravo 72. I'll show you going to 704 Northwest 7th Avenue.
2: Are you at 6878 Northwest 66 Way?
0: 16827.
1: Definitely. Can you let me on the scene?
0: 10-4, 1242.
3: Ten-4, 6-10-6-1, 5-7-5-7, North Dixie, one time.
1: Zero.
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0: Okay.
1: She first gave Fort Lauderdale, then Pompano, and then gave the intersection to above 1020. Case is 19843.
2: Eight four six four eight four six.
3: Hi, good.

0: people, they set up the bus until we know that the suspect did not leave in a vehicle. And yeah, you need to call the bus and get those units with those points, please.
1: And what? At the points that I was given, taking care of 15 bottles, I'll give you 48 to the point I gave you at 34,069 quotes.
2: I'm with the victim right now. Give me one second. We're trying to find an address for him. Just give me one second.
1: Any unit that can clear for a point at 34,069 court. 34,069 court. Four, I have you at 33rd Terrace and 69th Street.
3: Victor, what's the unit? What's the unit? What's the unit? 34,069
1: court.
0: Definitely. So, is the relation for you? And if so, do we have a 1052 for him?
1: I'll bring him over.
2: What's the tag on this?
1: Tag is Victor Charlie 8486.
2: 486, I believe? Or Victor Charlie Bravo 486. Well, I have a BMW that's on the temporary tag.
1: Four 325 Southeast Test Avenue Unit 1. This is Bravo 35.
4: 18 in you. Show me
1: for 10 6 12 46. Okay, it's fire rush. You on scene?
2: Do they need additional?
1: Bravo 13, is fire rescue on suit?
4: No, not yet. Maybe it was being towed and caught on fire. So.
1: Okay. Do you need additional units?
2: Some number 597.
4: We're going to need to shut it down there, Brian.
1: Okay, they need to shut down 31st to southbound?
4: Correct.
1: Okay, somebody next unit on scene, shut down 31st Avenue South.
5: 27, I'm 97. Alright,
1: so 410, 97.
2: Yeah, 47, call please.
1: 61. 71.

0: 187, the call was 7.
1: Tamara, I have a signal 85 Elmo at a bus stop in 6 zone. The Department of Juvenile Justice offers an electronic monitoring advice and they received an alert of a possible tamper for a juvenile. I don't have the original charges. It's in 6 zone. I have Bravo 3 without a 94 to portal.
0: Yeah, it's 10-4. I'm going to see if I can clear 6. And then we'll go ahead and see if we can get RTCC up on and get the original charges.
1: Okay, I'll work on that in the meantime.
2: Go ahead.
3: Continuing 79 away, 1501 Southwest First Terrace, Unit A Alpha 7 Zone from the past week. Unknown subject threatening caller via text and calls demanding money or they will come to kill him, advise.
2: Hold it.
1: 1248.
2: Okay. Okay,
1: Stanford, would you be able to have on receiving a call for relocation, 22, arriving at the Lauderhill Mall, reference a reckless driver that was being aggressive and tried to confront the caller, and the subject did leave?
2: Castle 72.
3: Bravo 72, you can 1066, Unit Club 40.
4: 51, thank you.
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2: 10-42. 10-42. 7-3 is Alpha.
5: Can you put me 7-3?
1: 10-4, go ahead.
5: She's the 600 block of Southeast 12th Ave.
1: 10-4-98, off on the signal 373-600 Southeast 12th Ave. Do you want time checks?
5: Negative. I'm sorry, Southwest 12th Avenue.
1: Copy, 600 block Southwest 12th Avenue. 10-4. Going past 14th Street at door Bravo 76, a caller versus boyfriend advising the subject is Leonard McKenzie advising he pushed her into her window. There's still landline. They're speeding by safety flags. Cases 5262.
2: This will be more stuff. All right, copy.
3: 15, Quebec 7.
2: Level 2, his hair is in a 2-point, 2 braids. The stripes on his shorts are multicolored.
3: What?
2: Blue, pink, and white. His stripes.
3: 10-4, 15, Quebec 7. They were looking for somebody to cover the gate to make sure he didn't get out.
4: I think probably one of the gates.
3: 10-4.

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1: 12.
2: Pause.
1: Come on, 12 over 4 negative on the apartment number. 12 over 5.
2: 5105 Black Mail, 51192.
1: 51152.
2: Well, is there a description of the suspect?
1: Hold on, I gave out a black male, I think it was brown pants with. Oh, well, now they changed it. White shirt, brown pants, black male. It says now he has left on foot, unknown direction of travel. He jumped the fence to leave.
3: She's walking the far out. It may be parked on the other side. We're not sure yet.
1: Yes.
3: Go ahead.
1: Did you make yourself available on your mobile?
2: Ten four.
1: It's 10:30. Just make sure you announce it, please.
2: I haven't done that in 7 years, but okay.
1: It's communications policy.
2: She's alive. You can make this 98 Bravo. And clear 40.
1: 10-4, 10-98. You are clear 40, so you're 10-51.
2: 5-51.
1: 12-54. Stand by.
3: Okay.
1: Uniform 628, but. Bravo 1197,
4: 1254. I'm just checking for his charges right now.
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2: Is there any history on the 88?
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2: 12-5, you're 10-20. Yeah, you can make this a 98 uniform. Route to the other 13.
3: All right, 10-4, 12-56. You're out of the 22, the Chevron?
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3: 48, both hands around.
0: It's containment time if they're getting, they're getting tracked during the morning.
5: I'm on the 854, what do you mean?
1: I have a signal 585 Elmo, is anybody out west?
5: Hold on, let me coordinate this.
6: All right, I'll send you the call so that you have it.
4: RGC back. The original charges is one is robbery without a firearm and battery, and then another robbery for smashing without a firearm.
6: So 241's without a firearm, and what else?
4: Battery.
6: That's
2: the 24. 241-48. I'll take it until Yankee 1 can get all those mess together. Go ahead and notify K9 and copy it and see if I can get one or two people clear.
6: And Bravo 13.
1: I'm getting a recall on that found gun, if you could respond back. 229 Northwest 15th Street.
7: That someone was there. The caller was at 97. Let me give her a call real quick.
6: 10-4.
0: Well, can you send me that VIN notification 1019 with the death name, please?
6: 10-4.
1: No response. What for the... No, the 24, the original does not advise anything about a warrant, so she's going to have to let us know.
0: All right, very well, thank you.
4: Well, this is 27.
6: 27 at 1259. 12 off the 24 back.
0: Good.
6: I have a 67 unknown medical at the Walgreens and 11 zone reference, a male possibly having some type of medical episode in a vehicle. Everybody except for 3 is 10-6, Fire Rescue 48. Thank you very much.
0: 10-4, thank you.
6: 12-59. 4-5, 12, Ethan 66.

0: I'm breathing.
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0: 10 2000 block of 55, channel 35, I'll leave 300.
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0: 2. 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
4: Where is Sean?
3: RCCC, you have further reference to one another beam? For a signal 16, allegations of sexual abuse, a 15-year-old and a one-day-old. The complainant is going to meet in a silver Chevy Cruze. However, the complainant is at Broward General Hospital at 1600, or Broward Health. At 1600 South Andrews, room 3006. Case is 4858.
5: Phone number 4524.
4: North and south, but I'll just drive around aimlessly.
0: The unit that we're playing along with him, did you happen to hear helicopter in the background saying that he was in the area? Did you happen to hear us in the background on the phone?
4: Stand by, she's on the phone with him.
2: Alright, I'm going to actually start wherever you are.
0: Did you ask her kind of... I'm down low, so you can hear a helicopter in the background while you're out.
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4: Hello.
3: Street 1051, Bravo 12. Entangle 3. Do you long volume still tonight?
2: 10-4 still tonight.
3: Okay.
4: 7?
0: 7-4, sir. Are we advising on the pending calls?
4: 48.
0: Copy. 10-4.
4: Several.
3: 26.
4: Be primary to this.
3: 1304.
1: Why is she thinking she's riding in the bushes?
4: 10-4, she just made line out with him less than 30 seconds ago.
1: Right, so is the pop here? I missed that. I was having a conversation with the guys. Could she hear the pop unit in the background?
4: Give me 1 second.
5: Hospital 1898 Alpha.
1: 1305. But I'll check all the way in the back again. Well, I'm just going to let him rest for a little bit.
2: Alright, careful. Yeah, that makes sense. I know she said she thinks she's in the bushes. It's like, does she have any idea of why? Did she hear bushes, or is she just guessing?
1: She's just guessing. He could be inside one of these buildings. I'm getting alert at every building, but there's people out on balconies and coming downstairs and stuff.
2: Yeah, I got you. Alright.
1: I mean, there's definitely a possibility that he could sit on a stairwell somewhere on a second or third floor instead of being in bushes in this room.
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1: From our message there at 85, I got another alert just now. As of 13:05, it's showing at 4551 West Oakland Park Boulevard, Florida the Lakes.
2: Code Alpha 24.
3: All right. You can transfer it to the Lakes. I'm sure they have Yankee Hands that are out there somewhere. And you can make it a 76 hotel for us.
2: We actually don't have those heavy Yankee units tonight. 5-10-4.
4: 15 Bravo 2. Check with the victim. According to his daughter here, he also took her phone with him.
2: TCT is showing it's 4551 West OPB. That's referenced the tamper alarm for the juvenile that has two previous 41 without signal zero charges as well as a battery charge. Is now showing at 4551 West OPB in 403 zone. I cloned it for District 4. You don't have anybody 10-8 advice?
3: Is not tampering with it, but a new hit kind of told us that, so if they want to just get eyes and make sure it's not tampered, just let it.
4: Okay, for
2: our last was 4551 West OPB at the 1305 hours. It's referencing Louis Lubinson, black male, 5'5", 90 pounds, black hair, brown eyes, 15 years of age, 54 on any warrants in the system. He has two previous robbery charges without signal zero as well as one battery charge.
4: Yeah, but I checked with dispatch and the duty officer, and they won't bring it.
5: Thank you, brother. That's what I wanted to hear. I appreciate it.
4: Any problem.
2: RTCC, go ahead.
1: And for the latest ping is now at 699 Northwest 47 Terrace.
2: 699 Northwest 47 Terrace? 10-4. Repeat that address again?
1: 699 Northwest 47 Terrace.
2: Okay, so that's Plantation. So if somebody wants Plantation advice, somebody has to notify them via headquarters.
4: Well, Barbara, you can 76 Hotel is the Plantation if they want them to go.
2: R2CC, can you call Juvenile Justice and see if they want Plantation to come by?
1: Sure, so I'll call his PO and see what they want. According to the ping, it's showing Leaf, but I'm not sure if that's how it's mapping out on your end. It's 699 Northwest 47th Terrace in Outer Lakes.
2: Okay, that's why I asked you. I thought maybe I missed a digit. The 600 block of Northwest 47 Terrace is definitely not Lauderdale Lakes. That's why I thought maybe I missed a digit. Signal 11 and 10 View Park and 501 Sun Overall. 12 Bravo 4, you sent 4.
5: He's like midway around the lake, working his way south. And then I'm going to start on the very south end of the lake and work my way west. And we'll cap off the lake area there.
4: I'll give you guys time to work it. I think these dogs are going to get spent quick. And then I'll head back west when we free up some bodies.
5: All right, thanks, Brandon. Randy, you'll be K-19-1, I'll be K-19-2.
6: No.
2: All right, 11. on our property for you tonight.
4: Well, I'm going to go back to the apartment.
2: Yes.
4: 15 level 2, just finished 23. I got some, a doorbell camera that's showing entering the apartment at 12:03. And at 12:12, I think we made contact here. The footage that just went leaving the apartment, but according to the young daughter, she did leave through the front door.
2: One of you needs to code it since 4-7 still on the 67, so 76, you tell the Oakland Park?
4: 4-76 on 12.
2: 13-4.
0: 1993. Did you show him on something from earlier or from last night?
2: I just saw him tonight on the screen.
0: How long have you been today for?
2: 656 minutes.
0: I'm 10-7.
2: 10-5, 29 Rafferty, 5 off, 10-4.
1: D.A. 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
1: Clear 40.
2: Clear. Mm-hmm. 5140, 13 hours.
4: For you.
2: Yeah, I thought you said.

0: 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Phone number 44, unit 10-4.
1: 10-4.
0: Last unit, 10-5.
1: 10-5, 1-3-5-0, North West 55 Avenue, Florida, Tag, Sonic, Sierra, Lima, Alpha 54, Tesla, Black, Honda, Accord, Eastern, as I was saying.
0: Re-advisor, 10-20.
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0: Straight Tempe, 1-3-5-0-5-5 Avenue, re-advisor, unit south, 8-37.
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3: There's a pretty good wish line that I want to check in the front. I don't know if you want to do that since we kind of got cut short.
2: Yeah, let me work my way back east, and I'll get with you again at a reading.
3: Alright, name is Jerry, and I got a bunch of orders going into the apartment building, so it's like a amusement park out here.
2: Yeah, we may have to walk those buildings when we just, if we don't find anything on the ground here. Dispatch, you're very low.
4: How do you read that?
5: Still very low.
1: 10-4, copy a 53 delayed. 1945 Northeast 3rd Street, reference to bank front, case 1604.
0: Mary, no subject arresting, call via text, reference previous case of 2244. 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
2: It's going to be the 7-Eleven at Powerline in Hillsboro, Florida Tag, Quebec, India. 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
1: Four.
0: Heavy 3000 North State Road 7, 3000 North State Road 7 at the Walgreens. Employee Sean Moya is advising of a white male, blonde, heavy set with a hat backwards, green shirt, and red basketball shorts. He's outside the business harassing customers. No weapons seen. They request that we trespass.
1: 31.
0: Copy 13, 18 hours. Bravo

0: Eagle City Rescue to a neighbor who's taking cats in the neighborhood and saving them. Complaints arising, two of their cats had the ears clipped, the eyes were damaged, and they were spayed. Subject in lot 100, she did it because she did not want cats fighting with her cat. It's going to be landline, case 1606.
1: Case 2271. Phone number 45-20.
2: Complainant just fired an employee, and the employee swung at the complainant, screaming and carry on. Three, a black male, last wearing a lime gray shirt and brown khaki pants. Case is 4863. 10-4-51, Bravo 1248.
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2: 10-4, do you want 5-6, sir?
4: What's 10-6?
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0: 4344 Northwest 9th Ave. It's going to be southbound in front of Crystal Lake Apartments. It's a black town and country in a black Chevy Silverado, not blocking traffic. Case is 16007.
1: 42, give me 1 second. You can cancel him.
0: 10 Motor 42, 10 4, 10 Delta 22, 10 48.
2: 10 Delta 22, 10 9.
0: I have a signal for no injuries. Motor 42, advise T, handle shortless. Advise.
2: Temple.
0: Tomorrow, I'll show you 10-8.
3: Four one any further.
4: 322.
5: We might have a break in the traffic up here. We could drop down low. And try that phone call again when you're ready. See if they still hear us in the background.
0: Two
1: one. I'll be at 600 East Los Angeles.
0: 600 East Los Angeles, Sigmar. Fifteen Quebec 7.
6: That was Quebec 71. I'm still canvassing. I'm in the neighborhood, the next door neighborhood.
0: 15 Bravo 71.
6: Where for the, 49?
0: Negative. I have a, well, it was a 22, but now we changed it to a 38.
7: Federal Highway at the city center. Open line, 1020 be a lat long, nothing heard in the background. On call back, no answer, say hello, then hung up. Unit 10-6, KYS.
6: I'm over. 1324.

0: home, but now it's going to be two black male brothers arguing. There's a nearby safety flag. He's 1381.
1: Both units 51.
0: Both units 51, 1324.
2: 12-6, 10-8.
0: 12-6, 10-8, 1324.
2: Northwest 29th Avenue. It's a neighborhood just east of the 1020.
3: And is it saying a certain amount of distance, or is it accurate?
2: It says we're going 383 meters.
3: So that can even be here too, right?
2: Okay.
4: Jerry, I don't think so. That's going to be east side of 31.
3: Oh, okay.

0: Bravo 6, 98, Papa, you can find it to me. Signal 11 at 1500 Southwest 42 Avenue at Sunview Park. It came to the park manager advising there is a car that was left abandoned, a white Honda Accord Sport, Lima Kilo, Foxtrot, Bravo 40. It's 5429. I put the 28 in there in the case of 5271.
1: Well, I'm going to call me, Grandma.
0: 5506.
2: 6.
0: 10-8,
3: 13-20. Like, I know they're setting up a perimeter. If we just have the Mark unit set up a perimeter, we'll access in and out of that neighborhood, and then we'll get K-9 in on Mark's in the interior.

0: 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Thank you.
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1: 5-3 Cypress and 31st Newport.
2: Maps aren't working. Give me a second.
1: 10-4. You need to take McNabb and 31st, Jeff.
3: Yeah. 11-26, can I need Alpha?
0: 10-4, I need Alpha.
1: Delta 2-2.
2: At the 6831 Northwest 29th Ave. We just set up a perimeter there. No markings inside of the perimeter, just on the outside. And I, Delta 22 to K9, are we not in here at the power complex?
4: I would say so. I'm just trying to get you a perimeter over there, like maybe McNabb and 21. And then 21 and like 6700 blocks. That'll cover that neighborhood. And we could move the Cypress and 31 to 6731 or 68th Street in that area.
2: Clear 7, I'm at 6831 already.
1: Clear 7, I'll show you that.
2: 15 level. 15 level 2, she's in the line, as long as door is falling. And he's still walking.
1: Three, 2-1, go ahead.
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2: 10-4, I'll be around.
1: 10-4. And I need a unit for McNabb and 21st.
2: Is it both sitting or single form?
1: 6-10-4.
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0: We have the 13 incident in 9 zone and the 22 and 21 zone.

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1: for that. 10-9 advised, reference clear.
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1: Back to our units. 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We're looking for Chloe Mathis, white female, date of birth 6/21/15. 5 feet, 102 pounds, blonde hair, brown eyes. Last thing wearing white shirt, black shorts, light blue Crocs. Also going to be for a Jada Mathis, white female, date of birth 10/28/11, 4/11, 120 pounds, blonde hair, brown eyes. Last seen wearing red sweater, black shirt, dark color shorts. They were last seen at 6872 Angus Valley Drive in Wesley Chapel. They are believed to be in danger. And the below units are normal, 1343. Six Charlie 154.
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1: 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A no mail, no screaming, yelling at the caller, kicked the vehicle door. Loading dock in the Enterprise truck, complaints in the front office, a white male, bald, bold top, long hair at the back, and slim, unknown clothing description, 4860.
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3: Light male, baby blue shirt, royal blue shorts with flip-flops. 4-5 years of age, he's conscious, breathing. 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
4: What did they say there was on 25?
5: 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He's on power line facing northbound, just off Palm Air. Black F-30 with strobe light on, waiting for direct rescue. No additional.

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2: 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The address is 3061 West Sunrise Boulevard.
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3: 1338. At 13-3 quarter alpha and at 68 quarter out on Bravo. We take your off and show me on that victory.
0: And a 13-3 is alpha.
3: Four.
0: The photo is for a black male wearing a black shirt and black shorts with stripes on the side, dreads, and two braids and full tattoo on the right side. His phone last painted the area KFC at 3061 West Sunrise, 3061 West Sunrise. I guess there's 38 purges out of North Water. No, nothing further in the photo. In the unit, in the photo, unit 3731. North Water.
4: And a police room at
2: 369. I got by the bushes.

0: Ninth place. Through the construction site. To head south once you enter through power line.
1: Does the caller seem risky to be here? Because we're at the entrance of the construction site.
0: I'm just advising the additional update.
2: What are you?
3: I believe they're probably referring to the intersection of Loop Road and Power Line.
1: No further patch. There was a tune to Bravo 2, let's confirm which is the cell phone that is with the suspect, just to make sure we're putting the right phone.

0: do not enter the KFC, let the Omars do it. Randy, I'm going to really take that neighborhood right next to the KFC. KFC jumps out once.
1: 15 Bravo 2, Bizlock, Northwest Nightport, and Northwest 35. And the phone number is 347-372-4283.
2: $13.49.
0: Just cancel the last ping, and let's ping this new number that Bravo 2 just relayed, please.
1: 9th Court and 29th Court.
3: Let's go ahead and have something called a box. Get a box around that area. Let the box the camera and handle it here.
1: That was 51, 27.
2: Fort Lauderdale, we'll pass your 8 Alpha now. Units last seen in the area 2897 Northwest 9th.
4: I saw him on 9th Court, north side of the road. We're trying to get positioned to not retract him from east. So I got visual on again. Eastbound, north side of the road of 9th Court. Give me an address here in a second.
5: Alright, I'll be there in a second. I'm at 29 and 11.
4: It looks like I'm getting 2841. Looks like he might be passing that 341 across the street now. South side of the road. Still walking eastbound.
5: Alright, she's a you behind me? Who's behind me?
0: Yeah, Jerry, I'm behind you.
1: He's stationary, mid loss of 9th Court, between 28th Terrace and 29th Terrace. Stationary.
5: Alright, we gotta go further south. I'm gonna set up TJ.
3: Jerry, I'm at 28th and 9th Court.
6: Hey, 552, good copy. You see me on 9th Court and holding on 30th, I have some help on close one.
4: Copy, I'm trying to reacquire. I'm not sure if it gets up between the houses or a few miles away. I'm trying not to smoke them.
5: I'm on 9th Court and 2 right now.
1: 1040 is 2846, you know, 4th 9th Court.
5: Alright, give me someone on the south side of that.
6: I'll shoot down there. I'm coming down my friend.
5: Give me right where you guys are at right now.
6: Jerry, right here, this house is 2846 9th Court right here.
5: Alright, I'll be right back.
6: Two eight 41 9th Court. We're getting
5: out in a second.
2: Alright,
6: can I have to give us
2: the air?
6: We're going out.
2: Unit there is
6: 10-3.
0: Go ahead. 1800, but I have to worry about the Costco for parking. Can you go text?
1: Copy. So I won't be able to transmit because he doesn't know that we're here.
6: And you said last location is 2818?
2: That's 10-4 station air behind you.
6: Yeah, on the other side of the fence, but he's not here. I'm going to check 2810.
7: You can go there, sir. Can you stand by? And nice.
2: Quebec 7, I'm copy that.
7: Myself and Bravo 5 of Mark units are standing by on Northwest 29th Terrace and 9th Floor.
8: Seven, copy is 69.
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8: So it's going to be 3098 Northeast 52nd Street near B. Groff Park. So it has two big dogs running the park off leash. One's a shepherd and one's a Malinois. Cases 4124.
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0: We're going to go around south to you for 111 just in case that thing is accurate.
1: In a second.
0: I'm just going to check three forces.
2: I'm not sure if golfing is stated for 2-8 terrace and 9 street for a fire. I'm not sure if I heard that or not. So let's get somebody there. We don't have anybody there.
3: 515 over 5-1.
1: I'm in the area. I'm in the one.
3: Yeah.
1: 15 over 4. The 47. I'm talking to begin. Samson 20-318. He's at the residence somewhere tonight.
0: 3-8-1-8 clear, but he might be one structure south.
4: Yeah, Dave, we're in the backyard, we're ready.
0: Yeah, hey, he's throwing his head over the fence. He's going to be over.
5: Well, 97.
6: Number 42-51 advising and 12 copy, 3049.

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1: I'm 166 energy.
2: Go ahead, sir.
1: Southeast 19th Ave, Southeast 3rd Street, 54 time tracks, 40 on the hazards.
3: Three.
4: Can you have eyes reference the 66-700 South 60 Highway West? The caller speaks Spanish. The tow truck took several vehicles from an address that he pays parking for. Case 4875.
5: Yeah, I don't speak Spanish, and I'm going
4: 10-7. 10-26. The last offer, 10-48. 48. 13-50. 11 Bravo 2122 advises 1251.
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4: 1350.
6: Go for
4: 1351. 11 Bravo 8 advises you're still en route.
6: You're around.
4: She's still on route at 1351.
7: 40 and 284 Smith Knight Court. So watch those hot guns on your side.
6: That's right, yeah, right now.
4: Tampa, this is one.
6: Okay. So now?
5: The address you can do that.
6: 2818 North 594. I recommend if you somewhere in there or in between the houses.
5: I think he's inside. He's probably got in the side door right there.
7: Hey, I'm moving at the carport door. Moving at the carport door.
5: Well, funny, if we're having a strong feeling he's in that residence, let's hold the perimeter. You're going to have both units. We'll go ahead and we'll work on that house.
6: You see a call here for 3 o'clock in the morning.
5: You said exactly 3818.
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4: 10-7, 1353.
8: Roger, show me 10-7. Have a good afternoon.
4: You too, thank you. 1353.
8: I'll show you same traffic.
4: 10-4, you too.
6: We're back at the second house.
4: Okay.
2: Yeah, we should go check that one too, guys. Where's my notes? That's why I saw people access.

0: Geez, send me a screenshot of the pin drop. It's the corner house. It's not 320.
1: Well, but it's a second house.
0: Whatever there.
2: That's the one with the open shed, Jerry. That's why when you go back there, it's wide open.
0: All right, simple. Yeah, don't talk to TJ, go ahead.

0: She's moving towards the back. Jerry, your official feature.
1: I gotta come on the east side of the house.
0: She's moving towards the back of the house now.
2: That's 10-7 at 13-56.
3: We got a slide back here.
4: The one any level.
2: 13-56.
0: Yeah, pretty sure it's him.
2: Copy in custody.
0: Black male, light skin, two braids, dreads, black shirt, black shorts with multi color stripes.
1: Here, James, give us a second. I just want to make sure it's him. Pretty sure it's him.
2: It's Northwest 24 Avenue. They're advising a male patient who's in and out of consciousness is driving in a gray Honda Civic. I have no direction of travel. Authority of District 24, Lauda and Anabolo, 1357.
1: We're looking at the face.

0: I strongly believe he's going to be inside this house. It looks like he crossed over to the next house, to the right.
1: Yeah, who has the thing to the phone? They get 56 at 218 time cars.
0: Hey, Randy, I'm going to put him up. He's exhausted now. He's either inside this blue house or greenish blue house or whatever. We're coming in this one that's under construction.
1: I was thinking the same thing.
2: Four five ten four ten seven. One mile 13.
3: Make this a 6698 echo and a 66 that's going to be made shown. Do they want 99 or do they want 56?
2: The caller wants the 56 of the 1020.
3: F-48,
2: I'll be sure to do one outlet. I'll be sure to gauge 4875, ultra review, premise flag. 1359, alert, Bravo 2210-4.
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5: Second Avenue, 4-3-0-6-7, Alpha Kilo, 6-1-5-4, Black. 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
4: Pete, I'm already with an out of the Wolf Carter, no tag, 1104.
1: Line route was 1765, a 35 delay. Which is a vacant property that's listed for sale. The drop time was 1349, and also 343, they had a subject in a light colored glass approach to the door and was in a, gray sedan, says the home is listed for sale. There is two nearby sacred flags, the case is 5301.
0: Well, you're from younger. Looking to find out yourself. I'll be fine.
1: Okay, hold on. I got to make you clean from the two calls that you're assigned to.
0: Park Charles, Tango, Lima, India.

0: 24. 10-4, sir. 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
0: Everything's 10-4. 14-0, sir.
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3: Somebody just won. So 85-65, signal 4.
0: You go ahead.
3: Signal 4-3401 Northwest 44th Street, 341 Northwest 44th Street. It's a 5-minute time delay to a blue to a Camry versus a black Nissan Pathfinder, pages
0: 1-4-0-7. 5-0-16, I'll be at
3: 7-17. Stand by, just one, please.
0: Golf
4: 2-1, copy. Suspect in custody at 1407.
0: Good.
3: Do you need the case number?
0: No case number, it's just not following. And I'll take the checks.
3: 51-1407, 4 Quebec 5.
2: Go ahead.
3: Did you want a county or district 4?
2: County, please.
3: 5305-5305.
5: Go ahead. Federal is going to be landline 605 Northeast 19 Ave. Reference jewelry taken from unknown subject out of the home. Just set to leave. Case 1612.
6: Zero 19
2: 7-5-1. 42, there's no injuries in the upper roadway. If he wants to hold for like 10, I can take care of it.
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2: Units, break down the box. Units, break down the box. It's 14-10. Bell 52, I'm bringing back routine to me.
1: Thank you, Papa Unit. Thank you, CNA. Thank you, Papa Units. We're going to have a debrief here at the command post. We never even get a chance.
2: 10-4, Papa 1, please.
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0: 14-12.
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3: The call that I followed earlier from Fort Lauderdale with a guy trying to drive away from 24 and I think it was originally 24 and Sunrise, the guy at McDonald's there. He's now at 2515 Northwest 9 Court. Fire Rescue's 48 for him. Do you want me to go ahead and send DLE or rescue people?
0: Let's do it.
3: 4-6.

0: 7 after 8 10 8.
1: Four one three four five zero seven five zero four one West OBB 5041 West OBB apartment 207 6B6
2: with Hassan, the landlord. Caller versus tenants is the subject yelling at the caller and his business partner, accusing them of assault while they went inside to fix her air conditioner. The caller will be waiting outside on the first floor. The case is 1156.
1: Well, I don't think the one.
2: Four one seven ten eight. Charles Bravo, 13, you're still so far.
3: Where's that for? Thank you.
2: 5 Bravo, 5, you're still so far.
3: I'm so far.
2: 14.
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3: 1046, is Lutheran also?
0: Sure,
4: Tango 4,
0: go ahead with it.
4: Dog attack, Yankee 086, Zulu, dash 2 and 3, Hyundai Sonata occupied, 3 times, 10 follow of us.
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0: So far.
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0: Therefore,
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4: Sergeant
0: Robinson, you're shooting tonight. Limited, 2-4, copy, 1050. 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
3: Email keeps saying stop and to return the phone. Cases 1158. Bravo 23, attention 11 Bravo 19, 65 A32, threat unknown weapon. One Northwest ATAD at the tri-rail, white male, very aggressive, advised he's going to jump on the track, east side of the track. Dark shorts, his brown shirt, unknown weapons, also be advised, flags to review, 4888. Saying don't be around me anymore, female, saying I don't care, she's saying give me my phone back. He's saying you're not getting it back. All I have is the approximate location. Bravo 11, show us them wrong.
4: What's up,
3: you're advising it's going to be a white male.
4: So you see as well, I'll be switching over to HQ and check local tracks.
3: Last
4: unit
3: advised,
4: 51. Over Bravo 17 on 51 to the 32, and I'll be switching over to HQ.
3: 1026, and it's going to be a white male, dark shorts with brown shirt.
4: Yeah,

0: 7, Quebec 4. 7, Australia, I'm seeing 7, Quebec 4.
1: Oh,
0: I'm going to 97 under 38. Okay, we're winning Canada's advice for EMS
1: first agent. 54, it's all verbal.
0: 7-4. Be fine. South Carolina, white male, it's aggressive, going to jump on the truck. It's going to be a homeless.

0: Jack, you have several units en route.
1: Good for you.
0: 1425, last unit trying to raise.
1: The box will finish. I'm not within 820, I have 22.
0: 1526.
2: I see they can tell which side of the track they are, so we know where to go.
0: They have eyes on the east side of the track. And that he moved from the platform to the bus stop on the bus loop. He's on foot heading northeast, is walking, screaming and cursing while walking away. Their update, the subject is still walking on the bus loop, has a plastic bag in his right hand.

0: 10-4, 1327, 1426. My last stop for two additionals.
1: Yeah, 10-4. Anything heard on the open line?
0: 10-54.
1: 26. That 10-50 is going to be quoted out. Many are with me.
0: That's 10-20. Turn on level 36-10-4.
2: 2000, so you can get checked.
0: 10-4, canceling checks.

0: 31st Warrior Street, South Fork. To, I don't know, somebody in 403 zone reference an attempt to locate a subject reference 3 felony warrants. I have no idea who the 76 is to. That looks like it came from maybe teletype. I have 4506 without a 94. Come on, hold both of those until I can figure out at least the 67 part where I have a good look at.
1: Fairmont Park, 6700 West Hillsboro.
2: Call back. Nothing heard in the background. Chase 1619.
0: Away from the McDonald's in Fort Lauderdale. He's now at distance 20-25-13 Northwest 9 Court. Fire Rescue is requesting DLE for uncooperative patient. I don't have a code response. The case is 5324.
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0: 4,
4: thank you.
0: 10-4,
5: 51-05. 9, 51-30. 10-4, 51-30. Somebody at 1420 South East 4th Avenue, case is 484.
0: Seven
4: off 18, 14:30. 7 Bravo 3.
0: 7 Bravo 3.
4: Holding.
0: Nothing in Tamarack.
4: 2 11 off 40.
0: 3 3 40.
4: 7 2 19. Thank you.
0: 14:30.
2: This is my 10:43. Are you in Rochelle 13 yet?
4: 10-4, 51. 10-4, 14. Any history on that, with that 88 or the 10-20?
2: It's a disconnected still, and the 10-20 is about 8-13s and 911s combined.
4: Great.
2: What's a good one?

0: 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Continue as 1386.
1: Good morning,
2: Brian. The Destiny landline back. There's an open line with faint talking in the background.
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4: 11 Bravo 2-3, advise 54-32, Dash, and we 51, coming shortly on the tri rail.
2: You can add him, please.
4: Reference speed 32 threat at the tri rail. Bravo 2-3, advise 54-32, threat, and we 51.
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1: We have been 6 on this for a while. 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
1: Delta 2, what are your responses?
0: The 67 uncooperative patient at 2513 Northwest 9 Court, 2513 Northwest 9 Court.
3: I'm last part in regards to 38.
0: They're requesting a countywide bolo for a felony PC 2023 black BMW 3 Series, Florida tag of 92 Golf Bravo Foxtrot Zulu 92 Golf. Bravo, Foxtrot, Zulu. Felony PC for a black male, last seen leaving a 20. Subject should be considered armed and dangerous. No additional at this time. End of bolo 1434.
3: He should be considered armed and dangerous. End of bolo, resume normal 1435.

0: I'm sorry, thank you.
1: Tom Morgan, anybody running code 32513 Northwest 9 Court, rescue is out with 5 Bravo 7. You can slow your response.
0: We're going to hit the 1400 block of 31st Ave. It's going to be on a hold tag 30 Foxtrot X-ray Bravo Yankee. It's a great Tesla occupied 2x Tesla.
1: All units see Airston, 3 additional units, 2513 Northwest 9 Court, 2513 Northwest 9 Court, additional units clear and respond.
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0: You can have it open, have a question response.
1: 5 Delta 21 or 4 Delta 22.
0: Both units in route.
1: Marine Central.
3: He's unconscious. I'm sorry. They're advising that he is conscious and breathing. Advised that he was moving, but he's lying at the stop sign in the parking lot on the south side. All right, excuse me, 51 and 48 advice.
0: How do you hope
3: so? Yes, thank you.
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0: Advice. Yeah, 3, just advise any responding units that, are giving it back in the building.
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0: Did you advise the back of the building?
2: 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Copy.
6: Five by five, Southwest 12th Avenue, he's in a Pompano 9 zone and is showing for the rear emergency door of us.
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7: Hold the landline call for Zulu 1, and the other call can just hold.
1: That's enough, sir. Thank you.
7: In color, white female traffic, this chronicle.
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2: Andy, at Blue Bag, do you have a rescue call for this 1020?
0: 54, do you need one?
2: The staff was advising that they called rescue.
3: Colony PC for a black male last seen in that 1020 out of West Park should be considered armed and dangerous. There's no name or any information given for the subject. End of all units, should zoom. Okay, Kilo unit, go ahead.
4: Kilo PC, checking for any available unit that can do a transport from downtown CI to the jet.
3: The second floor of the PSB?
4: Yes.
5: Domestic or officer safety concerns at this time. KCOM is 2293.
6: 12, you can hold on one for me. I'll still go 911.
0: 10-4,
3: 10-4, 10-4. What do you think? 10-4. Everybody send 2 donuts and adult fire rescue, 10-5.
0: 7-6-6 offering.
3: Number 1442, 4 Delta 22.
0: Delta 21, go ahead.
3: I have a signal 51 at Henderson and 402 zone. They want a subject removed from the 1020 Temple Road.
0: Temple.
3: For
0: favor, hold all non-1033 calls, please.
3: Temple 442.
5: Big 2, Shredder 97, which other units going arrival?
7: 2-1-3. 1442. 1442. Robert 2-1. Device fire rescue, they got a fire in the attic. They're also doing roof work. So let's keep the street open because they had a lot of truck in here, but it's in the top off of the house.
5: Tonight, November 4th, still on this airline tonight? November 4th? Just making sure you're still sitting on the air, ma'am. Thank you.
2: Sure.
5: So just confirming then you're not going to the 38, you're going to take the job out.
2: Definitely.
5: Copy.
8: Is that 54 on any priors? 54 on any scene safety concern? Color being light for vision, case 4126.
1: 51.
8: 1434.
1: Seven on the 73. And can you copy the photo set?
5: Yankee 5, Whiskey 28,
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0: Jimmy 10-6 off the air, reference the deposition, Delta Units 48.
1: Related to the case that you're on, or today from that one?
0: Oh, no, I got that 0 a while ago. You still throw me on it?
1: Yeah, they still had you on it, but I'll go ahead and make you available, and then I'll clear.
0: For you, thanks.
1: Go for 1446.
2: All right, I'm going to check that one. Thank you.
0: Sure.
1: Top 506, are you still
0: top 4? 2-0-4, from
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3: I'm sure you were top 4.
4: Yeah, 4.
3: 7-4. India 2-4, thank you, sir.

0: assuming that a 67 passed off at 855 West Oakland, rescue 48, customer pale and fainted. And they advise rescue is 97.
1: Yeah, hotel.
0: Okay. Was this for Viper 3, Tom?
2: Yeah, 1643, Northwest 11th Circle.
0: I don't have any units sending right now. I would be near 105. 11 Fox with 3048.
3: Fox with 1048. Going to be a nurse at Fort Lauderdale Behavioral. They want you to go to 7108 Northwest 75th Street. Attempt to make contact with the husband of the subject that they have neglected. You're trying to reach Charles Diaz, reference to his wife, Eileen Sally. They have an 88 for you to tell them to call and the narrative. Your case is 1591.
1: Okay, as well.
3: Definitely.
0: They're rising patient unresponsive. Units respond code 29248.
1: 51.
2: For you. How many units have responded?
0: I have an officer in two of the units.
1: 26.
4: 1-5-0.
0: 10-4.

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0: 70th and University Drive, there's the lights are out there as well.
1: 10-4-2197.
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1: 10-4.
2: 2-1, we're going to need units for traffic. 2-1-10-9? We're going to need units, a couple of units for traffic.
1: 10-4, just respond to 4991 North University.
2: Hello, evening, traffic 51.
1: 10-4.
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0: Delta 48. Responding 4.
1: I have 4 on scene. 3 on scene, I'm sorry.
0: 10-4. I'm advised if any more.
1: 11-21 advice.

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1: The 53 delays the landline 5473 North University.
0: Stand for a hold.
1: 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Which one is the one off 10-4?

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1: Close this one?
2: Yeah, this one's going to be a Bravo. It's going to be related to 1617. That's where the call came from.

0: Kasi yun na.
1: Alright,
0: 5-0. I have a 2213 incident in 507 zone, approximately 1586 Northwest 24 Terrace. The desk can hear screaming and cursing with a female saying, get away from me.
1: I'm sorry, is that in 5 or 4?
0: That's in 507 zone.
1: Alright, give me a second. Let me see if I can clear from here. Well, 1-2-4.
0: 1457.
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0: At 10:51 this morning, he was down there for treatment. Possible history of mental health illness. A white male, 35 years of age, 27 zone of us.
1: Do you have white person at all?
0: And reporting on additional holding.
1: How far?
0: 1456. Going to be a signal 13 incident at 1586 Northwest 24 Terrace, 1586 Northwest 24 Terrace. It could be, the desk could hear screaming and cursing with females saying, get away from me, and the line disconnected. Rapid SOS is showing 2409 Northwest 15 Court, 2409 Northwest 15 Court, 2409 15 Court. On callback, the female said hello and hung up.
1: And then level 13.
0: What level 13?
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0: Sorry. Bravo Tasha, it's your name, Bravo 13, you're clear.
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2: Okay.
0: 1457, any unit that can clear 594? Tries to get them back.
1: Alright, 10-4. That's going to have to hold for a few. We're going to be on this for some time. And also, was someone picking up 105 from downtown?
0: At the PSB second floor to Jack, but I let them know it's going to be a while.
1: If you can do me a favor and check either with Dania or Tamarack or North Lauderdale, see if they can take that. We're not going to be able to take that probably until Alpha Shift gets on.
0: Okay, I'll stick with Dania first.
1: We sacked.
0: 10-4. 12 is open, 24.
1: Good.
0: I have a 13 incident, now I'm on an open line with talking heard on callback. It was picked up and hung up. It's from my cell phone at 4 zone, temporary hold for additional.
1: Thank you.
0: 1439. 1459.
4: What do you get? Start with that.

0: Sen ne diyor abi?
1: Sabah şöyle ne diyor abi? Pozitif.
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2: What is it this way?
3: 1643 Northwest 11th Circle, Golden Acres in Pompano Beach.
2: Stand for hold it.
1: Stand for
2: 1500. Stand for. 4. Yeah, it's a little bit of a
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3: Careful.
2: Good.
1: 1070 Animal Abuse, 801 East Commercial, 801 East Commercial to Dunkin' Donuts in the parking lot. Advising two dogs have been inside of a black Chevy Malibu for over 30 minutes. I don't know if the vehicle is running or not. The colors are bystander. Fire rescue has been notified as well. The case is 1391.
2: 51.
1: 1051. Unit requesting their case number. 4 Bravo. 697, who else is requesting their case number?

0: What was your position reaching now?
1: 54. Who was asking for their case number?
0: Thank you, this is the MS for their case number. Staying on 30 at Walmart.
1: Subway, the case is 1148. 1148.
0: 48, thank you.
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0: 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You can keep that 76 back against me. You should have 51 to the 39.
1: Signal 39 at 4135 Northwest 48th Avenue, 4135 Northwest 48th Avenue, 56 Canal, advising an ongoing issue with female neighbor playing chicken with her car every time she sees him. I don't know if they're 97 both parties or not. Case is 1161.
0: 48.
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3: 451 IPH, one time female, starting 974.
2: Getting an alarm for a door alarm in 2130. It says West Wing, second floor, 2130. They need to reset the alarm. Case 524.
0: 6-5-3, I think that'll be one. Mm-hmm. And what's the case number again?
2: 524. Six Bravo 3, Shane Route.
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0: Actually, you know, it's the traffic lights look like they're back cycling again, so I don't know if they want to hold off on the Broward County to come by or not.
2: Thanks for the 10-48. 20 property 1-10-55, attend delayed. Delayed 1910 Northwest 34 Avenue, 76 Stanley. Paul advised he rented out a vehicle to a subject, didn't realize subject gave him fake money and never returned the vehicle. Green sign to be QH60. 54 being in the logs, case 2300. 1506.
0: Sound that was a day.
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8: 6-3 back. 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
0: 10-4, we're seeing a 22 in progress, 1401 Southwest 15th Street at the extended stay. Reference to two subjects that need to be removed from the property. They were in a room, but now they're hiding behind a vehicle to the rear of the business.
1: Number 10 will be clearing here shortly. We'll be 51 smoking.
0: 10-4.
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2: 4344 and out.
1: 44 out. Does the caller give more 43 other than the subject's getting trouble?
2: They're rising by mail, gray shirt, gray pants. There was no additional.
1: 40, thank you.
2: Yes,
0: ma'am. No, it was two people speaking Spanish. We're getting voicemail on call back, case 4886.
4: Yeah, ma'am.
5: Five 357, 5357. Thank you, 90 roll. Stone recent, 90 rebel. Copy, 1512. Good. Assuming 16 Charlie in 4 Zone, 126 Northeast 19th Ave. Allegation of household violence on a 3-year-old male. One prior, no removal. Unit 10-6 in front of hold.
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1: To other 22nd Street for Sierra unit. Is this one that you're on associated to that one? Am I just cutting them out? 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
1: Yes.
3: Then you're on.
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3: Can you tell me between area 1 if they can help us out with a fire in Golden Acres? 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
0: 786-774-0431. Okay. I need Alpha, please, 51, so. 7498 Alpha, straight
2: 51216483.
0: Just talk to Bravo, please. 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
2: What's your one? 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
2: What's your one? 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
1: 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History of mental health for real, white male, brown hair, skinny belt, hazel eyes, 35-year-old male, date of birth of 1-18-91, wearing a sweatshirt, gray or blue shorts and Crocs. Request U45 with outcome. The complaint is in South Carolina, 4898. Also review premise flag.
2: I'm for you. That's
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4: 7-0-90-4. Seven Island in Northwest 7th Street, southbound. Black Ryan, blue Hyundai. 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
1: 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Yeah. 499 North State Road 7 at the Wendy's caller. Wendy, I'm sorry, correction. Caller Paulette. She wants her to file a report for a missing state ID, but she thinks it might possibly be stolen by a white female with a black wig, pink shirt, light blue denim jeans.
0: Okay.
1: 15:22.
0: Go ahead.
2: From Fort Irvin, 22 at the city center. The call back requesting 66. The subject is leaving. 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
3: Bravo, Sita. 6, sir. 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
4: For you.
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3: Yes.
1: That's fine. 48 on the
3: 245. 1530. That's 10-4, but I can try to make landline and verify. Okay. 48, thank you. 1531.
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1: Do either yourself or 7 have a previous code out for the 38 at 2800 Northwest 14th Street?
5: That's 427. 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
1: Bravo 1.
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6: Hello, India 24 back. That's 10-4 and the caller being 97. The desk is back landline with them. Four. And there's gonna be descriptions. One of them is gonna be olive green jacket with black pants. One of them is gonna be a white tank top, black and white striped pants. One's gonna be white shirt, blue jeans, shorts. 5400 signal zeros.
3: 48.
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0: 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Stand by.
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1: Bravo 10, Timber Auto 13, 1065 at 49, hold up. 1862 West Hills of Wells Fargo. Coming from two trips from the room, break room hold up. Case is 1628.
3: Interrupt.
1: 10-4, 10-13. Good job. 10-4, I'll show you 10-51, 10-65, 16-3. 10-6. This is a DCF Williams. Going to be in a Greyhound Distributor to a 76-year-old female with self-neglect. No priors, no safety concerns. Incident occurred in Okeechobee. They're requesting District 10 to stand by while they do their investigation. Case 1627. 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
3: 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10-4. 10-4. 10-4. 10-4. 10-4. 10-4. 10-4. 10-4. 10-4. 10-4. 10-4. 10-4. 10-4. 10-4. 10-4. 10-4. 10-4. 10-4. 10-4. 10-4. 10-4. 10-4. 10-4. 10-4. 10-4. 10-4. 10-4. 10-4. 10-4. 10-4. 10-4. 10-4. 10-4. 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

0: Yeah, I passed the Redfield commercial close to the power line just a few minutes ago. I didn't see anything, so it's probably commercial in Dixie.
1: Okay, so 85, can you check commercial in Dixie? I have a 39 delayed separated one zone. Units of 10-6 revised.
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1: 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Report 10-7 at 1538. What was the reference?
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5: 7-3. 10-4, ma'am. Are you 51 to the 4 for 087, or are you still 10-18?
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3: 29 Delta 2.
0: Go ahead.
3: Have a fall injury, Northwest 567 19th Street. Female caller back, she slipped in the cell while she was trying to stop the bus. Call to get back, she keeps changing the story. She's requesting PD and fire rescue.

0: 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Or we could go over some of this one, the rental. They're there to go pick it up now. Unit 10-6 of us.
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3: 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Delta 24. Somebody is complaining of the loud music from the food truck at the raceway in 13 zone, but they do not want a 56. Somebody
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0: 2309. I'm on unit 751 at 1546 hours. Once again, it's unit 201. 2902.
1: Go ahead.
0: 49 and 11 zone on 54th Street of the other in Panama, still pending. Name 1546.

0: Let's take the 26 street address and flip it north to OPB. And then we'll put some run on OPB and 48 I believe, on the perimeter side.
1: Okay, so 26 goes to OPB and 49 Avenue and 29 Court goes to OPB and 40 Terrace?
0: Yeah, 10-4.
1: Okay, so Bravo 7, OPB and 49, OPB and 49.
0: Hey, 10-4, hold this.
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0: Sorry, 5-95.
1: Evan, call the state chief sitting in the car and signal 2. Subject is in a purple Dodge Challenger wearing green shirt, white pants. State subject is signal 2.
2: Copy.
1: Phone number 11.
2: We're taking a delay. I'm going 97 on that 49 on Pine Island Road.
1: 10-4.
3: Just have a pop in. I can't monitor. But once we confirm if Victor wants to pursue charges, we'll bring him up.
4: What was the description of your normal time on?
1: Our black male, medium build, 5'2", black shirt, black shorts, northbound on foot. He was trying to get into a white sedan, about 29 to 30 years of age.
4: Is there one of any chances if he has any red in the shirt, or is he wearing the red sneakers?
1: I have black shirt, black shorts, black hair.
2: This one,
1: you have a lot of background.
2: The guy that the people you were talking about, that's not him. I saw him coming in. He has on long black pants. Our guy has on shorts.
1: Okay, that's not him for full weather.
0: This is the victim. I know he speaks Spanish.
2: Four levels, 2-5 with him right now.
1: Okay, 453, did you take 2949?
2: I'm right here for the victim walk after.
1: Okay, so I need somebody to cover 29 and 49. 29 court and 49 out of them.
0: I mean, we don't have anybody. See if we can get Mario to help us out.

0: just advised that he will actually possibly Pedro Ferrari.
1: Time off 736. Call by subject does not live there in very signal 2. Turn about 21 off so far. 15, 15. Turn about 35.

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0: 10-4.
2: Four,
1: are you still in route to the 4997?
2: Sorry, I thought we got canceled in the testing. 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
1: Come on, show you 10-8. 10 Bravo. Just got my life.
3: Stand by, it's going to be multiple vehicles that sign up the owners of each vehicle.
1: Flight Delta 21.
2: Do we know if these sliders left on foot, vehicle, or we need more info before we bring everybody back up?
4: Ironically, she left on foot. She didn't make entrance to any vehicle. The president only saw him putting on the door handle one vehicle, but he walked past multiple vehicles.
2: Yeah, if that's the case, if there's just one vehicle for now, 15-minute time delay, no forced entry on other vehicles, we'll work at our house.

0: 72 10 4. So I'm told that 13 incident 911 506 on the iPhone crash notification with no additional.
1: Officer, what?
0: It's a 52.
2: A resident asked her to call PD reference. She believes that her aide is stealing. Is stealing from her? You understand, psych device?
3: 11 Bravo 2, 98 Papa. Is this the point?
2: That's so far.
3: Yeah, she called yesterday as well. I'll be said to him, she's kind of 20.
2: So far.
3: Government 10-4, 22-3. 4-50-53.
0: 6-73-8-10-6,
1: Bravo 368. 5700 Northwest 94th Avenue. 5468 on the hazardous room. And then your phone.
4: Careful, what's the reference?
0: Fall injury came in from the lady. Female stated she slipped and fell while she was trying to stop the bus. Rescue 57 requesting PD respond. It doesn't advise the reference or any additional.
4: All right, careful. You can next available response. Northwest or central.
0: What's up, boy?
1: Double.
0: 15
1: Stephen. 20 Bravo 36 10 4. Sorry, I'm not lying with Zulu 1. I'll be, I'm going to win a second.
0: 20 Bravo 36 all 10 4.
5: Female Celine Beaver, 24-year-old. Last seen wearing a gray top, gray shorts, white shoes, suffers from schizophrenia, anxiety, and substance abuse. But eastbound on McNabb on foot. Next, actually going to be a 24-year-old male, solely on Endeavor. Inbound, hold and notify. Interval resume normal 1556.
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6: I'm meeting 3380, so I'm out for 13B. 5481 West Atlantic, copy that.
0: Go ahead.
6: Papa Zulu Delta, Bravo 28. It's going to be a white Mercedes.
0: 37 Yankee 1 10 4. And the unit that can be 5194 for the Yankee unit, 5481 West Atlantic.
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0: I'm sorry, Yankee 1, you did cancel.
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2: Suna 66 at 7079 Northwest 49, please. Call to say she's renting an apartment and the tenant is not paying her. Call to became very rude and belligerent. No other information was provided.
1: You can hold it.
0: Lit.
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0: Correct.
3: 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Have a good night.
0: Hey, 6-4-4-8-10-7-4, man, parking lot.
2: I have a signal 51 at Town and Country in 407 zone. There's 10 subjects at the pool that they don't think reside there. They may have broken the fence to gain injury. Somewhere else? 1600.
0: 3-10-7.
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1: Charlie 24.
4: 6 ball was 20, 10, 7.
1: Charlie 24.
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0: So for clear and copy 94 for Bravo 11, 22 at 2350 northbound.
1: Absolutely. Give me just 2 minutes. I'll be right.
0: Simple.
2: I'm 10-4,
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2: For any previous. The same that 8 endangered 2-year-old male missing from 2651 Northwest 42 Ave. Mm-hmm. 1 hour delay reference a 2-year-old missing. Caller now advising me he's down signal 8, request to cancel 29 Echo 4.
3: Definitely.
1: Wait. There's only 51 in that signal for those who he was handling. He's 48. Roger, primary.
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0: 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My pen isn't working right now. What's the fence number?
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1: 10-4.
3: Unit declaring copy for a 67 overdose, 1119 Northwest 6th Ave, apartment 5. Budgie smoked marijuana, now not feeling well, for a 27-year-old male. Cox breathing in 12 zone, rescue 1039.
1: What? 16-09. He said he has responded to 22. Subject is now in his room. I don't know if the roommate is 97 with him. Again, it's going to be a white male, white shirt, gray shorts.
3: 13 and 11, Foxtrot 1048.
1: Crazy,
3: throwing items around the house. She's schizophrenic, bipolar. Subject is Angela Fessner. She's 43 years of age. Unknown clothing, no signal, zero. Case is 1632.
1: Yeah, eight, Bravo 748.
2: 40, I'm almost 97.
3: Tim Bravo 9.
4: Yeah, you can show me 10-8. You can show me 15 once I call.
3: Actually, stand by just one.
7: Because we sharp as property again. Can you slog us off so we call back in again? We've had internet issues.
1: Time for, are you holding the case out or leave it open?
7: Leave it open, it should be signal 18.
1: Time for.
2: No, better put an offset.
4: They're having an issue with it now. They've been doing it all day. We'll stop by there on our way to this morning.
3: 10-4. I didn't say any previously. I said the same thing about all the different locations. 10-4.
4: Yeah, the 11.
3: 10-11.
8: This is Bravo. We're going to be at Summit Case on May Case 2153. And represent 48 out West Kessler, everybody. We're already 97 on it. We'll buy some.
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9: 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Okay. Can you show me 51-1505 North State Road 7, 68? 1505 North State Road 7.
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3: 6-Charlie-121, show me 10-7 from the main courthouse. Have a good weekend.
1: You too, thank you, 10-7.
6: 7 Highway, 3935 North Federal Highway, the Harbor Freight, 1056 with last name of Wallace. So far, this is a 2-week time delay. He was at the Sawgrass Mills Mall and someone dropped his cards from his hand and called his bank. I don't know if this is a signal 20 and received $40,000 from his daughter in Canada. Complained around about a gang of people that he saw at the mall, but it was only one person that took his card. I don't know if someone can make a landline back with him, but I don't see any signal 20 history.
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8: 16-18.
1: residential fire, 3821 Northeast 4th Ave. Advising house on fire, they see flames. Complainant was driving by, Everything's 1039, case is 1636.

0: Delta 16.
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0: Just be advised that I received a 68 in regards to a school that's requesting a watch for Charles Drew, 2600 Northwest 9th Court until 8 a.m. June 18th.
1: Flip 47, Bravo 378. 37.
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2: 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I'm gonna have to log back in. 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
4: Subjects are shooting off fireworks. 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
1: Confirmed.
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5: 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It's going to be 1712 Southwest 40th Terrace. 6-year-old male allegations of inadequate supervision. 3 priors.
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0: Happy Romeo Tango Uniform 1-1. If you can start me a routine, possibly 4-3, this guy's having a panic attack or something.
1: Time for it. Can you turn that at 10:20? Break time 1.
0: Yeah, it's going to be for St. Coleman's, St. Coleman School. I don't know the exact for 10:20.
1: 10-4. Hey, can you get on that
0: side? Yeah, the floor is at Romeo Tango Uniform. Uniform 1-1.
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4: 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One 1-0-0-0 West McNabb Road.
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1: What's going to be your call sign, sir?
0: I'm going to be just east of that around 1200 road.
1: 10-4 east of Federal on 1200 block. Uniform 19347, what's going to be your call sign?
0: Uniform 19347. I don't have a roll call just yet for a roster in front of me, but just let me in as 11 off of 7 for now. If I have to change it, I will.

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0: He's picking up our record zero. 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
2: Well, thank you. Henry Dixman, Southwest Florida, on Florida Tag, off Tango. 4, Romeo Sierra, November. Should come back with a gray Mustang.
1: 10-50 gray Mustang. Dixie and Southwest 3rd. And use that clear copy of 1094 for 11 Bravo 9.
2: I'm playing for all of us.
1: We'll advise, reference to the attack on Brasfield Grade 2024, 2 doors, going to be out of Port St. Lucie, and the decals for the current 2027.
2: That's
1: at 1630.
0: Not sure.
2: Time for a first level. Brilliant. Ace 1054 fire rescue.
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1: 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Thank you.
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8: Nine one four nine.
9: Good evening, ma'am. Can you add them as 10 Delta 11, please? And I'll take the radio.
8: Def four to make good evening. This is Thursday.
10: Delta 16.
4: 799 South Dixie West, Representative Peebles case. It's a 38 case. Caller wants somebody to make land line. They want more information about victim placed in their care.
0: Copy, ma'am. 36507, copy 68.
11: Go ahead.
0: So, for Pivot 1019, reference questions regarding commercial vehicle parking.
11: Yeah, my PC and my spouse are in by the end of shift, and I'm not going to be able to respond. You can advise I can hold it over till tomorrow, I can respond.

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1: Thank you, 5.
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4: 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I'll advise them in the front.
1: 26.
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1: 15 Bravo 72, go ahead.
5: In the front, it's the name of both units of the 90 Bravo.
1: 7-4-98-16-35.
6: This is R-10-6. We did have this early with the name Pedro Ferrari. Not sure which unit handles. Units with 10-6 advise.
7: Anybody on there could advise what the outcome of that call is?
6: Unit that may testify with Pedro Ferrari, the DoorDash driver, advise.
7: Yeah, I called him on the phone. Was there another call coming in for him?
6: It was a person incident. His personal panic alarm's going off.
7: The last time it happened, he said it was accidental and that he was fine, so.
6: Good.
7: All right, that's 11. Can that unit make landline with him a second time and just confirm it's an accident again? And if it is, Bravo.
8: Yeah, I'm in the middle of a 38 here, so maybe somebody else could call him.
6: The desk is advising that they tried to make landline, I guess, the alarm company, and they were unable to make 1025 with them.
9: Being last seen wearing no shirt and pants, has a brown nose pit bull with him.
1: 51.
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1: Go ahead.
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1: 1637.

0: Hotel London.
1: I'm sorry, Delta London. I have a Signal 4 minor, the Chase Bank 10-6, Rhodes 10-6. Zoo unit goes home in about 20 minutes of us.
2: Ten four.
3: Sorry, if you were trying to raise me before I was landline.
2: That's simple, no problem. Delta 3 took care of it.
4: There's 6 hours there, ready 7.
0: Turbo. 2-9.
5: Four 3 7.
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1: Belfort, do you think we can get it out of the house to handle one of those HCCs?
0: That's a 10-4. 29 Alpha here. Alpha this. Your FAA, you pop me on a 66. It's going to be 7079 Northwest 49 place. 76 with a Judy complainant. Advised that she is renting an apartment and the tenant is not paying her rent. The caller became very rude and belligerent over the phone and would not provide any additional information. Case of 2312.
2: 3-8, show me the door.
0: 7-10-8-1. Drive. Caller Eileen's advising she found a small black and tan fluffy dog outside, still running away. Looks like it has heat exhaustion. Caller's not on scene.
3: Therefore, can you please serve data 1020 to the second 1020 I provided you? Can you provide your phone?
0: Six.
3: So good.
4: Well, that was 11-48.
5: 48. I'm going to make you a response to him. You're going to be the file for sure.
4: Have one. 12-11.
5: 12-11.
4: Can you respond to 5610 Northwest 9th Avenue to meet with the Yankee units for 105 to the DSL main? Have one. Bravo 3, copy of 53 delayed. 2993 Northwest 35th Road, Christopher advising unknown time delay. His apartment was rented his name. Wants complete type of report.
5: 2-10-6-9-9.
4: Okay.
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0: 12-85. Are you still contacted from the 73s?
1: I'm still here, but if you need me for something else, let me know.
0: Alright, time for your time, I'll just reset you.
1: I did the notes. FEC just showed up.
0: Right.
1: Wrong time, Jeff.
2: 16:41. Signal for the spinning.
1: Delta
2: 526. Delta
1: 526. Can I have another 14 case, please?
2: At the station. Ten Bravo 12. What? Have you left 7 Cancer cars left? Before. Can you copy a 16C? Okay, I was still on an e-bike, and it shows that it's going to be at this 1020. He wants the 1056 in front of the 1020, 10-4.
1: Okay, 10-4. We have the North End unit,
2: huh? No moxie bruises, no priors, no removal, no threat history, no safety concerns. A dark gray Ford Escape. And there is an officer safe in the vicinity for 288 Southwest 3rd Street. The rest to James Lee Oliburn. So got into verbal altercation with another roommate and brandished signals or handgun towards him and was arrested. Your case is 1634. 1646.
0: Four Bravo 205, support 45, you can go with an 8.
3: I have some static.
2: Still going. And also those Foxtrot units on there, they're V10 7. Thank you. Welcome.

0: Love you, Adolfo.
1: Drive far. Switching for some.
2: Six, five, six. Seven, four. You can close this off, Bravo. Show me, 10-8 and log me off, please. Seven.
0: For a silver Chevrolet Trailblazer. Going to be a failure to return.
2: Yeah.
0: Fourth, and was supposed to return on April 10th. They're willing to prosecute. And the volume is normal, 1648.
2: Officer number 197. 1649. You got my case number, please? I'm 0682, 0682. Can you give it to me one more time? 0682, 0682. 49, no problem. Thank you.
3: Hi, from 207
2: commercial.
3: Over. Here's your phone check. 207 commercial. Yeah. Okay. Yeah, 21230, mail level 6, come to Central.
2: Mail level 6.
1: Telling you to fight another black female. No weapons are seen. They're on the trail, still trying to fight.
4: What are you doing? I'm not sure.
1: Hi, sir.
4: What?
0: 10 for 1650.
2: Number 6.
5: I misquit. Did I code that 18 or was it already coded?
2: Tip, I believe it was coded. I'll show you to me.
5: Alright, perfect.

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0: Lincoln 7, Southbury eastbound, X-ray, Kilo, X-ray, 447, on a black Mercedes 4-door, under occupants.
2: 7 Papa. Commercial 47 pair, 6053.
1: Hold on one
2: second. Audible 13, I've heard Northwest 15 South, door system of South Florida, building G Golf 16 zone. City of Fort Lauderdale put it in for us. Stadium was a bad 20 for their city of us.
1: 10-9-9-0-7.
2: It's coming in for an alarm. Door systems of South Florida, 1300 Northwest 15th Avenue, showing for South Building, Warehouse Rear Motion, City of Fort Lauderdale. Had the call initially. They have us not a good 20 in their city. They put it in for Pompano via Google address 1654.
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2: 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Okay. In the area, 10925 Shores Street, 1020 VLA, long case 1302.
4: Good tomorrow, bud.
2: 1550.
4: In 88, Pablo. There'll be another one for that.
1: Good.
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5: 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I'm 97. You can update the 1020 to Inverary Drive, Inverary Boulevard and Inverary Drive.
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1: 7:37.
0: 37 November 650.
1: November 650. Sincerely. Copy, sir.
0: Four.
1: Denver. Carter's Lieutenant, you have a response to the Sentinel 20. Denver.
2: Can you get that confirmed copy and check on the DoorDasher?
3: Neither. I'll go check it out.
2: Tucker, show you, respond to the air of 821 West sample, the second call said
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1: 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And multiple Haitians and Jamaicans male subject with guns and drugs.

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0: Fine, do it.
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4: 44, 10-4. Any additional units to respond with 4-4?
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0: Who's going 10-7? Re-advise.
5: Five Bravo 7
0: number. Have a good night.
2: Coming to 7?
0: 5-4-7-7.

0: DoorDash notification?
1: It's some sort of... there's some alarm coming. I think it's via DoorDash. I just have operator ID. Let me see if your call says with name of company.
0: Yeah, I'm just trying to figure out maybe if we could somehow get like a vehicle description attached to the DoorDash. I'm assuming this guy's just hitting some sort of like panic button on the app or something. So it just gives me a better idea of what I could look for.
1: Yeah, both calls were called in by two different operators and both of them stated no vehicle description. So I don't know, maybe he didn't provide one when he got the account, but there's no description. And it was two different operators. Two different call takers took the calls. Both of them asked for a vehicle description, and both said that there aren't one. There isn't one, and they didn't have a license plate number either.
0: And there were something to make that way. But I tried calling the number, and I'm not getting an answer.
1: No, I said when we received the call, two different operators received the call, and it was called in by two different security operators from DoorDash. Both operators, when they called us to give us a call, stated there is no vehicle description and no tag 43.
0: Yeah. Okay. You can show me how you're feeling in the area. I'll canvas around for a little bit, see if I see anything.
1: 10-4, 1702 hours. 10 Bravo 12, 10-4. You still en route?
2: 10-4, did she provide an apartment number?
1: There's no apartment number listed. I can try to call them back. Are you 97 or still en route?
2: 97.
1: 10 Bravo, make sure I see if there is one. 10 Bravo 9, 10-4. 10-4. 10-4,
2: 17-0. 10 Bravo 12. 12,
3: go ahead. The announcer saying that she'll have the apartment number once she's 97. I guess she needs to make 10-25.
2: 24, she's trying to find it too.
4: Yep. And now I'm on the way home. You can put me 10-7.
5: 10-4, sir. Have a good one.
1: I'm going to take out 3. Last remaining, you're very low.
6: 29 Delta 2. I just logged off, but I have some 43. I have this juvenile male that just came up to my vehicle as I was leaving the city. And apparently he ran away from his mother, having some 38 issues. I have him in my car right now. I'm going to turn around and come back to his last known location or maybe the PD. I don't know right now. I'm trying to determine more. Just to, you know, I have him in my car.
1: 20.
6: I'm on commercial and the turnpike on ramp. I'm about to turn around and head back west towards the city.
1: Seven Alpha One, copy of 911 open line.
6: Alpha One.
1: Seven open line in the area of 6890 South Cape Boulevard, 1020 DL at Long K 1606.

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1: 谢谢上上法。
2: 我的 WiFi 有剩下三分钟。
1: 开玩笑。
2: 这不错，这还是分钟通讯。
1: Okay, I just got here. Give me a second.
2: Take over this.
1: He said he got out of his mother's vehicle in the area, and the vehicle's no longer on scene.
2: That's good, sir. And, he's telling me that they live in Sunrise. So maybe a unit from Sunrise can come out and meet me at 1019 to figure this out. See if they can bring him home or something like that.
1: Does he have an address in Sunrise? Person breathing. The Baker Arcana was 10-6 at the time. Says the caller is requesting PD response, advising they're trying to keep the patient there as long as possible. Then they called back, advising wants to leave. They're trying to keep him there. The case is 14-02.
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1: IS Air 10-3 for 4701 19th Street, Air 10-3.
2: Probably in 12, you can do if you want to start 20.
1: Also, 51-72, sir.
4: Excuse me, Ralph, advising any response.
5: I follow rescue advice.
4: Definitely.
1: Dispatch is on.
4: Definitely.
1: It's been holding since 1526 with no recall. I'm still holding a 69, a 16, a 79, and a 51 in District 4.
5: Should have some early cars signing out.
6: Subject, they need improper code on scene. Early Alpha 10-6 today.
5: You can hold it.
4: I'm sorry, sir.
1: Before you do that, can you copy the 13 incident? There's been holding since 1526. Some sort should be approximately 2442 Northwest 8th. It was an iPhone crash notification with music heard in the background. They're unable to make a call back. There's two nearby safety flags. The case is 5059.
4: Where?
1: 1709.

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1: 10-8, 10-7. 10-8, 10-7. RX-350, Tango Hotel, November, Kilo, 05. Vehicle is possibly linked to active homicide investigation in the Bolo Unison Normal, 17-10.
0: 10-11. On the last day of that bullet, your radio was cutting in and out while you were doing it.
1: 10-4. Yeah, this is going to be a Signal 10 Bolo for Black 2024 Lexus RX350. Possibly linked to an active homicide. Prototype of Tango Hotel, November, Kilo 053.
0: 48.
1: 17-11.
0: India 3. Send anything. Okay, ma'am. I canvassed all over Military Trail and went into Andrews. I didn't see any signs of distress, so you could just make this 98 Bravo, and I'll be 10-7 from that location.
1: 10-4, 10-7, 7-11.
4: East 10-6-73.
5: Yeah, I'm gonna be here for a while.
4: Copy.
1: 45 Shane, route to the 38. Air means 10-3, 6-1, route 44 on the 21 unknown. 44, advice on the air.
6: Still clearing.
1: Air Mains 10-3 for 20.
5: Roger that. Go 4-5, just confirm that any clear response or not.
1: 45, are you going to the 21 or the 38?
5: 21 in progress.
1: 10-14.
6: Looks like the X-ray. It's a heavy debris house. We only have 2 units clearing this and nobody watching the back.
1: 45, sharing route.
0: 35, 10-8. 6 Bravo 35. 6 Bravo 35. 6 Bravo 35, 10-7.
1: Good night. Thank you. Southwest Natura Boulevard. In reference to a subject gun with a baby car seat on the lap. So the gray Kia K5, Taga Foxtrot Hotel, Tango Uniform 58. Just tell me, I hope to see food. Case is 1640.
4: 20863.
2: 10-4. Caller advising that if a subject who he possibly knows following him, we're trying to direct the caller to the station. Maybe we'll ask that Kimberly and 71st. Call us in the gray Nissan Rogue. The subject is in a black Toyota.
3: 10-4, usually I'm actually at the station. I can meet them in the parking lot if they're interested.
2: 10-4.
4: For India 3 and Alpha 1 en route.
0: Folks, I'll see if the vehicle's there.
2: 10-4, Sherry 297, 1714.
4: Subject name is Christy Mototek. No means mentioned on that 32 threat. This is all done via landline. No other information. Unknown

0: 4 Alpha 4.
1: You send me that 51 in my car. I'll be around my bus.
0: 3818 Northwest 34th Street behind the 1020. 1056 Stanley. He's advising that there's squatters behind the property and tents, and they want them removed. They put old furniture there as well. Unknown signal 0. He's all people sleeping in the tents. It says after making a left behind the house near the canal, there's more subjects as well with a bunch of tents. There's one near that safety flag. The case is 1174.
1: 4861.
2: 1751. Patients in the facility, 1045 caller. Hello. 1715.
1: I was trying to tee up myself, but...
3: 5-7, once he clears the 12, he'll head to the 49.
1: Okay, 10-4.
3: Gonna go to 8 or respond?
1: 10-8, I guess.
3: 10-4, show you 10-8. 10-Alpha 10, 10-4 there.
4: 10-4 there.
1: 10 apart. 38. I'm trying to get a little of a vantage point here. Just run that tag, Foxtrot Hotel Tango, Uniform 5 Bravo. Cancel the other unit for now. They're stepping the drive through. I'll just monitor when they leave. I'm in home rest.
3: If I did run, it was 5429 clearing current.
1: Okay. I'll let them get their meal, and we'll see what happens when they hit the roadway, and how much of the tank out here.
3: 10-4. 10-5, 10-48. And that's the point.
5: Invasion building is out with a signal 8. Somewhere in our city?
6: 10-4, 29 Bill 39, 219, and have sunrise 97.
2: Score advised that the arms are not going up. Advised on all directions of travel. Been there for about 10, 15 minutes.
7: No problem, but just the FYI, I turned 7 at 1800.
2: Confirm, I'm free.
3: And I could 4 copy 1
5: at Kimmel, whether it was 10-3. Does anybody know where the signal 8 is? Because Sunrise is outside telling me that they're looking for a signal 8. I'm not really, I don't know what's going on.
6: Delta 2 came over and stated a juvenile came up to him, Commercial and Turnpike on-ramp, stating he ran away from his mother in the area of Commercial and Turnpike, and he's in the vehicle with Delta 2, who's transporting him to Lauderhill 1018.
5: That go ahead with the call you have.
6: So 51162707 at Seafood Supermarket. Male subject who's trespassed from the stores inside. Black male, male customer service section on weapons. And you're 48 on other chips. 10-4.
0: Alpha 10.
6: Come on, Alpha 10.
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0: 2101 North West 49th Ave.
6: 10-4.
5: Echo 4, should be out of the D's compound.
6: Delta 48.
5: I was just advising that Alpha 10 should be out at the water plant that he's gone.
6: Copy.
0: Okay. Tonight's the lighting. Okay, this is 714, please. You can make the 98 Alpha.
6: 14 Alpha, 1719.
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1: Seven Quebec Four, go ahead. 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
3: Sure.

0: using to control his dogs and the kids are afraid of them. You know, Sir 10-6, Sir. Can you have a...
1: Temporal.
0: 17-22.
2: Reference B-51, they now upgraded it to a 22, states the suspect is getting loud, security is holding him down. They have him detained.
0: This is Larry for 11 Bravo 7.
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0: Your timer is on off, make sure you're done for.
1: 10-4, should be 10-8.
0: 10-4, you're good. There's the idle time that goes off.
1: 48, Sean 51, 17, reference by the cam and fuel.
0: Copy, 17-22.
2: And then I'll 10-4. I'm on a 22, 162, 7, 0, 0, 0, 0.

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1: 5-4.
0: 17-23.
1: Okay.
2: 17-23. I'll draw that 49.
1: 48.
3: It's 10:37. Do you have?
0: Ten Alpha 6, you're 1897. Ten Alpha 5, Ten Alpha 3, it's going to be from 5200 Northeast Fifth Terrace. 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We're advising the Uber driver, advise the passenger won't get out of the vehicle. Passengers have many people for the vehicle. It's 5 passengers. They're all females parked on the west side of the building. The passengers are in the background stating that they won't cancel the ride. Call advised he will not cancel the ride due to not receiving a payment. Present call, 2 subjects are still inside the vehicle refusing to get out. Case is 1644.
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0: 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Are you going to be 10-6 at 10-8? Or are you going to be 10-8?
1: I just need to fix some gas with the PWC, and I'll be 10-8 in a moment.
0: 7-4, sir.
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3: Go ahead.
2: I have an 85, reference to Kennedy Mitchell. 17-year-old original charges include firearms, possibly tampered with the ankle monitor, supposed to be at 5416 Northwest 18th Street. And the second incident, 4411 Northwest 18th Street from a cell phone. So you know her saying hang up.
3: Once
2: when I call back 2 times.
3: And for 85, do they have charges for this guy?
2: They didn't advise them, just states original charges include firearms.
3: Hold on.
2: So far. So far.
0: It's going to be the Bank of America Secretary Operator Cat.
2: And upgrade port focus, rescue 1039 of us.
4: Her knee? Out of place? Her knees.
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0: 101 10 7th at 1730. 08 North Fed at the Atlantic by Solstice. A fire request, unit 1075 picks up her stuff from former Runit. Units are 10 6, 7 4 to hold. 10 4 1730.

0: southbound. 5 minute delay, 2 vehicles, not on injuries, rescue is rolling. 29016.
1: Let me do it. Back on main. Can you see your
0: car?
1: 10-4. So, do you fire rescue to avoid the area of East Copeland Road from northeast to 5th Ave, going west and eastbound? The area has the railroad arms are down and stuck, and there's no ETA for engineering to respond. Traffic is backing up.
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0: Not far.
4: Hello, Zulu 87, back to 248. The FEC is 1039. They advise the technician is 51 to the area.
0: And there's one vehicle smoking that's not on fire. It's going to be a beige Sequoia and a gray Dodge pickup.

0: 35.
1: 700 block of 43 terrorists, Florida tag, Romeo Kilo, November Delta, Susu, Dash for White, Toyota Corolla, I've arrived 4 times.
0: Re-advise you 1020.
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2: Right.
3: Have a 911 from a cell phone. It was unreachable twice on callback in 401 zone of
2: temporal.
0: Delta 43. Delta 43, be advised and received and holding the 13 incident 911 hang up over in zone 8 off 72nd Avenue.
4: At the Marathon gas station, mail is bothering the customers, units are 10-6, can you guys?
2: Confirmed.
4: Sounds 411, Quebec 25, can you send out what you said, please?
5: I said I'm on 97 on that 51, I'll take care of it.
6: The security guard's holding down the suspect. Is this 1050 somehow related to that?
0: Number 35,
6: by
1: 54.
0: Echo
6: 448, 54. We need to get somebody over to that call, so have them go 10-8 from the traffic stop and have 44 and her head towards that. Well, actually, no, you still have 42 in route, right?
0: 10-4.
2: 42, you need somebody going 97.
0: 42, 10-4.
1: 17-34. 4, 50, on the route.
0: 10-4,
1: 29
0: Bravo,
1: 44-10-8. I'll be in route
0: to 37 off 10-4. 17-35, 29 Bravo, 45, 19 or 97. 37 off 101.
2: 37 off of 101. You can cancel 37 Bravo 6, 7, 8, 3, 51 to the trespass.
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0: 1736. Just call me 94 at 13 at 5. 6 8 48. 10 8. Hold on, 7. Arrival 1736. 11 off at 18, MOS is still 51. 1736. 5 Alpha 13. Signal 37 in Somerset 4067 reference. Juvenile was bouncing a ball in front of the apartment and it's breakaway, and so the caller went to the office but it's closed. It says the caller would like the 56. Somewhere else? 1736.
3: Eleven Delta 15. 11 Delta 87.
1: Same
3: one. 11 Delta 15. 15. 10-4. We received an additional signal 4 and a 911 hangup, all related to the 4 with injuries in 26 zone. Is it 10-4 dissociating code?
1: 10-4. Yep. You know that?
3: 10-4. We have 3 units 61. 7. Is there anyone?
4: Can you notify DOE and Fire Rescue not to travel on Stafford Road and Dixie Highway? We have traffic backed all the way back. 7.
1: Yeah. Area 1, Sample Road, and Dixie Highway has a call as well for the same incident. For units responding to areas to avoid it.
0: Copy. How's Delta 11?
5: 17 Bravo 3 10-4. 17 Bravo 4. You 10-4.
0: A 30-minute time delay. Do you want to give it a Bravo or hold for Alpha?
6: Hold for Alpha.
0: 1739.
6: Bravo 14, I'm 97 in the area. You can come in Alpha.
1: Alpha.
0: 29.
2: Bravo
0: 12. Bravo
2: 12. Who's it want to see?
0: 10 Delta 11. For Northwest 17th Avenue, the retreat of Browers are advising per the stop, the patient's making threats to kill himself, requesting to have him bigger act. The paperwork is complete. Calm, relaxed, white male subject. Currently in the lobby, diagnosed bipolar autism, seizure disorder, 17 zone of Oz.
6: First available.
0: 1740.
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1: Alpha 7, I'm at the intersection of 48th Street and Dixie Highway. Is there any traffic?
0: Turn 4.

0: Romeo, show me 10-8, this 5 Yankee 10. And I'll be working an ops on 2 TAC 4 until 0200.
1: 2 Alpha TAC 4?
0: 10-4.
1: I'm sorry, you said 10 what time?
0: 0200.
1: Okay, so you're switching to that channel. I can move you up to Danish?
0: Yes, ma'am. Thank you.
1: 10-4.
0: Yeah, I'm 548. I'll be switching over to Alpha.
1: Are you going to work until what time?
0: Separate. I just heard that at 21 from Alpha.
1: Oh. Okay. Yep, perfect.
2: Delta 16, I'm trying to meet on that line. Perfect. What's he on?
1: 4250 Northwest 31 Alpha, Alpha 19.
2: This is Alpha 19, is it ready?
1: 11 Alpha 19.
0: Alpha 19, everything's down, I believe. Alpha 21 to Pompano Fleet.
1: So far, I still show them on the 40. SCV tag up, lean left tango, Yankee X-ray 22, your case 1646.
0: 10-4-1-51.
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0: I am 97,
3: 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I need a relief. I'm at
2: 1800. 10-4. 11 Alpha 15.
1: Danny,
0: advance. 7 Delta 11, how much for travel?
2: 10-4. 10-4. The Zulu unit on the 73 at sample in the railroad track from Dixie is requesting relief. The 10-4 to clear units for roll call or. Yeah, they respond after.
0: Yeah, 10-4. Yeah, it's fine.
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1: 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10-4, 10-4, 10-4, 10-4, 10-4, 10-4, 10-4, 10-4, 10-4, 10-4, 10-4, 10-4, 10-4, 10-4, 10-4, 10-4, 10-4, 10-4, 10-4, 10-4, 10-4, 10-4, 10-4, 10-4, 10-4, 10-4, 10-4, 10-4, 10-4, 10-4, 10-4, 10-4, 10-4, 10-4, 10-4, 10-4, 10-4, 10-4, 10-4, 10-4, 10-4, 10-4, 10-4, 10-4, 10-4, 10-4,

0: 14th landline call. See if we can respond to the Disney unit.
1: 11 off of 14.
0: Hills at 95.
2: Yeah, you're probably a high school writer.
1: What?
2: You're about 7800 blocks of Atlantic. We're the same block on the ground. And I'm 10 all of us.
1: You said for a pedestrian violation, 10-4? On 2691 South Coors Drive, the caller is requesting PD to make 25 with her daughter that's at the Friends 1020 here, and she's not authorized to be there. And Adriana Gregiscos, white female, 5'7", 130 pounds, black wavy long hair.
3: On 1 Northeast 22nd Corps, reference a 3-year-old female who is conscious and breathing, having a seizure. Fire excuse and advising in response.
4: Rescue advice.
3: 10-4.

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0: Which unit is that?
2: 21542 as 4 Alpha 2, please and thank you.
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1: You make an announcement that 6 o'clock roll call is going to be canceled. And do you have any 10-8 Alpha shift units?
0: 54 and any being 10. Well, when I make that announcement, it's going to be Alpha 5.
2: Alpha 4, 90 Bravo, 1749.
0: And a female, no description.
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3: 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I'm just, everything's, for 7 Terrace and 1st Street.
0: Okay, 1025 to 27 Terrace and 1st Street. Everything's 10-4?
3: 10-4.
0: Okay, I have the air 10-3. You need it? Okay, 1025 at 27 Terrace and 1st Street. Everything's 10-4. The air is 10-8.
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0: 3 through 393 Northeast, 3rd Ave and 23 Zone, no injuries, temporal holds.
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0: Attention all units, I'm going to copy a Bolo reference officer safety armed robbery out of Tennessee, Lebanon Police Department. Armed robbery suspect, slender black male wearing all black, blue plaid button-up, male driving a white Infiniti sedan parked in a window, sunroof, dealer tag of Gulf, Charlie Hotel 779, it's going to be a Georgia tag. Male attempted an armed robbery at a business within their city. LPR hit was in Lexington, Tennessee on Highway 222. Male possibly headed west or southwest and does have a firearm in the bullet. Zoom at 7234.
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2: 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I'm taking the labor fuel at 1 North Andrews.

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1: Super.
2: We're at 514 Southwest 73rd Avenue. Caller says there's a vehicle in front of his residence, and either the driver or the passengers are waving a signal 09. I'm still receiving on this. Case 967.
0: Great. Anyone?
2: 10-4, unit for additional. Alpha 5. 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
1: Yankee 13, your case 1608, 1608.
0: Thank you.
1: Delta 20. Point Delta 20. Can you take me as the Delta unit? I'll be at this Victoria's Park until 2100, please. 10-6. 15.
2: Victoria 1000.
3: I'm losing only 270 traffic.
2: Sephora is Y 1001.
1: Fifteen off of one. We're trying to get further, but we have an uncooperative caller. So far, all I got is there's a female who's holding a knife and possibly a red vehicle.
3: Well, we have multiple units in there.
1: No. 15 Delta 12. The 8 located child and 7 zone caller said he found a toddler without an adult around. Unit 10-6 of us.
3: Cancel roll call, have him go to the 8.
1: 15 Alpha 1, 15 Alpha 6, units copy, left us to this 8 located.
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1: 37.
4: 7, all units on yourself.
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2: 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Georgia tag of Golf Charlie Hotel 779. 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Male attempted an armed robbery at a business within their city. Last LPR hit was in Lexington, Tennessee on Highway 222. Possibly headed west or southwest. He does possibly have a firearm in the mobile unit. Zoom at 1803. 1803,
1: Alpha 1.
3: 10 Alpha 9. Reference at 73. Do we have an EA how long the technician's going to be working? I can just get the trailer with the cones and just have vehicles go north and south on Dixie.
4: I'm running units to Georgia headquarters. You got an ETA?
5: Of course, we don't have a bunch of units set up on that.
3: Oh, no, show 51 at 10 for the cones, for the trailer with the cones.
1: Four ten four.
5: 7-0-8-1-10-7, camera signal. 0-8-1-10-4. Golf Victor Quebec, it's a gray Tesla.
1: 10-4-13 vehicle Atlantic and Lakewood, 18-04 hours. I take history with the 88. It's showing 417 Southwest 74th Avenue, 343, back in time last year. He's found Atlantic 5400 block.
6: 51 at 1401 Southwest 15th Street, extended to A9 zone of the subject who was previously trespassed, returned on property, refusing to leave, advised them for the whole. Alpha 7-8-10-4. Pine Island, what was it, boss?
7: Rising Lakes Boulevard.
6: Definitely.
7: Nothing else, sorry. Can you tell me in the 1020 again, please?
6: My history with the 88. Hold on, let me pull it up. Through the vehicle, stop. All right, copy.
7: 3, I'll be out with him.
6: Yankee 3, copy.
7: Yankee 5, send traffic.
6: Yankee 5, copy. Ten four.

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3: 7, this one is showing 6473 Southwest 19th Street. The desk advising the female yelling that she needs police, and it's something about someone in prison. We're trying to get back in line, but it's going to voicemail.
0: .481's going on, woman.
3: 10-4.
0: Tell me what's the age? And what's the 1020?
1: 16 and Chevron Commercial University.
3: Come back to you, go ahead.
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1: 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It's a civil matter between caller and their landlord.
0: What do you think?

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1: 3, I'm going back.
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3: 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It's a little Mike Victor on a black Jeep. Trail 497.
4: Oh, for it. Thank you, sir.
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0: Check on the DoorDash driver, should be in area 5005 Northwest 51st Terrace. His personal panic alarm was going off. I don't have any information on the vehicle. K-16 on it. Thank you. 15 Alpha 3, Raisin.
7: Safety and 41 Armed, Authority of Tennessee Police. Backtrack unit, still look out for a slender black male wearing all black and a blue plaid button-up. Last seen driving a white Infiniti sedan, dark tinted windows and sunroof with dealer tag of Golf Charlie Hotel, 779 out of Georgia. Still attempted an armed robbery at a business within their city. LPR last hit Lexington, Tennessee on Highway 222. They're advising the male is possibly heading west or southwest. He does have a Signal Zero firearm. If contact is made, advise Lebanon Police Department. In the below, he is on normal 1812.
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1: That was the 19. Some things we have. I responded.
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1: 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I'm Alan Edwards, 18-13. 7-7, show me 10-6-9. 9-9-10-4. 48.
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7: Evan, Russian 228-2011, 5-625 pounds, black hair, brown eyes. They have a runaway last residing address of 1100 West McNabb in Fort Lauderdale. Last thing wearing a black hooded jacket, black sweatpants, her child's net. In model uniform, normal 1814.
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0: Are you pulling back on that signal 30 case? I just found the stolen property at military as well. Sorry, military and sample.
1: 10-4, I'll show you a military and sample.
0: Oh.
2: 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Heavy bubble notch. Sure.
0: 10-4 and 6 to... 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
4: Easy Dev is now going to be 4 attack, Yankee 7-0, uniform, Lima Juliet, on a blue Kia, success 497.
1: 10-4, and Delta 12, that 22, in 7th on 8, can go subject to CLA, 10 for the code.
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5: 10-7 back. Do you have a Pompano unit that can come and handle traffic on the east side of the track at 48 in Dixie? People are asking if somebody coming to help clear out traffic. I got a couple of 18-wheelers stuck in the line.
1: 10-4, stand by, just one.
0: Four, go ahead.
3: 10-4, can you assist 11 Alpha 26 on the 73 call of traffic?
0: What is it going on from the south end?
3: 10-4, if it's going from the south end. And 11 Alpha 26 back. You said 10-4 what?
6: Northeast 12 Ave.
3: 10-4. 11 Alpha 40, 40.
0: Five, not your problem. I'm over here by Copas. I can be around
3: 7-4. 10-4-5. 11 Alpha 4, you can go tonight.
0: 4, thank you. Tonight.

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0: There's still 1052 for CSX Traffic Engineering. There's a technician that's 97 on 33rd Street. That's all I got.
1: 10-4.
2: Delta 16, has that unit gotten relief yet?
1: Alpha 1497.
2: 10-4. I'm not able to come. So you just put me on the 73.
1: 10-4, 1820. This incident occurred at Stoner's Pizza Joint in Lauderdale. The 1020 is 5574 West Oakland Park Boulevard, 76 Hotel to them. Good one.
0: Team V at 3101 Rock Island Road to the northwest corner of McDivitt's. Gray Honda backed in, or a gray Hyundai backed in. Do you have another unit to respond, please?
1: 10-4.
0: Grandpa.
1: I'm sorry, Alpha 101?

0: Okay, let's introduce Sigurd Prahan, CEO 16th of Arizona, and then Cameron, the DCS investigator, and she advised me that she's no longer there and we can fix this call. So make it 7642 and show me 61 to open this call.
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2: 710.
1: We'll be at the 2300 block on Northwest 9th Avenue. Got on the 40 side, X-ray Hotel Romeo, 258. So come back to Mercedes SUV, have Yankee 4-wing.
2: Occupants in color?
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0: You go ahead to Delta know that we located the family for this house.
1: Delta 12, please.
2: Perfect, thank you. What was the address?
0: We are at the incident location in CAD. We were able to get the family from over here. They live like a block or two over. So I'm going to get back in a second.
2: Great, thanks.
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2: 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Delta, I'll have 4-7, I want to go to Nathan. Thank you.
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4: Hills Laura in 95, westbound, Florida tag, 39 Echo, Victor, Romeo, Alpha, should come back to his black SUV.
1: 1050, Hills 95 westbound, unit to respond to 94. Case 965.
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1: It is 5429 on a gray 2003 Hyundai to a Sunita Hemsing out of Tamarack.
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1: Ten Officer Tony is going to be a spare car tonight. 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

0: 1329. 4411 Northwest 18th Street from a cell phone. Open line Tina heard saying hang up. There was West on call back twice. Case 2328.
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2: Aaron's called back on that call you just coded saying that your sister was back 97 now, no longer at home. Do I just send another unit or is it taken care of?
3: She said she came back, but now she's not home.
2: 10-4, sis. 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
3: You can just don't worry about it. I'll get out of custody. They're going to go try again at midnight. 10-4,
2: 1830.
3: 8-11, show me 10-7.
2: 10-4, 10-7, 1830.
4: Good night.
3: 10-4, man. Have a good one. Hold on, Lizzo.
0: I don't have anything pending at this time. Three units at 4.
3: What's that for?
0: 1831. Alpha 40, unit 10-4.
3: 10-4. 1831. Teams are up now on 10-1 Dixie. See?
2: 19.
5: Myself, Alpha 9 and Alpha 13. We'll be 51 shortly with the cones to the units on this evening.
2: 10, right, 10, 10.
0: Flash training route 4600 Northwest 25 Street. And now 4848 on the outer.
1: 48.
0: Welcome
3: for? 10-4.
0: 1830. 1091 Northwest 43F, 36 Vernon. Safety was released from jail. He's requesting PD 56 so he can retrieve his belongings from the 1020. He's a black man wearing a white shirt, gray pants, black sneakers, no signal zero. Your case 2317.
3: 31.
0: 1833.

0: present purpose. Getting a 73 now for the railroad track to Atlantic, west of for the railroad railings malfunctioning.
1: Step 4, you can dissociate on code.
0: Right, decode it.
1: Step 4, we already have calls for reference that. That's important.
0: Copy.

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1: 1834.
2: Two 51, traffic got bugged up because of the whole incident on the train track.
3: Yeah, enforcer. And you're 48, the FEC's 48, and they're going to go out there as well?
2: 24.
1: 1834. 11-88.
2: 10-8-10-7. Have a good night.
1: 10-4, yes, why? 10-35.
0: Eleven off 13. Please, somebody respond to 143 Northwest 13th Street, rapid dispatch.
1: And to 143 Northwest 13th Street.
0: Ten
1: 20.
2: Island Commercial.
1: 10-4 Rock Island Commercial, 1835.
0: That's 11, we'll call tonight.
1: 3491 Northwest 3rd Street, reference black with orange detail electrical engine bike stolen. Caller may line up back device. He wants to cancel, he can't wait anymore.
0: No problem.

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1: $11.16. I'm request fee to have Crime Stoppers advising the leave the dog outside in the heat, unsanitary conditions, 19 zone, 10 foot hold.
2: 1536.
1: Mm-hmm. 1837, Alpha 40, all
2: 10-4. 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
1: Copy, 1837. 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
2: 10-4.
1: Sheriff 51 FMCER, 29 out 36004.
2: You're going to put it out on your form.
1: 10-4. Alpha 35, Alpha 36, copy, Sigma 85, Elmo.
2: 85,
1: Elmo, 5416 Northwest 18th Street. Reference Kennedy Mitchell, Black Mail, date of birth 5-6-2009. Some original charges include firearms, possible tamper with the ankle monitor. He's supposed to be at that 1020. Case 2327, and are you just 48 on the outer?
2: 48, I'm 51.
1: 36.
2: 48, 51.
1: 1838.

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2: Four zero terrorists. 76 King with DCS. 4 6-year-olds for allegations of inadequate supervision. 3 priors, unknown 38 injury, and no removal. No marks and bruises, no safety concerns. Living in a Grade 4 fusion, cases 5374.
1: Alpha 7.
2: Alpha 7.
1: Alright, you can receive
2: it. 51-1839.
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0: Sorry, I took off the phone.
1: Over to you, too.
0: Yeah, the 3500 block on Northeast. That's up. And I'm at Alabama Tag Alpha 3 Yankee 633. Should I come back to the Mercedes SUV black and color? I'll try one time. I got you for me.
1: I'm sorry, I just didn't hear the color of the Mercedes.
0: Black and color.
1: What's in the Civilia 840?

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1: Receiving a 911 and two fives on approximate location 638 Northeast 33rd Street. 911 hang up, no answer on callback, Southside 10-6.
0: You hold further.
1: Southward.
2: And hangtime is going to be Lima Bravo Kilo Kilo 40. This is Florida plate. Flight Lexus.
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5: The request you speak, landline, advising her things were moved around in her vehicle, and she knows the subject that did it. 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You 10-6.
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1: Northeast 8th Avenue, East Copeland's Road. 30 minutes ago, westbound lanes, a black Jeep and a white Mercedes. 5490 injury, sir. Case is 4979.
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1: 10-4, she just said on the east side of 48, if you're able to turn vehicles around, that's all they advise, but I can ask them for further, because they didn't really give much.
2: Grand Force. Alpha 6, 10-8 from the 4, this is 9-0-1 and 2-5 zoom.
6: Alright.
5: A Lauder Hill Zulu unit says the vehicle's moved into the parking lot of FMC by the Central Medical Plaza. 10-4.
0: 10-4,
5: I'm sorry, 10-9, you're low on volume.
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2: Back at 15th Avenue, that'll keep any more traffic from coming westbound, and they won't have a traffic jam.
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0: show me directing traffic northbound to Northeast 14F.
1: Looking at 11 Delta 17.
2: Delta 17.
1: Delta, we're receiving a signal 12 on 4 zone, North Dixie and West Atlantic, eastbound just west of. Neon green vehicle. Actually, a bunch of vehicles were trying to run off complaint off the road. They are now dispersing. Complainant doesn't want a 1025. Can you advise?
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3: I'll 41, can I agree now? Okay, I have a signal 8 adult. He's been missing for a month and a week. But I think he's already been reporting. Give me a second. It looks like he's already been reported. I'm not sure why she's calling. He looks like he was already reported on 521 and she's calling again. There's a bit of a language barrier reference Creole speaking in 7 zone. So we're attempting to get additional.
1: Standby. Nothing heard. No voicemail on callback.
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4: 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Alpha 35, any problem?
3: 1850.
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3: 1850.
1: Shooting a 68 in 7 zone, 1325 South Magler Avenue. Complaint request, unit standby while he does a custody exchange. Units are 10-6, no for hold.
2: 10-5.
1: 10-4, and Delta 17 back. We're receiving a 73 at the railroad at Northeast 33rd Street at the FEC. FEC's already 48 on it, and they're sending someone to fix it. Is a 10-4 to put in pending and associate to the other 73s?
2: Yeah, 10-4.
1: 1850.
4: Six, reference that railroad. It's on the same street as my 901. Did you need assistance with anything? I didn't copy it.
3: Copy for the 8 unit.
4: So, I'll
5: form out. I'm going to switch to 12.
3: 10-4 teletime. 1850. 10-4 12 Alpha 4 advisor status.
6: Time.
4: Uniform 20158.
3: 1098 to 1851.
1: Yeah, possibly just smoking weed.
4: Wait.
1: 1852.

0: Jimmy, where am I?
1: Five ninety-five, 821 East Commercial, the GameStop advising 76 Michael, the manager. Somebody left a wallet with ID and credit cards inside. They want to turn it in. Case is 1413.
2: 4853. Oh, first, let me fill in the area.
0: We're 97 in the area.
1: Thank you, please. Seven, so.
0: Alpha 4. Alpha
3: 4, 10-16, is that a clear speaker?
1: Pepper, you'll be able to translate for Alpha 4?
3: 48.
1: 12 Alpha 4, 10-16, pass.
0: Where are you, man?
1: 706 Northwest 42 Street, 706 Northwest 42 Street. 76 Mary, she's a Creole speaker via the language line, so she's not seen her child, who is an adult male, for over a month and a week, and she needs a Creole speaker. It looks like he's already been entered into the system, reference the previous case that's listed in here. Says that she was told by a officer that they saw her son with a woman about a week ago, but she's still not heard from him. She said the officer gave her his card, and now she's requesting an update, and apparently we didn't ask for that officer's name. There's nearby 6 flight. The case is 1411. Kilo 16.
3: I'll be sure.
1: 1854.
2: 12 Alpha 3.
1: 12 Alpha 3.
4: I'm going to be taking the 72 in my zone. Alpha 5 will be 94 for the 16.
1: Okay, swap and calls at 1854.
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1: You have
2: I 64
1: in Oakland, so far?
2: And we're pulling into the southwest quadrant, plaza.
1: B 64 in Oakland, southwest corner, plaza.
2: Round 25, thank you, ma'am.
1: CB 56. 11, Delta 7, correction, Delta 16.
2: Delta 16.
1: I have an audible 1300 northwest 15th, outdoor systems of South Florida and 16 zone. Again, zone 6, warehouse of ice.
2: So.
1: CB 56.
3: Well, I'll put 39 as well.
1: 7856.
4: Alpha 18, can you put 1090 address and apartment number, please?
1: So far, it's going to be 455 Northwest 32 Ave, apartment 207.
4: 48. Are we still in line with our caller?
1: Negative. It came via Crime Stoppers.

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1: 15, ma'am.
0: Roger.
1: But can you log me out, please? I'm having computer issues, and I'll log back in, and I'll go back today on this 4.
0: 10-4-3-10-7-18-57. 11-0-16.

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0: 15 out before bed.
1: Make contact with the caller. We are in line at everything except for the problem.
2: 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Can you make my number with the caller and have my guys where he's at?
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1: Shaz, 7300, Falcon, Infrared, 45. 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
3: Can you ping me 68 for 500 Northeast 41st Street?
0: 10-4, 68 for 500 Northeast 41st Street. Do you want to contract?
3: Yeah, I'll take contract. And I'm just doing that location. I'll be 97 shortly.
1: 7-9-7, I can see it, Marshal. That 38 purple Dutch is stacked on. Advise on it. Stacked. 10-4, leave the spot. 0-9. Yeah, Delta, it's going to be a blue Dodge truck. One time, all of us.
0: I'll show you why that 70 at back to the street. One of us. Eleven Alpha 11 and 11 Alpha 10, you're 10-8 off that 22.

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0: Thank you.
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1: 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For Ovi Dembro, point of activation is shown for the front door, case 2343.
0: That's what they're about to do on Harvest.
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0: that dropped. They went to 56 and PD Lobby. It came out for the 1020 of 305 Northwest 32nd Ave. 156 at 1019 referenced a package that was stolen at his house. Units are 10-6.
1: Hold.
0: Poppy, 2-2, go ahead.
1: 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He's 2051 at 901 at 23 zone.
0: Cat 4, so you could go to the 911 approximate location, 560 Northeast 33rd Street. Case number is 4989. It was a drop off. You need a 94?
1: People.
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2: Three, two, thanks. Sound like Ford pickup truck.
1: Further notes, 54, and any description?
2: 26.
1: 24. How about the 6-4? 24. Alpha 11 Alpha 19, unit 10-4.
2: 19, we're 10-4.
1: Copy. Jupiter, and reference to Florida Tag Alpha Lima 27 November uniform. 5429 comes back to a white Jeep. It's going to be valid. It comes up back to a 10-20 in Deerfield.
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3: Thanks, Elliot.
1: No 653 West Atlantic Boulevard. Reference, 30 minute time delay coming in from language. My Spanish coworker punched him in his face. He's bleeding from his face. Subject is no longer 97. Fire rescue has a call, unit 10-6. He came in a little low tonight.
3: Subject no longer on scene, 10-4 hold.
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3: Alpha 18, myself and 19 being routed to that 31 in my zone.
1: 2653 West Atlantic Boulevard. Reference, the complainant was punched in the face by a co-worker. Fire rescue is 51 at this time. Unknown DOT for the subject. Complainant's going to be in a black shirt, black jeans. And he stated that the subject has a black Ford. Case number is 4994. Alpha 23, did you go 97 on the signal 4? Copy. Signal 12.
4: 4. You call this requesting unit 2, 1045, reference to the signal 12 at Southeast 12th Avenue, Southeast 7th Court. Large black Ford truck did a U-turn and then was driving 50 miles an hour in the neighborhood, almost hit the caller. Last seen had a southbound on 12th Ave. Requesting for unit to 45, case is 1651.
2: 10-4, show me my life.
4: Of course you're not.
1: Complainant is requesting units to stand by while her mother serves an emergency package restraining order to an LS 97 at the 1020. She's requested a 56 in a dark gray Hyundai Santa Fe. She's going to be at the location of Northwest 84th Ave and Northwest 50th Street, waiting on units. Case number 2345. 10-4.

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1: Copy.
0: Okay.
1: So the Alpha 3, are you still just switching one for the 911?
2: Still one.
0: 1065 at 31 delayed. 2425 Northwest 2nd Street. 2425 Northwest 2nd Street. In Cayman via language line, Spanish, complainant versus the roommate. Caller by subject hit him in his face. 54 fire rescue was needed. The subject was GOA with a friend wearing a white shirt. He stated that the subject does have a signal zero inside his room, a gun, and he is known to threaten others, and the complainant possibly has broken ribs. Caller stated that they were at Atlantic at the Chase Bank. That was at 1832 hours. Not sure if they're still there. Case number is 4973.
1: 51.
0: 10-4, 51, 11, off Highway 1494.
1: 51.
0: Both units 51 and
1: 1960. Control level
0: 51. 10-4, just advise when you're clearing and showing 451.
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0: 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Via Pine Trails Park, 54 checks.
1: You can keep fire rescue calling, just to check them out.
2: Copy your 2-5 with the victim with a left eye lesson. Okay, two things. 48 reference to 31, they're 2-5 with a victim with a left eye laceration. And then a 67 on no medical drop 17 zone at 2156 Northwest 4th Court. Caller by team is with a female that has seizures and is bipolar. Caller is locked outside of the door, unknown if she's having a medical emergency. She's not responding to the door. Fire Rescue 51, units are 10-6.
0: I do need a clear off on priority response.
2: 10-4. Unit declare and respond to the 67 unknown medical 17 zone.
0: 16. Is the first the suspect GOA on my call?
2: Ten four. It looks like the subject was GOA. Caller wanted a 56 at a Chase Bank. You're gonna reroute?
0: Sure, all units reroute.
2: 10-4, both units reroute into unknown medical.
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0: Well, the 397. Alright, so go for 4-9-0-4-9-1.
2: Stand for a copy. The 4 is going to be Alpha, show you 51-10-19. Reference case 4992. Complaint is wearing a black shirt in the front main door, he stated.
0: 40.
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0: The detainee's been released. Is 99 site active?
2: Copy, 99 not active, been released. Delta 540. They're slowing down the communication and she has an order that is not being followed. Wellness check on three kids, a 23-year-old, 16-year-old, and a 12-year-old. Unit declaring copy 94 for 11 off of 15.
0: I'm
2: 11 Delta 16, can you advise the 10-4 for welfare check for three kids? 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
2: line. 10-4. 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
0: Cedar 68, track on me, short show me 97 on that 4 with injuries. And advise the responding units at gate code 0707.

0: 407.
1: I'll take care of that 911.
0: Go ahead.
2: Unless it's a signature of 5311 Northwest 77 Court, that's 5311 Northwest 77 Court. Now the toilet kid is on go rights and doing wheelies all over the road, approximately 14 years of age. The case number is going to be 4387.
0: 4381.
2: 10-4. Do you want me to blow this out to Coconut Creek, being it's on the edge of both the cities?

0: That's in the east side, and it's receiving a fall with injuries northwest 31st Ave, northwest 13th Street. It's going to be in front of the fire station, northbound lane. A black Nissan versus a black Mitsubishi versus a white Kia. Unknown injuries. You just a copy?
1: 29 off of 47. I'll be 51. Just be advised, northbound is going to be Fort Lauderdale, but I'll advise once I'm on 97. 10-4,
0: just
1: show me
0: this.
1: 41, just show me 51, so.
0: Copy, show your route.
2: Right. 98 side road. That area of the road might actually be BSO. But you'll have to check and see which one. I think in the past it's been BSO that's responded. I just don't know what district.
0: 10-4-48.
3: And North Boulevard, 10-51. 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

0: from North State Road 7 and West Oakland Park Boulevard. Otherwise, she got to a 704 and disconnected and was well on callback.
1: Good one.
0: So far.
2: 12 Kilo 16, RV 97 was 1204.
0: So far, next 25.
3: 12 7.
0: Bravo, next 25.
2: We have 97. So for 97. We have my vehicle, I'm going to be in the northbound lane. I'm trying to establish the first point of impact for.
0: So for.
2: 4197 as well.
0: So for.
2: Three seven off of 102. I need a Bravo.
0: No, you're probably next to 26. Beijing.
1: You don't need Beijing, you're coming up with me.
2: Yes, hold for me, yes, hold.
0: So, Frost, let them.
1: 540.
0: So far. 10 off of 101, all 10 for?
2: 10 for.
0: 10 off of 20, Tucker.
1: Stand by.
0: So far.
1: In the neighborhood complaining concerns about the children in the neighborhood. They want to be 1045 for the outcome. It's going to be 1312.
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0: 미리 보일상 말씀하.
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0: 0, 12, Alpha 13. Request District 11 to go by the 1020. To attempt to make two calls with a 38 subject, a black male named Curtis Hunter. He's driving a red Honda, wearing a tag of 28 Delta, uniform Sierra Delta. Advised there's charges for battery and theft. If he is 97, request to detain, and District 12 will do the transport. No signal, 0. They want a 45 with outcome. Case 4999.
1: I'm trying to log you on. 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Is that 10-4?
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0: Alpha 2-1, just checking, that tag was 2 November 0 2 Bravo 1. 10-4?
4: 10-4, I think there's definitely up here, but that's right.
0: 10-4, there's no record found with that tag.
4: 48, thank you.
0: And Delta 5 back, reference. Delta 5 back, reference your tag, Echo, your Florida tag, Echo Bravo India 71. 6-5 temporary tag. 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It's going to be valid out of North Miami Beach.
4: 10-4.
0: Time for a
4: Shay 51. Alpha 1, show me a different one. What was the vehicle description from an area hole?
0: It's going to be a silver Volkswagen, white flower sticker on it, and the tag of Hotel Zulu Juliet Romeo 86.
4: 40, thank you. Alpha 4, show me 51 for the rest of the night.
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5: 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Alpha 15, 79, that tag again, please.
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2: Go.
1: Sure. 10-4, you have two calls stacked on you, the 20 and the unknown medical. You want to leave them stacked or you're ready to code? Bravo on both calls. Show you 51 to the 76 and 14. 51 also. 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
0: Simple and MV, I'm going to be able to load out a quick factory to call screen so I recall.
3: Thank you so much.
0: Yeah. Hey, yeah, bro. Copia 68-6750 University 546.
3: I'm sorry, we're gonna.
0: North Stable 7. So, semi block in the right lane. No checks.
2: Seven out, 7-1.
0: You said 12-13?
1: Eleven off 14.
0: 22. There's confusion here because of the way it's written. I'm gonna have to say it one more time. I'm only ready.
1: Go ahead with it.
0: Okay, that's gonna be for tag 2 November 01-2 Bravo 1. J 22.

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1: 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And do you have an updated 10-7 time or you'll just advise?
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1: 20. 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
1: Into the 1020 for the unit for ID. Unknown signal 0, okay, someone's going to be 1315. He's going to have 1056 at the gate.
2: 10-4, be wrong.
1: 10-4, showing 1051. Keep the other 68 set. Yeah, she's about 1094.
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3: Sandals, yellow shirt, gray shorts. Nothing travelable. There's vehicles in the 56 outside the apartment. Case 2355.
2: 31.
3: 24.
1: Up to 13. He's last seen wearing orange.
2: 24, thank you.
3: Temperature
4: still hold them. Thanks, Temperature. Be taken to a shelter, but we're trying to have a little bit of a problem trying to ascertain where she comes from because she seems to be suffering some type of memory loss.
2: What's his name? Oh.
0: 10-4. Yeah, they were associated.
2: 12-4. You can decline a 12-4, and I'll be 51.
3: 10-4.
5: Can you show me 51 to the 8 as 21 is going your rough vessel?
3: Copy that, 51.

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0: Thank you.

0: Go ahead.
1: 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No 1020 provided. 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
0: Rescue of us.
1: 10-4. Go ahead.
2: Roger, okay, I made my OP, confirm signal 19 only. No further repeat violence. The unit's going to be 51. I'm wrong, 56 at 16,000 7th Street.
1: Copy, you're going to be at 16th Ave and 7th Street?
2: Yes, we're going to 56 there first.
1: 10-4, and copies the confirmed signal 19. And not a repeat. Use the copy.
0: Use 551.
1: 10-4 additional.

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0: Air Force.
1: 7 4, 9 2, 41.
2: Over Toyota Tacoma, rising to Kia, block 6 planes, landscaping trash area. Case number is 4133.
3: An off ramp. I'll advise the cars on fire. It's going to be a black 4-door vehicle. Fire issues 48, working off the shifter.
4: 4, just be advised the baby's being held in someone's lap. They're still attempting further.
0: Rebound, hold on. 10-4, 97. Alpha 20, I'm at 2, signal is going to be 97.
1: 10-4, 9-2, 47.

0: wanted to get that just for that clarification.
1: No, for no problem.
2: No.
1: Copy.

0: And units that respond to the 76, the county case, please be advised the tag of 28 Delta, Uniform Sierra Delta is a red Honda for Honda Lease Trust out of Sacramento, and it's clear and current.
1: Thank you, ma'am.
0: You're welcome.

0: Romeo. Time for 1944. A signal 24100 Northwest 11th Court. Female having a mental breakdown. They're requesting a vaporette. She's currently at the rear of the church. She's diagnosed with bipolar disorder. A 66 coming in for 3491 Northwest 1st Court. Called about her boyfriend did some yacht refinishing work for a male. And they were advised that he would get paid today, but they got blocked. And a 13-person, 4801 Northwest 11th Street. By subject placed an equipment in her backyard, and subject dug a hole in her backyard. Between 4:30 and 4:45, unicycle system.
1: What's the status on that forward injuries with DSO?
0: That's 9, go ahead.

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1: 13 person delayed, 4801 Northwest 11th Street. Time delay is 16:30 to 16:45. Caller advised an unknown subject placed an equipment in her backyard. Caller advised the subject dug a hole in her backyard. The vehicle had a business name Pike written on it. They're requesting a 56, case 2359.
0: 4248. Can you cancel one of the units, 51 to the signal 20, and I'll go to that 20 in my phone and have them take the 13th to it.
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1: It's at Southeast Park, 655 Southwest 50 Avenue. 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Case is 19878. Can I have unit for 94?
0: 61 all bus, Renault.
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0: Clinton Alpha 8. We're now giving updates to the client currently in the check office. White male, that's wearing a white shirt, black gym pants, 27 years of age, named Michael Falk. He's currently aggressive, subject is on medication, but unknown what kind and unknown what he's diagnosed with.
1: 26.
0: 10. 10-4, please be advised, why don't you just left one more advice to check the area, 3-4-25.
2: Did you only check the parking lot, or did you go inside?
0: Off 1-2, did you only check the parking lot?
2: 10-4, just check the parking lot, 407 to Banks, 3-4-25. Did not go inside the Walmart. I was in about 10 minutes prior to the call going out, though.
3: 10-4, I'll go inside the store.
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0: Verifying us 100 Northwest 6 Ave on the single 9.
1: Final stop marks. J3S implement. Foxtrot, Delta, November, Tango 0300, Northwest 6 Ave, northbound.
0: 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Nine black Mitsubishi SUV.
1: Forty-eight.
0: And so if you're just verifying, were you in the area? Or are you just copying?
1: Just putting it up. If RTCC is on there, they should be able to pull up the cameras on MLK and 6 happen. See if it continues 6 or where it broke to.
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3: 12-5, you hop me on this call that I'm on now? Wait, 4?
0: Plus the IP.

0: 42. What unit you showing now?
1: 42 reverse.
0: What unit you showing now? Just let them know we're going to be on the east side of the parking lot.
1: 4441, they're going to be on the east side of the parking lot.
0: 23 to the units on the signal. Do you guys need me to check out anywhere?
2: I'll be 51 here to circulate. Just tell RTCC advise if it hits 1400.
1: 1651 to the area to circulate. RTC just to advise if it hits 1400.
2: It has not yet.
1: Or it hasn't yet.
2: The 14, I'll be circulating as well.
1: 10-4.
2: So, 17 units are sent in from the 321 house. Just give us on the call for now.
1: Copy units 10-8. Are you guys copying the LPR? Or are you just going to stay on the call?
2: Just give us on the call for now.
1: 10-5, I'll put 17, 14, and 11, and 10 on the LPR also.

0: Yeah.
1: Thank you, Bravo. Do you need additional on the single eight?
0: So far.
1: Green White, Bobby, short tag, Kilo Zulu, Lima, India, 8-5. One time, and all advice.
2: For information, I heard the tech right here. So went in the background. That was Kilo Zulu Lima, India 8524.
1: 10-4.
2: 1956, 1050 at 7600. What else was? What was that on 1094?
3: Is rescue transport to BGH?
0: Fred.
4: At the Female Point West Apartment, I'm receiving an additional call for Northwest 49th Ave and Northwest 26th Street. She's in the woods yelling and running around. It's going to be east of the intersection.
3: Four five zero one North Ocean. 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
1: 47. Go ahead.
2: We're sitting at 67 unknown medical for additional fire one zone. Calabasas, next you feel Spain is coming through language line Spanish. This is still from B43 fire rescue 48.
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2: Sure.
3: Case is 19877, 19877. Came in aware of the complainant advised that they were driving through a field and the power line got caught on her truck. Complainant advised she's still in the truck and they're scared to get out, but they heard sparks. 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
1: For you.
3: And Delta 16 back, 48 reference 10 and calls unit Sussex.
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1: Off 23.
3: Go ahead.
1: If you just have RTC verifies, did they see a GoPro 66 or?
3: Verifying if it went past 6 and 6. RCCC?
4: Yes, 10-4.
3: Copy, vehicle pass 66. This one, John. 10-4.
0: This is the head stylist, provides a black female subject, provided service, but the client was unhappy, and the subject snatched money from complainant. Requesting you to sit in a white Mercedes sedan. Case number is 1616.
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2: That's 21.

0: That's possibly 41 related. At 4419 Treehouse Lane, Carla Vaz said she was not satisfied with the work and the subject snatched the money from the complainant. I'm trying to get exactly what the subject is now.
1: Mr. Kirk?
0: 10-4, it looks like it did. It doesn't give a time delay.
1: How many units you got going?
0: I got 3 going at the time. I can clear another one and have them go additional.
1: Yep, start them that way. Have a canine switch over and have a pocket money runner.
0: Okay, 10-4.
2: I think this 88 matches from that 15th that I went to earlier. Circulated in here, I didn't see anything.
0: Okay, 10-4. Tell the Alpha 6 start that way.
3: I'll be 51 as well.
0: 10-4. So I'll fish you. Stop it. See you, Resident Agency, see you, Nakalok, you on.
3: See you, Nakalok, thank you.
4: What district are you with?
3: Sorry, I'm trying to log in now.
0: Okay, 10-4, just let me know when you log in.